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can earnestly say that I love New York. I was born here, and I've gone to school here all my life. Pre-K, kindergarten, elementary school, middle school, high school, and now college. In the future, I don't know if I'll leave New York, but I do know that if I leave, I'll always come back because New York is the place that gives me the feeling of home. Well, I knew you.

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I enjoy all of the landmarks and all of the different cultures that are housed within the city. I think from Manhattan to Queens, you can see several types of people and all cultures just kind of living it up here. I really enjoy living here, and I hope you enjoy living here as well. 我爱纽约。

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I'm Bishop Gregory Tucker of GT Ministries of the One Way Church of Christ, and thank you for tuning in. 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And if you would say pass away or die today, where would you spend eternity? Have you ever thought about that? Well, God has opened up the door for us. He has made a way for us to be saved. And he said, whosoever will, let him come into the kingdom of God. All you have to do is just repent, feel godly sorry for your sin. That's the first step. Then after you repent, just confess that he is Lord and Savior of your life, and that you believe in his death, burial, and resurrection, and believe. Confess, repent, and believe. Praise God. And the scripture says in the book of Mark, whosoever believeth and is baptized shall be saved. So today, praise God, don't you just give your heart to God. Tell God, say, listen, Lord, I'm just sorry. Sorry for all of my sins. I confess you as the Lord and Savior of my life, and I ask you to come into my life. I believe your word, God, in the name of Jesus. So I want to say a prayer with you right now. Father God, in the name of Jesus Christ, I pray for each and every one right now, in Jesus' name, Lord God. Those, Lord God, that are calling upon your name right now, you said call upon you, we shall be saved. So why don't you right now just begin to call on the Lord Jesus Christ. So Lord, I repent of all my sins, and I confess you as Lord and Savior of my life. Come into my life, Lord. I believe in your death, your burial, resurrection, Lord. I believe your word, and your word is true. Father, you told us through the word of God, hallelujah, Father, that you so loved the world that you gave your only begotten Son, that whosoever believeth in him should not perish but have everlasting life. So, Lord, touch every believer right now. We claim in salvation for them in Jesus' name. Praise God. Praise God. Thank God for you. Thank God for you. Start that new lease on life and walk with God in Jesus' name. Now you're a candidate for water baptism. Amen. And go down in that water in the name of Jesus Christ. And the Lord will fill you, amen, with the baptism of the Holy Spirit. You're a candidate now. So come on. Praise God. Be we willing to take you down in the water in the name of Jesus and pray with you for the baptism of the Holy Spirit. God bless you. God loves you in the name of Jesus.

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1: His name together.

Colossians chapter 1, verse 21 through 23. And you that were sometimes alienated and enemies in your mind by wicked works, yet now hath he reconciled in the body of his flesh through death, to present you holy and unblameable and unreprovable in his sight, if you continue in the faith grounded and settled, and be not moved away from the hope of the gospel, which you have heard, and which was preached to every creature which is under heaven, whereof I, Paul, am made a minister.

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0: Psalms chapter 32, verse 8. 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
1: Yes, indeed. That's where we at. Mm-hmm. Good morning to you. And to you, and to you. Thank you, Lady Ace. It is your life-changing gospel radio ministry with Ace and the Preacher Man on this Saturday morning. I don't know, this heat is causing a lot of problem here at the radio station. Keeps knocking it off. Amen, but thank God I can recalculate and get it back on. All right? So, if you hear any interruption in between, don't panic. All right, it just got to recalculate it until the heat don't get to it so much. You know, when it comes to machinery, don't good, especially radio station, don't do good with heat. And it's nice and cool in here, but I don't know if it's here or the tower. But nevertheless, we're going to do what God wants us to do. All right? It's all in God's hand. Amen. Thank you for another edition of Go Party Online. Open D, did you enjoy Go Party Online? 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It is your life-changing gospel radio ministry with Ace and the Preacher Man, Open D. That you're able to hang with us until 9 a.m. We got some great gospel music in store for you. All right. And we don't mind, amen, sharing it with you. You know what I mean? That's how we are. That's right. Ace and the Preacher Man, and a present good morning to Lady Ace. Good morning to you, New York.

Oh, yes, indeed. The Lord certainly is worthy, amen, of all our praise. Great music coming from Tri Sneed, and then what is called Glory and Honor. And yes, indeed, it is glory and honor. It's all right here on your one-stop, your life-changing gospel radio ministry.

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1: 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Great music coming from William Demps, and this one is called

I know it's the sun breaking through the clouds, man, but I got to let you know, I think today or tomorrow, so we're going to have a severe weather. Going to be a lot of rain starting sometime today and tomorrow. All right, so listen, buckle up or buckle down. Kid, go party and gospel celebration on the air.

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And yes, indeed, it is your life-changing gospel radio ministry, and it is certainly your one stop. Oh, yes, indeed. It's going to be all right, man. And you know what? After it's going to be all right, guess what? Hey, man, I got this joy and the world can't take it away. Let's continue right here with Ace and the Preacher Man. This one is called

Oh, yes, indeed. I still believe, man, and it's joy that I have. The world ain't give it to me, and the world can't take it away. Great music coming from William Demps, featuring Israel Altham. And talk about the joy, man. You know, naturally, you don't need nothing in the one to give you joy, but the Bible said the joy of the Lord is my strength. Just think of the goodness of the Lord, man, and it'll give you joy. And all that I've gone through, amen, guess what? I still believe. Yes, indeed, it is your life-changing gospel radio ministry. Ace and the Preacher Man.

0: What a nice phone call. Sister Cynthia from Charlotte, North Carolina. Good morning to you.
1: Good morning, Preacher Man. Good morning, Lady Ace.
0: How you doing?
1: Such a blessed day. I am blessed. I'm going to say I'm well. Even in the midst of lifing, the weight is on my shoulders. It's kind of heavy this morning with death, but I'm still good. I'm at peace.
0: All right now. All right. You got that joy. Can nobody take it away from you, right?
1: That's what made me call. I got joy. I started dancing around my house because I am preparing to go to, I'm decorating for our church, The River, First Impression Ministry. We're having a family day today. So I'm doing the balloons and I'm just like, got joy.
0: Do me a favor. All right. You can tell your pastor, amen. You can come on with him anytime, and let's make that connection. You know, let's give God the praise if he wants to. You know what I mean? Just tell him, you know, he's welcome.
1: I sure will. That's Bishop Sellers.
0: All right.
1: Bishop Sellers.
0: Listen.
1: I sure will. Right now,
0: you tell
1: the family is gathered because Big Bishop, his father, is in the midst of transitioning.
0: Okay.
1: So I will get this information to him, and that should be quite a joy for him.
0: You tell him he's always welcome here anytime, okay?
1: And I will.
0: And Sister Cynthia,
1: God bless you.
0: We love you, and we appreciate you. All right? Thank you for calling. Bye-bye.
1: Thank you for having me. Bye-bye.
0: All right. You take care.
1: I will. Thank you.
0: Wow. Isn't that nice? Amen. Sister Cynthia heard a song and decided to call. Amen. That's what we do here on Go Party Online and Gospel Celebration. We play good music. Amen. They'll bless your heart and have you. Amen. Giving God the praise. That's right. As we continue, of course, the sunshine.

0: Yes, indeed. I beg you, and I pray to you, hold out. Amen. For it certainly will going to get better. The sunshine will come.
1: Listen. Remix. Oh, that feel good, y'all. Listen.

0: job. I don't know where you at, but listen, go ahead and say that with me real quick. Say it.
1: Oh, yes, indeed. That's what you really and truly got to say to yourself. I see the clouds, and I heard the winds, and I see the rain. But I'm looking at it. I saw a little peak there. The sun began to shine in my situation. Began to get my joy back, my praise, and my worship, and my giving, and my love.

I apologize. I can't tell you anything. I don't know. Hey, man, I have not heard from the elder, and I don't want to put words in people's mouth. You know what I mean? So, I hope all is well with him, but I have not heard from him. It is your life-changing gospel radio ministry with Ace and the Preacher Man. 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

go party online at all with Ace and Preacher Man. Great grace, you are strong and we are weak. What would happen if I did not have the Lord in my life? Amen. Where, think about it, didn't have the Holy Spirit, where would I actually be right now? Amen. If it had not been for the Lord. It is your life-changing gospel radio ministry days, and we are so happy. Amen. Lady Ace and I to know, amen, you took the time to be there with us. All the days of my life,

Go Party Online, that all the Ace and the Preacher Man, Michael Jackson. And that one is called All of My Days of My Life. Consistently, God, you've been, amen, with us. It is your life-changing gospel radio ministry. This one is called Who We Know You to Be.

Go Party Online. Got the ace of the Preacher Man. Don't forget, 9 a.m. this morning, Genesis Reduction will be here. Bishop Browntree, Brother Robinson, and Nation will be here at 9 a.m. Who we know you to be. Great music coming from Ken Terrell, Regin. The Lord is good and his word is to be praised. Amen. And we here especially, amen, to give God the very best as we continue to give him the very best. This one is called Nobody Else.

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Thank you for tuning in to Gospel Celebration, your one stop. 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

the Lord. I'm gospel recording artist Janice Levine, and you're listening to Go Party Online, the 24-hour gospel internet radio station. So keep it locked right here for more good gospel music.

That is why we pray. We all need you, Lord. Great music coming from Titus Showers. It was called We Need You. Show us the way, Lord. This is your one-stop, your life-changing gospel-ready ministry with Ace and the Preacher Man. The Lord is good and is worthy to be praised. Stay tuned for another hour right here.

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1: Praise the Lord. I'm gospel recording artist Janice Levine, and you're listening to Go Party Online, the 24-hour gospel internet radio station. 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

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That

0: every voice in the room say,
1: yes, indeed. All I want is Jesus. Amen. I pray that you get there, or if you're there, scooto to you. Because nothing else matters if you don't have Jesus. You could do well, like me, whether it's good health or finance, or good security, great. But if you don't have Jesus, man, he says, what does it profit a man to gain the whole world and to hand up, amen, lose, amen, his soul? You know what I'm saying? You don't want that to happen to you. You know what I mean? You want to make sure, amen, that you have Jesus, all right? For having Jesus is having like a security. You know what I mean? These are the pilgrims featuring Josh Miles.

0: Oh, yes, indeed. I got to keep on traveling. Pilgrim featuring Jeff Miles. It is your life-changing gospel over to me. Don't forget, 9 a.m. this morning, amen, Genesis Production will be here, amen. Amen, with Bishop Roundtree, Brother Robinson, and Major. Good morning, New York.
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have somebody stand by your side, let you believe in you and do anything to be there for you. That's how Jesus is. Stand by my side. Future in Timothy Powell and the Shades of Harmony.

9 a.m. this morning, Genesis Production will be here. 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Right here on GoPartyOnline.org with Ace and the Preacher Man. The Lord is good. Amen. And he certainly, amen, is worthy, amen, to be praised. I don't know about you, amen, but I want to give him all the praise. Yes, indeed, it's your life-changing gospel reading ministry. My question to you, if the Lord would come right now, are you ready? Can you actually say, Lord, take me now? Don't have to worry about it, right? This is the Voices of Jubilee, and this one is called Will You Be Ready with Ace and the Preacher Man. Good morning.

Oh, yes, indeed. I'm quite sure you wouldn't be working so hard for the Lord to hear him say, depart from me, I know you're not. You workers of iniquity. What you really want to hear is, well done and good and faithful servant. That's why I'm working like I'm doing.

you know, it's so funny that people play games with each other, trying to see who can outdo each other more holy than each other. But aren't we going to be surprised up there in heaven to see who God called into his kingdom, right? Don't fool yourself. Don't be following nobody.

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You know what I'm saying? But trust me, when you call before God, ain't gonna be nobody there with you. Ain't going to be nobody giving account for you. You got to give account for yourself. But the Bible says the arm of flesh will fail you every time. This is Luther Bond. So this one is called Happy in Jesus. Ace of the Preacher Man. Good morning. Yes, sir.

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0: 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Come on, right here, right here. 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Come on. You see, you need to know that it's your the Lord. It's your strength. I'm going to need some strength right now. Come on. 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Happy.
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1: Happy in Jesus.
0: Yes.
1: Happy in Jesus.
2: Oh, yes. You might reach for that tambourine. 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Mother Mackie. Sister Dime Bays Moore. Oh, Sister Crawford, Brother Young, amen. 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
3: Oh, Lord.
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1: Hello, preacher man. You're playing some good music.
0: Bless your mother, Watson. How are you?
1: Yes.
0: How are you?
1: I'm blessed. So, I had a good time last night at the service, and I am still feeling good.
0: Okay.
1: God is so good.
0: Yes, he is. Yes, he is.
1: Yes.
0: Yeah. It's always a pleasure to hear your voice.
1: I'm going to let you go, but I really enjoying your music.
0: Thank you so much.
1: And God bless you.
0: Thank you so much, and I love to hear your voice, so thank you. All right?
1: Everybody say that.
0: Yeah, well, your voice is a voice of joy. You know, you never call when you're down, nothing. It's always pick people up, and I thank God for you.
1: Yes. Yes, it's God doing it for me.
0: I am so happy you allowed me to do that. Thank you so much. All right.
1: Okay.
0: All right.
1: And play this song if you have time.
0: Okay, I got you. All right.
1: Okay.
0: Take care now.
1: Love you, preacher man.
0: Love you back. Take care. Bye-bye.

You ought to give God some praise right there. Say, woo, better days are coming. Ah, thank you, Jesus. Come on. One of these old days.

Great music coming from Pastor Alfonso D. Bowen. Oh, yes, indeed. You ought to tell your family, get your children and your husband and your wife, and tell them, better days are coming. Tell yourself, better days are coming. Oh, yes, indeed. Aren't you glad, amen, and to know, amen, no matter what you go through, amen, that better days are coming. Yeah. That's why, because I'm a new man. You're a new woman, right? This ain't what it used to be. Ain't like that anymore, man. No more. Yeah. Hey, son of preacher, man, on good ceremony. This is not a comeback. It's an upgrade. Good morning, New York.

0: Yes, indeed. If you're looking for the old person, I guarantee you won't find him. It is an upgrade, man. All my entire life, all around, everything is upgrade. My giving, my love, my patience, my understanding. I upgrade means everything. Woo, yes, indeed. It is an upgrade, man. Hey, man, you can't be the same old person all year round. Every time something go wrong, you start crying and you boo-boo and all kind of stuff. You got to have an upgrade, you know what I mean? And I tell you, man, an upgrade is what we all need. This is your one stop, and it is your life-changing gospel radio ministry. All right, I know. Mother Mackie, I haven't heard him in this song in a long time, so I'm going to send it for her. She probably would enjoy it because she used to love to hear this song. Send this one out to you, Mother Watson. I know this is used to be one of your favorite songs. God Held Me Close. Can I get a witness?
1: Everybody put those hands together. Come on, fellas.

The brand new music coming from Ezekiah Walker and the Fellowship Choir. And the one is called Favor. Amen. I'll take favor over the world any time. All right. This is your life-changing gospel radio ministry with Ace and the Preacher Man. Don't forget, 9 a.m. this morning, Genesis Production will be here. Man, they got a powerhouse in the house this morning. I'm not going to blow up his shine. But when he cracked the mic at 9 a.m. this morning, you'll know he's live on the radio.

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1: 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It's almost time for me to get out of here. Amen. Make room. Amen. For Genesis Production is up next. But we'll be back at 1 p.m. this afternoon, all right? And hope indeed that you can keep it locked right here, all right? Have yourself a really, truly, truly good morning, all right? They got so much in store for you this morning, all right? And you be well. On behalf of Lady Ace, as she always say, get your priorities straight. Put God first and everything will fall in place, all right? Have yourself a good Saturday morning. Up next is Genesis Production. Up next right here on WGBB 1240 AM and 95.9. Have a good morning.
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0: Good morning, good morning, good morning. Good morning, Long Island, New Jersey, Connecticut. Good morning to Jesus Christ. Good morning to all that listen this morning. Welcome aboard this morning. I'm Brother Robinson. I'm here in the sanctuary this morning, y'all. I'm in the studio this morning. Oh, yes, I am. Listen, I am happy to be here, y'all. I am happy to be here. Pastor Ryan Tree, he off today. He off today. Asia's on her way in. But listen, I got Preacher Man here. Good morning, Preacher Man. How are you doing this morning, Doc?
1: I feel like I got a raise or something seeing you.
0: Hey, Preacher, I wish I could do it. I wish I could give you a raise, man. God know you would get it.
1: Man, when I see you, it look like I see money, so that's why I got a raise.
0: I don't know about that, man.
1: Or just a blessed man.
0: Man, listen, I'm blessed. I'm blessed. I have, be honest, I have no complaint, man. And listen, I ain't going to complain. I ain't looking for nothing to complain. I'm blessed. I'm just blessed. I tell you, I'm just happy just to be alive, just to be here, man. You know, listen, I've attended my wife a couple of weeks ago. It's so many of my friends, my classmates that I've been with, and they are gone, man. Man, they are gone, man, and I'm still here. I don't know, a couple of weeks ago, last week, you remember Dan McGrady, right? Dan McGrady,
1: yeah, of course.
0: Man, he was here, you know, so even he gone, man. It just happened, man. So many of my friends, and especially in the radio business, a lot of them is gone, but... But I thank God I'm still here. Amen. I'm still here. I'm still here in the mix of all the living. So, all right, y'all, listen. Good morning to all of my listeners. Welcome aboard this morning. I'm Brother Robinson this morning, along with my preacher man and the agent. She is on her way. And Pastor Ryan Tree, he is off today. All right, y'all, listen. Come on, y'all know what to do. Let's get on the phone and go to call someone. Let me know this is the... There's surely 2 hours of the day, y'all, from 9 until 11, y'all. And we gonna bring y'all nothing but the best in gospel music there. Good morning to you. Good morning. Come on, y'all. Listen, get ready. Get your dust right out. We got to clean the house this morning. All that fog outside, that old smoke, wherever it is, just wipe everything down in the morning. I'm gonna help you out this morning. Oh, good morning to you. Good morning to you. All right, y'all. So we gonna get ready, y'all. And we gonna... do our thing, what we always do before we try to do anything. We like to even talk to the Lord. We like to speak to Him. If you can't talk to the Lord, y'all, listen, you got a problem. You need to be able to talk to Him. Really, I like to talk to Him before I start in my journey of my day, y'all. What He do, He move all the rough stuff that I don't know. He make a way that I can go around. Come on, y'all. Y'all understand what I'm saying? He make a way for me to get through what I'm trying to go through. Because if I try to go through without Him, boy, I probably get stuck in there and won't never be able to get out. So that's why I always give the Lord the blessing before I do anything. And when I get up in the morning, I tell Him, make a way. Remove all of my stomach block. Remove all of my folk. Oh, my God. Move all the things that I like Him. That's what I like to tell Him, y'all. Good morning to y'all. Thank you so much for jumping on board with us this morning. Thank y'all so much. All right, y'all, so we'll get ready. We're going to read the prayer list to y'all. And we thank God for y'all, all of those who I talked to this week, all those who email me, text me. I thank God for y'all. I thank God for y'all. Be honest. It's God been good to us, y'all. God been good to us. I got my wife here this morning. Sister Robin, you like to say good morning to the listener all of this morning. Say good morning to me, because I'll let you do the prayer list this morning.
2: Good morning, everybody out there in radio land. God bless you. Okay.
0: All right, she's getting ready. She got to get her other eyes where she can see. So she's going to be able to read the prayer list to y'all. But thank God for y'all. Listen, if you know someone need prayer, y'all, call them up. Call them up, y'all, because I don't care who you is now. I say that you think you know well, and you know they need prayer. But I'm going to say we all need prayer, y'all. I don't care what you got, what you're headed to, what you're doing. You need prayer. you need prayer. I always tell y'all, some people say, oh, prayer change a thing. No, prayer change people. Prayer change it. God bless you, Sister Ramos.
2: Good morning. We got on our prayer list this morning. We have Mother Linda Mackey. We're praying for you. Charlene Bryant. Mother Annie Riddle. We're praying for you. Mother Evanna Weston. We're praying for you. Mother Mitchell. Mother Pat Hingleton. Brother and Sister Ida. We're praying for you. Brother Glover and Sister Glover. We're praying for you. Pearl Goodman. We're praying for you. Sister Leah Crawford. Sister Doris Gully and family, we're praying for you. Brother George William and family, we're praying for them. And Deacon Walter and Estella Robinson, we're praying for them. And also we're praying for Pastor Roundtree and Sister Roundtree and Asia and family. And also the Leggett family, the Moe family, the Power family, the Thomas family, the Joseph Adam, we're praying for him. And Deaconess Ann Brown, we're praying for you too. And also Doretha and Rodney Brown and Anthony Brown, we're praying for them. Audrey Neely, we're praying for her and her family. Reverend Joe Brown, we're praying for them. Donald Mingo and Sister Linda King, we're praying for you. Oretta and Nicole Pringle, we're praying for them. And Michelle Flutler, we're praying for them. Mason Odell Petway in Alabama, we're praying for them. Pastor Paul C. and family, we're praying for them. Elder and Evangelist Hakes, we're praying for them down in Georgia. We're praying for them. Sister Liz Jefferson, we're praying for them and her family. Deacon Abba Lockley and family, we're praying for them. Liz Braswell and family. Sister Carol Rogers and family, we're praying for them. Also, we're praying for Johnny People and family. Bobby Kelly, Sister Teresa Parsons, we're praying for you today. Brenda Pawpaw, Shanti Weston, the Tate family, Denise Goyen, Robin Porter, and Laura Martin, Carl and Susie Witherspoon, we're praying for them. Pastor Earl Thomas of St. John Baptist Church, we're still praying for you and your family. We also praying for Sister Sheila Horton and Sean Rollin down in Alabama. We also praying for them. And we also praying for Sister Brenda Coffey, we're praying for them. And Sister Michelle Lindsay and Lisa Lindsay, we're praying for them. Christine and Pete Parker in Alabama, we're praying for them. Brother Young, we're still praying for you. And we're also praying for the Mitchell family. Pastor Mel Brown and family, we're still praying for you. We're also praying for Sister Clark and family. Reverend Wilson of the Wyandanse Missionary Baptist Church, we're still praying for you. Jackie Carr, we're still praying for you. Brenda Sexton and Mother Mackey's son, Reggie Mackey, we're still praying for him. And Frederick Rogers, we're still praying for that Sister Rogers' son, we're still praying for him. The Graham family, Sister Mary Gibbs, we're still praying for you. And Daniel Garvin, Sister Tony Harton and family, we're still praying for them. The Brown and the Brown family, Parker family, Robinson family, the Hatwood family and the Bell family and the Pagan family, we're still praying for them. And Sister Royal, we're still praying for you. That Sister Crawford's sister, we're still praying for them. And Sister Lorraine Davis, we're still praying for them. Sister Tina Varner and family, and Sister Jackie O'Curry and family, we're still praying for you. And we're still praying for those, and we're still praying for our government. We're still praying for all those that need prayer this morning. So we're turning it over back into the hands of Brother Robinson. God bless you.
0: God bless you. God bless you. We don't know if you're... we might have forgot you, who I talked to, but God knows just who you are. God knows just who you are. We thank God for those who believe in prayer. We thank God for those that walking with the Lord. Those who heard the prayer list, we don't put you on unless you ask, and we don't take you off until you tell us. We know just how much that God been with you. I know God has brought y'all from a mighty long ways. So I'm going to ask y'all, let's get ready. I hope you call someone and say, listen, we getting ready to have prayer and we praying. And I need y'all help this morning to help me up this hill. I need your help this morning, y'all, okay? And also, y'all, we on Facebook, so y'all can go to my page, Brother Robinson, Cornelius Robinson, and you will find me this morning. I'm on Facebook live and in color. All right, y'all, let's prepare by ourselves and let's get ready and ask the Lord for his blessing. Well, we need his blessing, y'all. We need his blessing. Abba Father, which art in heaven. Father, thank you for this opportunity. Able to come into the sanctuary of WGBB. Be able to broadcast live from here one more time. You've been good to me. Father, we all come saying, we thank you for your laying down. If you lay us all down last night, and you were so good, and you were so kind, you able us to ride this morning. But that's something you said, hey, sleep on, rest on. Father, I'm glad I'm in the midst of the living one more time.
2: Yes, Lord. Thank you.
0: My Father, before I go any further, I want you to come this morning. I want you to examine me. Oh, take a look at me. Examine me. Let me be able, Lord, to talk to you this morning. Be able to uplift someone this morning. We realize that some.

0: to uplift someone this morning. We realize that some is going through one thing, some is going through another thing. My Father, on that prayer list, I don't know what their condition. I don't know what they need. I even don't know what they're looking for. But they said, Brother Robinson, put me on the prayer list. But, oh, it's not my list. It's your list this morning. I'm giving it to you, that prayer list. Oh, my Father, I want to thank you this morning for my staff. I thank you for Pastor Ryan Field. I thank you for Agent. Oh, my God, I thank you for Preacher Man. I thank you for the staff that you have put together. Oh, some people said I did. I didn't do it. You did it. We come to say, Lord, we thank you. Oh, I want to thank you for my wife. I thank you for my whole entire family and all of my friends. I want to thank you this morning. Oh, my Father, bless the one. Bless the one that have tuned in this morning. Oh, my Father, let them hear something to uplift them. Some been walking around all week long. Some been going through pain and some been hurted. Some been told you don't have this no more. You don't have that no more. But you are here to fill it. I know you will come and fill all of that need. Oh, my Father, let us be able, Father, to play a song to uplift someone. Let us bring joy to them on this morning. Father, we want you to remove me. Let me be able to play a song to uplift someone. Thank you for this opportunity. Thank you for this broadcast. My Lord, but when it's all done and said, oh, there can come a day that I won't be able to come in and do this broadcast. On that last day, I want you to remember us in a mighty special way. I pray in your name. Amen.
1: Amen.

0: Good morning to all my listeners this morning. Good morning. Welcome aboard this morning. So good to have you on the other side of the mic that you tune in this morning. Call somebody, y'all. Listen, call them. Let them know that we are live right here in the sanctuary, y'all. I'm here, y'all, in the studio, y'all. It's been quite a while since I've been here. I don't know how long it's been. It's been a while, but it's good to be back, y'all. Good morning, Agent. How are you this morning?
1: Good morning. Good morning, everyone. I'm well. How are you, Brother Robinson?
0: I'm great. I am great. That's I'm great. So glad to see you, you
1: I'm
0: know?
1: I'm glad to see you and live in color.
0: Yes, yes. So, listen, I don't see the little one.
1: No,
0: know?
1: Not today. Yeah. Not today. Now, I told them maybe next week.
0: Okay, all right.
1: They are where they're asking now when they can come.
0: Well, right now.
1: You know, some days they need to play, some days they need to watch and learn. So right. This is a play day for them.
0: And also, I know that this weekend, tomorrow, I think so, tomorrow be your mom's birthday.
1: Yes,
0: this is mom. Yes. So
1: we're looking forward to celebrating with her.
0: All right, what we're going to do, we're going to dedicate this program today to Mother Jackson, her last name, right, Jackson?
1: No, my mom.
0: Your mom? Oh, sorry. That's your grandma.
1: Yes,
0: I'm talking about grandma.
1: Yes, that's my grandma.
0: Yo, listen, y'all, listen, I'll

0: I'm just here, y'all. I'll be honest. Okay.
1: He's just happy to be here.
0: Y'all, that is Pastor Ron Tree wife, y'all. First lady, y'all. The miracle. That's a miracle lady, y'all. That's what she was a call, y'all. Listen, she is celebrating her birthday on tomorrow, okay? So Pastor Ron Tree is out getting ready for tomorrow, y'all. That's right. He getting ready for tomorrow. Thank God. Thank God I was coming in, you know, give him a little release. Yeah, I thank God for him because he hear every say. All right, y'all. So listen, we're going to open up the line. But I'm going to say this is the first lady, y'all, Sister Ron Tree, y'all, okay? She celebrates her birthday tomorrow. Come on, I want y'all to show some love, you know what I'm saying? And listen, let's shout out, dedicate a song to her. All you got to do, call her, y'all, and we got it, we will find it. Just call her. Asia is about the best on the team, y'all. She about the best. 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Good morning to y'all. Let's celebrate, y'all. Sister Ron Treat on her birthday, y'all. That's right. Come on. Good morning to y'all. Come on. Come on. Come on, y'all. Wake up. How many of y'all depend on it? I depend on it, y'all. Come on, y'all. I know you all too. Come on.

0: All right, Joe. Good morning to you. Good morning to you, y'all. All right. We got a call. Good morning.
1: Good morning, Brother Robinson.
0: Good morning, Sister Crawford. How are you this morning?
1: I am blessed this morning, Brother Robinson. You are live and in color.
0: I am live and in color, girl. I'm here in the sanctuary this morning.
1: I know. You along with Sister Robinson, right?
0: Yes. I am in New York. I am in Freeport, New York this morning. No, I'm not in Delaware today. I'm in here. I'm live.
1: I know.
0: That's
1: live
0: right.
1: And in color.
0: Yeah, y'all can go to Facebook. Y'all can see her. I'm here.
1: I see you. I'm looking at you right now.
0: I'm here. It's good to be here. It's so good to be here. It's been a while since I've been here.
1: Yes, it has.
0: Thank God for giving me the opportunity to be here. So how you been doing?
1: I've been doing good, Brother Robinson,
0: Thank
1: one
0: God.
1: Day at a time that God let us see, okay?
0: Okay, all right. Okay. Right? Okay, there. Oh, it's always a pleasure to hear from you, Sister.
1: Yes, I want to give the birthday girl a shout out for tomorrow.
0: Okay, go ahead. Have shout out. Tell us some good stuff.
1: Happy birthday to you, Sister Roundtree. And I know what's your favorite song I'm going to request for you, and that is One Touch, United in Christ.
0: All right, okay. I know we definitely got to get that on for. We definitely got to get that
1: for
0: one touch.
1: And Brother Robinson, you have a birthday coming up on Thursday.
0: Yes, I do. I got a birthday on Thursday. Yeah, and I'm going away. I'm leaving on Tuesday. I'm going on a cruise for
1: You're going on a cruise. I remember you telling us last week.
0: Yes, I'm going on a cruise, but I'll be back on Friday. So I'm not a long cruise person. I don't like water that much. You know what I'm saying?
1: I don't either, Brother Robinson.
0: You know. 4 days or 3 or 4 days, if I did, but someone go for 8 and 10 days, nope, you're not going to take me on the wall for that long, no.
1: Well, enjoy your birthday on the cruise, because you'll be on the cruise on Thursday, so enjoy your birthday, okay?
0: Yes, okay, thank you
1: so much. And may God bless you and Sister Roundtree with many more birthdays, all right?
0: All right, God bless you, thank for the call. All right. All right, y'all, we moving right on. We thank Sister Crawford. Now, again, y'all, come on, listen, let's get on the phone, y'all. Listen, let's give this day here, y'all, for the First Lady. That's right, Sister Roundtree, y'all. She celebrates on tomorrow, y'all. I mean, ain't that a blessing, y'all? And one time, y'all, listen, everybody thought she'd be out of here, y'all. But look what God did, y'all. Look what God did. My God, y'all, I'll be honest, y'all should have saw her when she was in the hospital sick, y'all. I'm a living witness because I went and saw her myself. But my God, but look what God did, y'all. Got her here celebrating her birthday. Got her celebrating her birthday. Good God Almighty. Come on, y'all. I mean, listen, y'all better like this form up and shout out Sister Roundtree, y'all, for this birthday celebration. I mean, we giving this whole broadcast dedicated to her on today. I mean, the big day tomorrow, y'all. We sure could declare a holiday. Sure declare a holiday, y'all, for Sister Roundtree. All right, y'all. Come on, y'all. Just know. Come on, no, that's right. Come on, y'all. Come on, y'all. I'm gonna rock y'all's soul this morning. I'm gonna rock you. Come on now. You might well come on and join me. Call and put your request in and send a happy birthday out to the First Lady.

all the way down in Alabama. Patricia Brown, God bless you. Sister Peggy Anderson, God bless you out in good old New Jersey there. I'm trying to call Sister Armstrong. Good morning to you. Good morning to you. I'm going to be checking you out tomorrow morning there. I'm going to be checking you out. Yes, indeed. I'm going to be checking you out there. All right, doctor. I'm trying to read y'all. I'm trying to read y'all name when y'all come in. Come on in, y'all. Let someone know, y'all, that we on here live this morning here. We are live, y'all, right here. And try and give y'all nothing but the best in gospel music and all the good news. All right.

Y'all check it out, check it out. Do y'all like the music or not? Come on, come on. I'm gonna bless your soul, y'all. I'm gonna give it to you. Come on, come on, come on, come on. Good morning to you. Good morning to you, dear Lord Washington. Good morning to you there.

Good morning. Good morning to you.

0: Good morning.
1: Good morning, Brother Robinson. How are you?
0: I'm good. I'm good. How are you doing?
1: I'm good. You know who this is?
0: No, I don't. I'm trying to catch the boy.
1: This is your old radio partner from way, way, you know, when you first started putting me on the radio.
0: Sister Armstrong?
1: Yes, sir.
0: Good morning to you. Good morning to you. How are you doing?
1: Good morning. I'm doing great, thank you. How are you?
0: I'm fantastic. I am fantastic. How you been doing?
1: I'm good. I'm good. How, you know?
0: Yeah, I know. Listen, I'm going to be checking you out tomorrow morning. Yeah, listen, I got to check you out. If I'm going to say to Pastor, because I know Pastor going to be gone for 2 weeks, and you got to be, you are running the operation, right?
1: Yes, I'll be there. Well, he's there tomorrow, and then the next 2 Sundays, I'll be there.
0: Right. I got you. Yeah. I got it. Yeah. I wrote down and made my note that I said, make sure that I listen to you.
1: Well, you trained me well, so I got it. I was looking at you on Facebook. You're looking very well.
0: Oh, thank you. Thank you.
1: I said you're looking younger than you did before.
0: Hey, Liz, don't do that to me, okay? I'll be good.
1: I said, look at him with that hat. He looking kind of sissy up there. How's Sister Robinson doing?
0: She good. She good. She
2: I'm
0: here.
2: Doing fine,
1: that's
2: thank
1: good.
2: You.
1: I love y'all. And I appreciate y'all so much.
0: That's no problem. It's the same here. Same here. Always good to hear from you.
1: Amen. I just want to say happy birthday to First Lady Roundtree.
0: Okay.
1: Thank God for her and all that she does, and just enjoy your day.
0: All right. Thank you so much. Thank you for the call.
1: You're welcome.
0: God bless you. All right, y'all. That was Sister Armstrong, y'all. She gonna be on. She starting next week. Pastor Lauren Brown come on every Sunday morning up from 9 to 10, right here in the sanctuary of WGBBA 95.9 FM every Sunday morning. It's called Family Time. Y'all need to join in and check them out. Okay. Hello. Hello.
3: Good morning. Good morning. How you doing, y'all?
0: Hey. Good morning, Pastor. How you doing, sir?
3: I'm doing good. All is well. Good. All is well. Good morning to you, Aunt T.
2: Hi,
3: just wanted to call
2: baby.
3: In
2: How
3: also and say good
2: doing?
3: Morning and wish our First Lady around you a happy birthday. And I pray that your day is filled with love, joy, and blessings. And I pray that the Lord will continue to bless you and continue to walk in the miracle that you are.
0: All right. Appreciate it, man. I know she's going to appreciate that. All right. So, Pastor, how you been doing, sir?
3: I'm doing good. I'm hopping, but I ain't stopping.
2: I'm
0: hopping,
3: but I ain't stopping.
2: That's a good one.
0: All right, okay, man. It's so good to hear from you. Listen, now last week I was telling my listener order that what you were doing that you the pastor there. What is now Faith Tabernacle?
3: Now Faith Tabernacle of the Praise Church of God in Christ.
0: Yeah, I told you the pastor there, and you have your service there, and the Robinson there in High Park, going on a couple of years now, and you want to look away how to get out of there, and to get out of there, you need money to get out of there, and what you are doing, you're going to start doing a fundraising. On next Saturday, you'll be doing a fundraiser there at, let me see, 65 South 31st Street there in Winedance. Okay, y'all gonna be selling dinner. I just wanted to make sure that I get it out right. Cause I got a lot of my friends, they don't call me and they say, listen, we can come and be a blessing. Okay, so I thank you for coming on this morning and for you can put a little more highlight than me. Because you know, if I was saying, you know, I get carried away. If I'm gonna say, I might stop and listen. I go to talk so much, then I might be lying. You know what I'm gonna say? So you know how you when you go to talking, someone say you talk so much, you listen, you be saying the wrong thing. So I'm gonna say, so I want you to hear from you. So all right, so tell about this building fund and this. Y'all doing the food, y'all setting the dinner on for tomorrow, not tomorrow, on the 25th. So tell them about it, what's going on.
3: 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Also, I want to thank you and Auntie for all your contributions that you do in private. A lot of folks do things publicly, but they don't see what goes on behind the scenes, and I wanted to publicly thank you for what you have done privately before I make any announcement. Again, and I appreciate you and Auntie and everybody and all the listening audience who will be supporting in advance. But, yes, I want to thank God also for my mother, Deaconess Missionary Estella Robinson. The Lord has blessed me to have my parents in the ministry with me, and I am so honored and so overjoyed to serve in ministry with my mom and my dad, my wife and my children and my family. So I'm grateful, and the Lord has blessed my mom to come in with us now. She's been with us a few months now. She's coming right in working, and the Lord laid on her heart to do a Soul Food Saturday to raise money for towards our building fund. Because like I said, we've been at the Writers' Center for 2 years, and God has blessed us. But we know it takes finances to do anything in this world. So the Lord laid on her heart to do a Soul Food dinner. I mean, she got a spread. She's got baked chicken. She's got fried chicken. They got turkey wings, pig feet, ribs, collard greens, yams, mac and cheese, green beans, potato salad, cupcakes, banana pudding, peach cobbler. I mean, she's got the whole work. And I want to say thank you so much, and I appreciate it. I think they said the baked chicken dinners were 15, and the fried chicken dinners were 15, the catfish dinners are 20, turkey wing dinners are 20, and the pig feet dinners are 20, and the rib dinners are 20. So I'm looking forward to you coming out on next Saturday. If you can't drive, we'll come to you. You just call, place the order, whatever you need. We'll be there to accommodate you the best way that we can. And I appreciate it again to all of your listening artists, to all of your friends and family. Thank you in advance on behalf of the Now Faith Tabernacle Praise Church of God in Christ family, Pastor Walton and Lady Michelle Roberts. I want to thank you, everybody, for your support in advance. And I'm thankful to live a life that you, when you give, somebody want to sow back into you. So I thank you so much, Unc. Again, I love you. I appreciate you. Much is appreciated. And to all the listening audience in advance, I thank you so much.
0: Okay. And Pastor, before we let you go there, what the phone number they need to call there? I've got my phone all the time. I can't go there and see the fly. But give me a phone number they can call if they need for the order delivered, or you want to call you or whoever, or call wife or Stella, whoever.
3: We have several numbers, sure. We have myself, Pastor Walter Robinson, 631-229-7531. Again, that's Pastor Walter Robinson, 631-229-7531. Also, you can call Mother Robinson. Her phone number is 631-649-2626. Again, Mother Robinson is 631-649-2626. And you can also call my daughter Delaney Robinson at 631-559-4793. Again, it's 631-559-4793. And I know a lot of my friends said, Pastor, you're going to be working and serving. I'm a working and serving pastor. This is work. Ministry is work. It's more than preaching behind the pulpit. It's work, and I thank God for giving me a church family that serves and works, and I want to appreciate, again, everybody you can call. We will come to you and deliver. If you can't get out, we will surely bring it to you if you can't get out. Appreciate you again in advance.
0: All right. And now, give the address one more time. Let you give the address. Make sure.
3: It is, yes. 65 South 31st Street in Wyandanch, New York. Again, it's 65 South 31st Street. Wyandanch, New York. We also have, you can pay by Zelle, Cash App, Cash. I give all that information on next week as we go along. If you have time, you can announce it on for the Zelle information, because I'm actually driving and talking. I don't want to be looking down too much, but the Zelle, we accept Zelle, Cash App, and of course, Cash.
0: All right, okay, all right then, man. Thank God, man. Listen again. Okay, you can be talking about the rest of the day there, but thank you for calling and sharing, y'all. This is what I've told y'all last week. What he wants to do, y'all. He wants to find the guy out the rattlesnake. What he wants to do, and with your help, what you can do, when you bless, when you bless God house, y'all, you can go a long way. Father, I'm saying, all he said, listen, come and get a dinner. Father, I'm saying, yeah, come and get a dinner. That's all he asking for. He's not asking to give me a donation. He's asking, come and get a dinner. I'm going to feed you. That's what he's saying. So y'all, listen, that be a blessing next Saturday, y'all. Right there is 65 South 31st Street in Wine Dance. Okay, y'all? Make sure, don't catch in the number he gave me to call, y'all. Every call 631-229-9531. Again, every call 631-229-7531. Okay? Listen, that's the head. That's the pastor. Don't you call him. Make sure, because you won't get no misunderstanding, no crossfire in that call. Okay? So, again, on next Saturday, starting from 12, that's why I can give y'all the time, right? From 12 until they sell out. You know what I'm saying? And they'll be there till they sell out. They ain't going nowhere till everything is gone. So y'all come out. And all that, by that time, all that smoke will be gone too, up in the sky. So, so you got no excuse but come out and be with them on next Saturday. All right. Now, Pastor, you want anything you want to say before I let you go, man?
3: Again, no, I thank you so much. I thank you, Auntie, so much. I thank your listening audience. Thank my mom and my church family. I am so appreciative of all the love that has been shown to me and my family in these 2 years of ministry. And I just want to say thank you so much. It has been a joy and an honor to serve. And I'm so grateful to the people of God and so grateful that the Lord has delayed his coming and allowed me yet another opportunity to serve. Because as you know, I'm a miracle. I am a living testimony. And I intend with the time that I have to make the best of the time that I have doing the things that God has called me to do in these last and evil days. So again, I thank you to all of your listening artists and thank you so much, Unc and Auntie and every all your listeners. I love you so much and I appreciate you all.
0: All right, Pastor. I want to hold y'all down because I know you can't get back into to your service. I know y'all got a meeting going on, so I don't want to hold y'all
3: yes,
0: too long.
3: Sir. Thank
0: all right?
3: You. Thank you.
0: God
3: yes,
0: bless you,
3: so
0: man.
3: Much. Thank
0: all right.
3: You.
0: Take
2: God
0: care.
2: God bless you,
0: hon. All right, y'all. Listen,
3: God bless you, Auntie.
0: Y'all know I'm doing some of that cooking too now, y'all. Listen, I'm doing some of that cooking too, y'all. I did some pig feet, I did some turkey wing, I did some baked chicken, I did some yams, what did I do there? Listen, I'm in the midst, y'all. Listen, I definitely got in there, y'all. Y'all go and check it out on next Saturday. Come on, let's do that on next Saturday, y'all. Celebrate. All right, what we got going on now, Asia?
4: We're going to play the request that Sister Crawford sent in for our Sister Roundtree.
0: Uh-huh.
4: And she's sending it out for her birthday. We're playing United in Christ, One Touch.
0: Okay. God bless. All right, all right. Oh, like, y'all, let me... Let me shout out my cousin there in Chicago, Anna Mae. God bless you. Good to see you this morning, girl. Good morning. How y'all over there in Chicago? I hope y'all ain't getting smoked out over there. that's my cousin out there in Chicago, Illinois, Anna Mae Miller. God bless you.

0: Oh, right, let me say it to my friends out here. All right. Antoine, God bless you, man. Welcome aboard there. Okay. Down there in good old New Jersey, Sheldon Baker. Good morning to y'all. I'm so glad y'all joined me this morning here in the Central Valley of WGBB. Right here. Listen, y'all make sure when you post anything up there, y'all let me know what town you're from. I like to know where you're from, y'all. The whole world is all over this. I know I got people in Alabama. That I just saw my cousin out of Chicago, and I saw stellar sister Patricia Brown. I saw her down in Mobile, Alabama. it's just so good to about here join us this morning, y'all. Okay. Come on, John, on with us, y'all. Okay, we're going to open the lines up, y'all. Listen, you want to call, shout out the First Lady, Sister Ryan Tree. Happy birthday, y'all. Her birthday is tomorrow, y'all. Y'all, her birthday is tomorrow, y'all. Y'all, almost two years ago, y'all, we thought that she even won't be here, y'all. And she's not here celebrating her birthday. Oh, my God. Good morning, y'all. The number here, every call, 516-623-1240. That 516-623-1240.
1: Asia, I want to dedicate a song to Sister Roundtree.
2: Okay.
1: And Sister Roundtree, happy birthday to you and many, many more. I just want to celebrate the song, Celebrate Me,
2: okay,
1: to her. I know she's going to love that. I know, because everybody loved that song. Mm-hmm. And we're going to celebrate her today. Celebrate Me. Will you dedicate that to her for me?
2: Yes,
0: no, you dedicate. You dedicate.
1: You dedicate that for her. I'm sending
0: you, okay,
1: it out to her. Okay? God bless you, Sister Roundtree. Yeah.
3: See where I stand.

0: Y'all just go and celebrate. Go and celebrate, y'all. Celebrate. You still here.
1: That means something. No one can take that from you.
0: To all of those who have their birthday, no, it's going out to you too. I'm dedicated to you. Hey! Well, this thing getting good in y'all. Ain't it getting good? Hey!

0: All right, all right. Y'all go and celebrate, y'all. Y'all still here. All right. Go celebrate, amen, celebrate. Amen. All right, all celebrate. Right, y'all. Let me shout out. Sister Liz Braswell. Good morning, Liz. How are you doing, girl? I don't know what you at. You probably somewhere overseas somewhere.
1: Costa Rica.
0: She's in Costa Rica. She should be back by now. All right, okay. Let me see who else. Michael. Oh, God bless you, my man. Listen, I gotta get in touch with you, Michael. We gotta do something. This is Michael from the McDonald's sister. God bless you, man. God bless you. I'm just funny. Hey, my man, Mr. Josh. Good morning, Josh. How you doing, bro? How are you doing? Man, I'm here in New York. I know you see me on Facebook, but I am in New York today. All right, what we got going on here, y'all? Okay, all right, y'all. All right, y'all. Listen. I'm rock y'all. So now, listen, y'all. I got to clean the house now. Okay, get your rag, get your dust rag, and let's do some dusting down, man. This is your pace right here, y'all. Listen. You're working on the building. All right, how many work on the building? I know y'all keep on working. Come on, let's rock for a while, y'all. Come on, get your dust rag and go to dusting down in that chest and dusting that coffee table. He ain't probably been dusted for the last past couple of weeks. Come on, let's do it tomorrow. Come on, get your rag. Let's go. Let's rock. Come on now. I'm going to shut up and let y'all just rock with it this morning.

Hey! What you think I get good today, y'all? I know it's getting good here. Facebook, y'all, check me out. Check me out. Check me out, y'all. Ain't I got it? Ain't I got the move? Hey! Good morning, June. Good morning to you and my man, Mr. Eli, and my good friend, Sister Carol Rogers, this morning. Good morning to y'all. Come on, come on, y'all. Let's rock this morning. Let's clean the house this morning, y'all. Let's clean the house this morning. Hey, hey. I'm working the building, y'all.

0: Again, let me remind y'all, Pastor Ron Tree is not in today, y'all. He out preparing for the First Lady, Sister Ron Tree, birthday tomorrow. Just let you know, okay, Pastor Ron Tree won't be in today. All right? So, come on, y'all. I love this, y'all. I like that, y'all. I tell y'all, we're cleaning it up, y'all. Dusting off the Chester. Y'all getting ready. Y'all getting ready. Okay. And listen, y'all. Some of y'all got some dishes in the sink from last night. I'm going to give you some music to wash those dishes, okay? I'm going to give you some music to wash those dishes out of that sink. They've been all night. They should not be in the sink all night. You should have got them out last night. Okay? Getting up and having your midnight snacks. That's what I'm saying. And you need to wash those dishes. But I'm going to give you some music to wash it with y'all. Okay. What we got on the turntable, Asia?
1: So right now we're playing the Sensational Friendly Five, Let Me Live On. And we do have someone that's wanting to speak to you on the line, Brother Robinson.
0: Okay. All right. Okay. And listen. Yo, listen, this one here, y'all, you can't wash a dish in the sink. It'll take you too long. Let me live on. It will take you too long. So don't wash the dish right now. I'm going to give you something to help you out. You know what I'm saying? But put some dishwasher in your rag, okay? Put some dishwasher in that rag. We're going to wash those dishes out of that sink today. All right. Just hold on, man. Just enjoy. Let me live on.

this going out to the first lady. Just let me live on. Sister Roundtree, this going out to you too. That's all I want to do, just live on. Listen, I got a birthday coming Thursday. I just want to live on. Hey! God knows I'm enjoying here, y'all. Let me live. Let me live. I know some of y'all get all happy and say, take you away. Oh, but leave me here. Leave me here. Hey, hey. I'm just fine. I'm doing just fine here.

0: God bless you, brother Charles Youngblood. God bless you, man. Long time don't hear from you. Good to see you, man.
1: That the Lord let you live on.
0: How many want to live on, y'all? How many of y'all want to live on? Okay, I got somebody said they want to talk to me, but let me talk to them. I'm going to hold you up. I'm sorry to interfere with this song, y'all, but I got somebody they want to talk to me. They might have some money for me. Hello?
2: Good morning, Mr. Robinson. How are you this morning?
0: I'm good. How are you doing this morning?
2: Oh, I am doing good. Sister Green, I'm just calling in this morning to say I'm enjoying what I'm hearing on this morning. All the songs, the prayer list, it's just a blessing to be able to say, Lord, I thank you for getting me up this morning that I am able to hear what's going on.
0: Now, Sister Green, let me make sure that this is Sister Green South.
2: No, Bishop Roundtree Sister in New York.
0: Right, okay, I got you. Okay, I got you. How yes. are you doing?
2: Oh, I am blessed, no complaints. And I want to say good morning to Sister Robinson. I hear her in the building this morning. Say good morning to Sister Robinson also.
3: Thank you. God bless you.
0: Okay. So I know you're going to shout out Sister Roundtree.
2: Yes, I am. To my first lady, my sister-in-law, my sister in Christ, I want to say I celebrate you, appreciate you for all that you do, all that you have done, and just praying that God bless you with many, many, many, many, many, many more happy, blessed birthdays, and I love you so much.
0: Oh, God bless you. Thank you for the call. Oh, yeah.
2: Oh, you're welcome, and good morning to everyone else out there in Radio Land, and everyone just have a blessed day.
0: All right, God bless you. Thank you for the call again.
2: Oh, you're welcome. Bye-bye.
0: All right, y'all. Again, my good friend, I'm going to let all y'all know here. I am in New York today. Listen, I'm sitting here for Pastor Roundtree, okay? He out getting ready for the first lady of that birthday on tomorrow. Okay, also, I saw my good friend on there on the Facebook there, Darren Hugh from Doc McKenzie. Good morning to your brother, Darren. How you doing, my man? Listen, I know y'all had a very success anniversary a couple of weeks ago. God bless you, man. Thank you for joining in, man. And tell the rest of the guys I say hello to them there. All right, y'all. All right, listen. Let me live on. How many want to live? Y'all better try to live, y'all. Come on. And y'all, and again, y'all, a lot of us is leaving from here, y'all. Y'all understand that? Be honest, we are leaving from here, y'all. Every day when I get up, I say, Lord, I thank you. Come on, say thank you, y'all. Come on, say thank you. Just let you live on. Come on, say it. Come on, don't be even and so hateful, don't want to do it. Say, Lord, I thank you.

good friend all the way down in Alabama, Dorothy Martin. Good morning to you. Good morning to y'all. So glad y'all joining to this broadcast. Again, I'm Brother Robinson, y'all. Brother Cornelius Robinson. Listen. Thank God for y'all. Thank God for y'all. Y'all make me come back here another Saturday, y'all. Be honest. Y'all, I've enjoyed to see so many people I haven't saw no more, talked to, haven't seen before. It's for a long time, I mean. Thank y'all for joining with me. Come on, y'all. Just keep living, y'all. Keep living.

0: Come on, y'all. Say thank you, y'all. I tell you, y'all. I tell you. The sensation. Friend of five. All out there in Bronzeville, North Carolina. The friend of five. Oh, those guys, this is a blessing. They are a blessing. So good to work with. Oh, good to work with. All right, we moving right on, y'all. Okay, what we got on here tonight, Asia? What we doing here tonight?
1: Yes, okay, so Sister Green, the one that just called in, she requested this be sent out to Sister Roundtree. And then we have some special songs to send out as well. So right now we're going to play Luther Barnes, God's Grace. And then after this, we have a caller, and then we're going to move forward.
0: Okay. You got a caller now?
1: Yes, we have a caller.
0: Let me talk to the caller first.
1: Okay, okay.
0: Okay, we don't want to hold them on. Hello?
2: Hello, Pastor Brother Robinson. How are you?
0: Mama, how are you doing?
2: I'm doing well. Doing well.
0: Good. It's plenty for you. Mom, you know how to make my day, don't you? I thought I was having a good one, but now I got an excellent one.
2: Well, thank God. God
0: bless you. How are you doing this morning?
2: I'm doing well. Just enjoying the song and enjoying the music. And I'm still celebrating me. But I'm calling this morning to say happy birthday to Sister Roundtree, and may God bless her and keep her and bless her with many, many, many more. And I just thank God for her this morning. I want to send out a worthy is he to her.
0: Okay, we got it. Yes, dear. We're going to make sure we get it in, Mom. But thank God bless you. So how you been doing, Mom?
2: I've been doing well. Just been so hot. But I just been following God's instructions and just taking it easy. And just thanking him for each and every day. And knowing that... the joy of the Lord is my strength. And I just keep on going from there, taking it one day at a time.
0: So Mother Maggie, so what you're doing, you enjoy that new number you got, right?
2: Oh, I enjoy my new number. I love my new number. Yes, I do. Yes, I do.
0: Yeah, I like that. But
3: you got a new one coming.
0: Yeah, I got a new one coming. I got one Thursday. I'm
2: buying
0: it. Yes, I got
2: you
0: a new too. Number. Yes, yes, yes.
2: Happy birthday to you,
0: yes. Yeah, Thursday. Yes, I'll be 78. You know, a lot of people don't like to tell you, but I'm glad. If Lord let me live every year, I'm going to tell him. 78.
2: Oh, yes. Your new number is coming up.
0: Yeah, my new number is coming up.
2: Yes, yes. Well, God bless you with many, many more.
0: All right. Thank you so much. Tell your daughter Charlene I say good morning to her, okay?
2: All right. I certainly will. Okay. I certainly will. But you all be blessed and have a blessed day.
0: Okay,
2: you
0: too.
2: Keep on walking with the King.
0: Yeah, there you go. I like that. Keep on walking.
2: All right.
0: God bless you.
2: All right. Bye-bye.
0: Bye-bye. All right, before we go into our next song, I'm going to say good morning, Benny May. Benny May, Blake Slice Parker. Good morning, Benny May. How are you doing there? And also, who else I got? I saw somebody named Christine. T, good morning to you there, too. Yes, it's so good to see so many. I tell you, y'all going to make me come back in this studio again. It's so good to see y'all. All right, y'all, listen, we got the request we want to send out. I want to holler at that too. Okay, Ben. All right, y'all. So, listen, y'all. You can call in to make a request, y'all. You want to hear anything? Listen, we'll try to give our best to give it to you. But today, y'all, we're celebrating. We are celebrating Sister Ryan Treat, her birthday, y'all. She was so ill, y'all, that the doctor figured that she wasn't going to be able to make it, y'all. And she on celebrating two more birthdays, y'all. My God, y'all, be two birthdays out there. God is so good, y'all. Come on, y'all. Listen, y'all got to give thanks to the God. Follow what I'm saying? If we don't want to give God the credit, you don't want to touch about what the Lord have done. But the Lord did great thing, y'all, in Sister Ryan Treat, y'all. And listen, y'all, I'm not gonna leave Sister Ryan Treat. He did so many great things in my life, y'all. Oh my God. I just wish, y'all, I can, oh my God. If I thought to tell y'all what he did for me, boy, y'all, my time will run out on the air here, y'all. But all right, y'all, listen, let's move on. We got a request, it say, right? That's, you know, yes, dedication.
1: Yes, we're gonna play Luther Barnes, God's Grace.
0: Okay.

0: Let me say good morning to my man there, Mr. Eric McKenzie. God bless you, my man. God bless you there. Hey, listen, I heard you had a fantastic anniversary, man. I hope y'all get ready. Get ready, you bring that on down to Dover, Delaware. You know, we got you down there on September the 20th there. You in the mighty clouds of joy and the Brooklyn All-Star there. Be right there in Dover. That's right, y'all. Everybody kissing y'all in the mighty clouds of joy. And the Brooklyn All-Star will be down there celebrating my 40. That's a gospel promoter anniversary there. All right, y'all.
1: Let's go.
0: Good morning to all my listeners there. Thank y'all so much. He worried, y'all. Mother Mackin. This is going out special to you. It's going out to Mother Mackin. She requested. I'm sending it out to her. Okay. She sent it out to Sister Roundtree. To First Lady Sister Roundtree. And I'm sending it out to Mother, to Mom. Yeah. He worried, y'all. Come on, y'all. He worried, y'all.

0: There's a lot of water out there, y'all. So I want y'all to pray much for us, y'all. We be leaving out here on Monday, so we hope to be back by Friday. So I ain't going long, okay? Water is a whole lot of water out there. All right, y'all. Good morning, y'all. Sister Robin finna send a song out, another song out to somebody over here. God bless you.
1: Yes, I was gonna send a song out to you, but
0: we'll
1: wait. But first, we're gonna do the inspirational song that I always do every week. So today we're gonna do by Blue Monroe. We're gonna do a song that says "Judge Me Not." It's gonna be sent out today for. We pick this song every week.
0: So you're going out to all the listeners.
1: All the listeners. All right. Okay. Mm-hmm. Okay. You ready? It's gonna be "Judge Me Not."

All right, y'all. Listen, he worries over. They dedicating this whole program today to the first lady, Sister Roundtree. All right, y'all know that. Listen, I'm gonna tell y'all that before we play the next song. Y'all know I'm getting ready to go on a cruise May 3rd for my birthday. Sister Robbins is taking me. I hope I ain't did nothing wrong. She might take me there and push me overboard, so I'm gonna be watching. He's taking me on a cruise, so

0: Okay, now we're going to just take some time to give you guys another reminder about next Saturday. They'll be having a fundraiser, and they'll be selling soul food from 11 a.m. until it is sold out, okay? And that is going to be at 65 South 31st Street in Wyandanche, New York, 11798. And they are going to have a whole slew of food and anything that you might want that day, I believe, is going to be on the menu. From baked chicken to fried chicken to catfish to turkey wings, collard greens, yams, macaroni and cheese, string beans, potato salad, cornbread, soda, desserts.
1: Pig feet.
0: Okay? It's going to be a lot of stuff on that menu. And Brother Robinson said his hand is in that. Is in that pot cooking something.
1: Yes,
0: right,
1: yes,
0: now.
1: Yeah. Y'all listen, I did a whole lot of cooking with this, y'all. But be honest, if we want the people to be able to eat, you know, you promise something, you come there, you say, you go, I this and that. We got it. You come there, we got it there. Mm-hmm. We do have it there. That's on next Saturday, y'all.
0: Yes, and the address again is 65 South 31st Street in Wyandanche, New York, 11798. And I know a lot of us are a little bit more technology savvy here, okay? So if you don't walk around with cash, that's okay, because they're still going to have Zelle and Cash App that you can just pay from your phone or wherever, okay? And if you want to pre-order, they are accepting pre-orders. You can either call or text Pastor Robinson at 631-229-7531. That number again is 631-229-7531. You can call Mother Robinson at 631-649-2626. Or you can call his daughter, Delaney Robinson, at 631-559-4793. Okay? And it will have, like I said, anything from soul food all the way down to desserts and drinks included. So it's a whole bundle.
1: All right. All right. And y'all, and also, like I repeat again, y'all, if you haven't just served it at the Robinson Hotel for 2 years, so what he's doing, he's just trying to raise some funds for he can get out. That's what he want to do. He want to get his own building. So let's be a blessing, y'all. My friends, if we all please, you know, I don't beg too much, you know, but I'm asking y'all, please stop by. Just get a meal. You know what I'm saying? We not say give a donation. You get a meal. You get a real meal, home cooked meal. And listen, y'all, I did a lot of that cooking, okay, y'all? I did a whole lot of it. If I'm saying, y'all been to my concert, y'all know how my food do. So listen, you ate that, that's what you can be eating. Same kind of thing. All right, so I'm asking y'all, okay, on next Saturday, right there, this was 65 South 31st Street in Wyandanche. Okay, she gave the number to you can call, pre-order, and get, if you want to deliver, they even deliver. All right, y'all?
0: Yes, so, and there's no closing time.
1: Right.
0: It is when they are sold out, all right? So let's get an early start. Let's get there as soon as they bring out the hot food, so you're not getting nothing that you have to go home and warm up or nothing.
1: Right.
0: Everything's going to be nice and hot, all right, from 11 a.m. until they sell out.
1: Okay, so that's next Saturday. All right. Also, y'all, listen, we're going on today, y'all, right? Today and then next Saturday, y'all. Terry Soul Food Kitchen, y'all. Listen, I need y'all to go check her out. I'm going to say a lot of my friends, y'all been there. Y'all know all about it. And 184 Elizabeth Street there in Westbury. So, listen, you can call her. 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Okay, and what they're going to have, y'all, just... they're going to have fish. They're going to have ribs. I mean, going on right then, in another hour, they start at 12 noon. They're going to have fish, ribs, oxtail, curry chicken, stewed chicken, turkey wings, baked chicken, fried chicken, peas and rice, and macaroni and cheese, potato salad, collard green, green beans, steamed vegetable, yam, the homemade cake. Y'all type of homemade cake like lemon pie, vanilla pie. Oh, my God. And also, they're going to have sweet potato. They're going to have a peach cobbler. Oh, y'all, all this happened, y'all, at one 84 Elizabeth Street, right there in Westbury. That's Terry's Soul Food Kitchen. And listen, you tell that brother Robert something about that, y'all. She might give you a little something, an extra spoonful of something. An extra piece of something, you know. It might be a piece of, an extra slice of cake or something like that. Call the cake homemade, y'all. Listen, this ain't the box one. Nope, this ain't the box one. All right, so check it out. All right, from 12 noon start today until they sell out also. That's every Saturday right there in 184 Elizabeth Street in Westbury. All right, back to the music, y'all.
2: Okay. All right. Good morning out there in Radio Land again. This is Sister Robinson. As you know, on Monday we'll be going on a cruise on the Royal Caribbean. And I'm sending out this song. This next song is going to be dedicated to Brother Robinson. We're celebrating his birthday on Thursday. And we're sending out this song to him for his birthday. And it's by Zacardi Cortez. You Don't Know. We're sending out this song specially for him. We're celebrating his 78th birthday. You Don't Know by Zacardi Cortez. Happy birthday, Brother Robinson.
1: Thank you. Thank you.
2: One of his favorite songs.

0: All right, all right, all right. Thank you, Sister Robinson. Yeah, you just don't know, y'all. You only know my story. You only know my story, y'all. But God is good. But look at me, I'm still here. You don't know. All right, y'all. Again, thank you so much, Sister Robinson, for that. I'm getting ready to celebrate my birthday. 78, y'all, on Thursday. Oh, I am rejoicing in it already. All right, y'all, so listen, we're going to move on. Do we got any more requests?
1: Yes, actually, we have two more requests. Bishop Roundtree is not able to be at the radio station today, but he did want to send out a song to Sister Roundtree. He wanted to send out I've Got a Testimony by Reverend Clay Evans. And then there's one more sister in the church whose birthday is actually today, and he wants to send a song out to her as well.
0: All right.
1: Okay. Let's do it. Now we're going to listen to I've Got a Testimony, and then I'll announce the next song.

let me say good morning to another family member. Sister Sarah Moore, that's Road D daughter. Good morning, Sarah. Good morning to you. Listen, I spoke to you. I hit you up on your brother. I hit Russell up on Facebook. I hope we meet with him pretty soon, okay? He left me his number. I'm going to get in touch with him, all right? All right. Good morning to you. Enjoy it.

Okay, y'all. Listen, y'all got the dish in that sink. Y'all can watch them with this music. This music, you can watch those dish out of the sink. Come on, they've been all night last night. Come on, let's get those dish out of that sink now. Come on, let's watch. And keep up with the music now. Keep up with the music. You can knock them right out. Come on. Happy birthday, Sister Roundtree. God bless you. A miracle young lady. Happy birthday. God be good to you. I know he has.

Good morning, Pastor Paul C. and the First Lady, Sister C. Good morning to y'all. Glad y'all can join this morning. Clint Foster off the Five Blind Boys. Good morning, sir. Good morning. Good morning to you. Thank you for joining us, man. Thank you so much for joining in with us. Come on, y'all. Let's have a little church here.

0: All right, God been good to y'all. He been good to me. I tell you, I don't know about y'all. He been good to me. All right, this is another request going out.
1: Yes, this is by Keith Wonderboy Johnson. And this sister Priscilla is celebrating her birthday today. And she just loves hearing anything from Keith Wonderboy Johnson. So this is going out to her. And Brother Robinson, I know you want to play a birthday song. So we're going to play that, and then we're going to move on, okay?
0: All right, okay, all right. Happy birthday to all of y'all, everybody there. Priscilla, happy birthday to you. Whoa!

Before I know y'all wash those dishes, you were washing. So now get your dry rag, let's dry them off, okay? This is a good sign. You can dry them, write them off. Come on. Good morning to y'all. Good morning to y'all. I'm Brother Robinson, y'all. Pastor Ron Tree not here today along with Asia. And my wife, Sister Robinson, and the preacher man.

All right. Okay. Y'all didn't finish drying no dishes. That was too short for you, right? We can find something else y'all can keep on continuing to drying no dishes off, okay? All right. This is the one I'm sending out. Special to Sister Roundtree. Sister Roundtree, God bless you. I'm sending this out. Send this out to you. This is from me, Brother Robinson. Father, I know what God have done for you. I know what he have done for you. Just rejoice. And to all of those who got birthday, happy birthday to you. This going out to you also. God bless you. Do enjoy, y'all. Listen to the words, okay? Listen to the words.

my baby sister, Deaconess Ann Brown. This for you also, baby, okay? After you prepare for that surgery. Oh, my God. After you prepare for your surgery on the 24th. Y'all keep my sister, Deaconess Ann Brown, and her daughter, Doris Brown, when she going to 27th. You still standing, Deaconess Brown. You can continue to stand. God bless y'all. After the darkest keep on standing for another year.

0: Good morning, Sister Cal Roger, to you. This go out to you also. You still standing. You still standing.
1: He's been my strength and my...
0: Yes, he has.
2: Another year the Lord has blessed me.
0: Come on, come on. Let's

0: Thank you, Lou.
1: Yes, every day you wake up, you can see the sunshine.
0: Yes,
1: see another sunrise.
0: Thank you, Lou.
1: It's another day. That the Lord had kept me. All right, y'all, this is my good friend, y'all, Brother George Williams, y'all. Brother George Williams is going to be down in Dover, Delaware on September 20, y'all. Y'all, come on and check him out. Come on, Brother George.

0: the first lady, the birthday lady, the miracle lady. She said to everyone that who had called and take the time out and say happy birthday to her, she want to thank all of y'all. She want to thank all of y'all that who took the time out and did it, that, you know. It's so good, y'all, to be nice and be nice. Ain't nothing wrong with that, y'all. That's what we need to do more of, y'all. Just show so much of love to one another, y'all. We need it, y'all. We are so full apart, y'all. We just need to show love like y'all did this morning to Teresa Roundtree. And she said she just want to thank all of y'all. Thank you all for what y'all did this morning. And again, it's so nice to be nice, y'all. And again, Sister First Lady Teresa Roundtree, God bless you. I hope you enjoy tomorrow be one of the greatest days of your life. But I know the greatest of your life when God give you strength to be able to carry on. I know that is a great, great to you. And again, I appreciate you. Me and Sister Robbins, we love you. And we just rejoice of you. You know, if we were close around, we had thought we would have brought you a banana pudding. I tell you, to be honest, I overstepped it till it was too late when we find out. Otherwise, you would have had a banana pudding today. I would have brought here and you would have had it. But listen, we owe you one. We owe you a banana pudding, okay? We're going to make sure you get it. All right. Thank you. All right, y'all. I got like 5 minutes here, y'all. We got like 5 minutes here. I see Preacher Man come in. We gonna go out on this, y'all. Listen, I just thank y'all for tuning in with me, joining with me on Facebook. I really, really, really do. I enjoy here, y'all. I haven't been here over a couple months, y'all. I've been doing by phone, man. I'm gonna see I can do this at least once a month, y'all. I'm gonna try. I gotta do better. You know, I enjoy it. There are so many of my friends on Facebook. Oh, my God. All in Alabama, Chicago, Georgia, Texas. I just heard for so many of y'all. And a lot of my family that I haven't heard from. Benny Mayberry, Sarah Moore. It's just a blessing, y'all, to hear that you get in touch with your family that you don't see. It was amazing, and I really appreciate it. Y'all going to make me do better by coming to this studio. Y'all going to make me, the AGD going to make me do better.
1: I see that.
0: They're going to make me do better. You know, I have so much fun, my family and my friends. And it was great to be here today, y'all. And again, y'all, I thank y'all so much for joining us every Saturday morning, y'all. This is what I've been doing, y'all. I've been doing this going on 42 years, y'all. And I thank y'all, all those who have supported me, those who just give me encouraging words. I done left about 3 or 4 times, and y'all just question me, y'all. Ask me to come back. And I do it. And I do it, y'all. And I appreciate that, y'all. And y'all say when y'all miss me, that's made me feel so gifted. So that's why I'm here. That's when I fight this battle. Y'all know that I'm located in Delaware. And so I thank God for Pastor Roundtree and Asia. She come in, y'all. She is dynamite, y'all. She is one of the fantastic engineers that I ever had. I've been in this business a long time. And I had some good one. And she came in, and she has done a major job. And so I just thank her. All right, y'all. So listen, we got 3 minutes left here. So I'm going to pack up and I'm going to let promise me take us out of here. Okay. Agent, do you have anything you want to say before I close out here?
1: Well, I just want to wish you and Sister Robinson safe travels on your upcoming trip. Wish you a happy, happy birthday in advance. I want to wish my mom a happy birthday.
0: Yes.
1: And just thank her for everything that she has continued to do before sickness, through sickness, today, yesterday, tomorrow. I just thank God for just allowing her to still be here with us and just to give her strength to keep on pushing and moving forward. And again, for all the people listening, I'll be back if God is willing, I'll be back here in my seat next Saturday.
0: All right, okay, y'all. And again, I thank y'all so much, okay? And y'all, whatever y'all do, y'all, take the Lord along with y'all, okay? We need the Lord, y'all. Just be honest. Just take it real, you know what I'm saying? If you don't do nothing else when you get up in the morning, just say, Lord, I thank you. Just say that. The Lord remember you, y'all. He will remember you. And we won't go through so much that we're going through. If we just only take the time out and thank the Lord. Give the blessing. Even like I say, you don't have a prayer. You don't have a prayer to say. Just say, Lord, I thank you. Thank you. What you thank for? Because he woke you up. He allowed you to get up on a new day. A day that we had never seen before. All right, y'all? So please remember that. To all of those on Facebook, I want to thank y'all for joining us this morning, okay? Okay, y'all. Y'all pray much for me, y'all. I'm going on this cruise. I'm leaving out Monday. Y'all pray that I'll safely return, okay? Until next Saturday, y'all, God bless you. Good morning to you.

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1: 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I know there ain't no sunshine out there today, right?
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1: 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It's all happening on Go Party Online. Man, I heard it. 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

0: anybody came to bless him? 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

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I'm gospel recording artist Janice Levine, and you're listening to Go Party Online, the 24-hour gospel internet radio station. 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
1: Our Father, who art in heaven, hallowed be thy name. 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Give us this day our daily bread, and forgive us our trespasses, as we forgive those who trespass against us. 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Amen. Matthew chapter 21, verse 22. 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

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I know he will. 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

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I love you.

0: Acts chapter 2, verse 21. 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
1: All things are working together for the good of those who love the Lord and are called according to his purpose. It's a song, listen.

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0: My God.
1: Romans chapter 8, verse 18. Yet what we suffer now is nothing compared to the glory he will reveal to us later.

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12: Now, welcome back to Streetwise. You know, years ago, they used to have on the radio, the man in the street. They don't do that anymore. I haven't done that in quite a while. In other words, a reporter would walk around the street, and I think it started around the 30s and 40s and ended in the 50s, where a reporter walked down the street and said, hey, what's your name, and what do you think of whatever the heck is going on? So I got my man in the street here. He happened to be in the street. He had nothing to do with it. He's walking around the neighborhood, and he stopped by, and he's my guest and my
13: Lou, coach. I live in a cardboard box on the street. Don't lie to the audience.
12: Well, you didn't give me a chance to introduce you, but he jumps the gun all the time. Anyway, I got Kenny from Baldwin as the co-host and a guest with me tonight. Could you believe, I hope everyone had a happy July 4th, but keep in mind, this is a special July 4th because we are, when I say we, of course, the United States of America, are celebrating 250 years since the signing of the Declaration of Independence. Wow, seems like yesterday. But you know what's sad, Kenny? I don't think we'll be around for the 300th.
13: Well, we're going to get into that. But you remember, Lou, when the 200 million years ago, when we were one continent called Pangaea? Do you remember when you and I were talking in that cave, doing the cave drawings? And I said to you that they're going to separate into separate continents and there'll be oceans and stuff. And you said, no way. You never apologized to me telling me I was right.
12: I misunderstood you. I thought you were saying, where do all the white people come from? And I said, Norway. I didn't say no way. I said, Norway. And you got a little confused, as usual.
13: By the way, it looks like Norway, they're the favorites now to maybe win the World Cup.
12: Yeah, so yeah, could be. So anyway, folks, just imagine that. A lot of people weren't even here. Well, I say a lot of people, young people, I should say, for the 1976 celebration of the 200th anniversary of our signing the independence, not our signing, but the signing of the independence declaration, or declaration of independence, anyway, happy, I hope he's had a happy, folks. So, you know, before I get into Kenny from Baldwin's ranch stuff, you know, his stuff, I just want to talk about, you know, it's amazing, Donald Trump, who I think is one of the, he'll go down in history, but as one of the greatest presidents in this country, no doubt about it. But you know what's interesting? The poor guy, he gets shot. I mean, he gets attempted murders about three times, maybe four. Who knows? They kept on quiet. But first time in history, a recess appointment nominees that they vote for, the president does, to fill in vacancies, was blocked by the U.S. Senate, and I don't know if Congress had any input in this. But anyway, what he's doing, what the president does, the request a recess, and they're always granted. When Reagan requested a recess, but the recess, by the way, is to fill vacant federal appointments, such as in the U.S. Senate, and other federal appointments that are vacant, and the president has the authority to put in temporary positions until they're nominated officially, or in some cases elected. First time in history, the president, Donald Trump, as the president, his recess appointments were blocked, folks. Now, I can just give you some a little history. When Reagan was the president, he was able to get not only recess, during that recess, he made 240 appointments. George Bush Sr., he's kind of low. He did 70, 77. Bill Clinton did 139. And Bush Jr., 171. Obama, 32. Trump, 0. Go figure, folks. Go figure. You know, every president has to request a recess in order to fill vacant federal positions. Not Donald Trump, for whatever reason. So what questions me is, how did this happen? Kenny, how do you think this happened with the majority of the U.S. Senate are Republicans?
13: Okay, well, the recess appointment is when the entire Senate is in recess.
12: Yes.
13: In order to avoid that rule, and this is according to the internet, the Senate must be in recess for longer than 10 days to trigger. Now, I believe if there's five senators there, they're not in recess. So any five senators from any party can actually, they're not in a formal recess, which means the president cannot have the recess appointments.
12: Correct. This is the first time that he cannot have it. That's my point.
13: Well, because the Democrats are pieces of crap, let's face it. And they're not Democrats anymore, they're communists.
12: So,
13: and we're going to get that. No, they're actual communists. I wanted to bring this up later in the show.
12: Yeah.
13: So Fox News got early, Lou, just to let you know, this is breaking news.
12: Yes.
13: That the three parties supporting the DSA, which is the Democrats Society of America, all have said they're communist in their manifesto.
12: Which three parties, by the way?
13: The DSA, that's the Democratic Socialist Party of America.
12: Okay.
13: They're not Democrats. They're communists. They're openly admitting they're communists.
12: Well, then,
13: what is the manifesto? Yeah. To get rid of the Constitution and get rid of the Senate. So my question to America is, when you become a congressman or a senator, you swear an oath to the Constitution, and these people want to get rid of the Constitution. So they're lying when they're swearing an oath because they want to get rid of it. How can you seat somebody in our political arena who's trying to get rid of the very mechanism that supports capitalism? How does this work in America that these people are allowed to run for office? I can go on, Lou, if you let me.
12: I just want to back up a little moment, a moment ago, because what's happened, since Donald Trump was denied appointments, so that means we're going to be, and it's going to affect us, folks. So it's going to be less federal judges, less cabinet secretaries, and because the Senate is using blocking tactics. So, no, you're right. So that's, to me, that's socialism, because you can't even get a constitutional right.
13: But they don't believe in the Constitution. No. Lou, I just told you, they want to get rid of the Constitution. How can you let these people who are running as DSA candidates into office swear an oath to something that they are about to release that document that they want to get rid of? That's nonsense in this country, and something should be done immediately.
12: Well, Mamdani ran the mayor's city of New
13: York. You mean Mamdani?
12: Well, yeah. He ran admitting he's an anti-Semite. He admitted being a socialist, and
13: that's local office, Lou. I don't think it counts for local office.
12: But it's still the mayor of the biggest, largest city in the country, or world, or whatever, you know. So, but hopefully this will be his last term. That's the way it looks to me, you know. So I think the majority. Look, maybe the majority today. Maybe maybe they're happy with socialism, Kenny. Who knows?
13: He's trying to take over 1 million apartments in New York City, freeze the rent,
12: yes,
13: to get rid of the landlords, because they're not going to have the money. So there's going to be lawsuits against this thing. But that's communists. Half the people that he appointed want to take private property. That's against the Constitution.
12: You know,
13: half of these goddamn people never worked a day in their lives. They're openly anti-Semitic, anti-American, and anti-Christian. But only 18% of the people who voted for Mamdani, most of them, when you look at who voted, they're young white people that have money and college degrees, and they were taught to hate America. And of the 18% that voted for him, he won by 0.4%, because people sit in a freaking rear ends and don't get up to vote. This man should not be in office, but get Blakeman in. Blakeman can fire this guy.
12: Yeah, Bruce Blakeman, if he becomes governor, he can fire him. But it'd be interesting to see. I haven't heard him say that in his campaign speeches, have you? That he would do that? But he has to be careful saying, because now he's getting into a different area. So Bruce Blakeman.
13: Bruce already said it in that, just to let you know.
12: Did he say that?
13: The day he gets in, he adds us a sanctuary city.
12: Oh, yeah, exactly.
13: And then I forgot he said the second, he's going to do something else. He's going to turn this state around. Wow. This bitch spent $4.3 billion of our hard-earned dollars on illegal aliens. Is why I'm paying $4,000. $4,000, yeah.
12: Please explain who the bitch is. Are you talking about Governor Hochul?
13: When you say that's her name?
12: Oh, okay.
13: I only know her by the bitch. I'm sorry.
12: Oh, okay. So, but for you know, the kids that stutter, you know, especially from
13: bitch. Does that make it easy for people?
12: Well, what they did, they called her Governor Ho. anyway, but that's who you're alluding to. Yes. So, your thoughts? You think we're going to lose what we just celebrated? Right? What, we just celebrate our 250th anniversary?
13: These people used to be 20%. With all the illegals they let in, now they're 34%. They want illegals. Look what that SOB, Waltz, did. He pardoned a child rapist from Laos.
12: Are you talking about Minnesota, Governor?
13: Yes.
12: I had one.
13: Pardoned a rapist to stay here. Thank God for Marco Rubio, he kicked him out.
12: Oh, yeah.
13: He pardoned him so the guy wouldn't have a criminal record to kick him out and stuff.
12: Yeah.
13: Well, we have three people, Lou, including a six-year-old girl who was killed by truck drivers who received licenses in sanctuary states that couldn't understand English.
12: As recent as yesterday, Kenny.
13: Yeah.
12: Did you know that?
13: Yeah.
12: As recent as yesterday. An illegal alien. Yeah.
13: And for the police to communicate with this guy, they had to use Google Translate. Guy didn't speak or killed a six-year-old girl. There was a state trooper killed. These are thousands of Americans. When are real Americans going to stand up and not take it anymore?
12: Well, you know how hard it is? Because I'm thinking of my time when you registered to get the driver's license and they got the chauffeur's license and the heavy operator license. How hard it was in the you see these guys driving these major rigs, as they call them, right, and tractor trailers, and they can't speak English. You know, the guy that, who did that a couple of years ago, the, who brought the Focus of this, I can't think of his, the incident, but he was making a U-turn, and his question was, he couldn't read the sign.
13: The sign is for U-turn. Lou, yeah. Explain to me in New York State how they can give a driver's test in 22 different languages. Show me one sign, public sign for safety, that's in 22 different languages.
12: We're giving in, Kenny. We're giving in.
13: Only because people think it doesn't matter anymore. So I want to bring up another point. It's a semi-good point. So, you know, the Iranians have a new plot to kill the president. There is some good news.
12: What happened to the old one?
13: They caught the people, believe it or not.
12: Okay.
13: So they upped it. So the Democrats, now I have this from people I know in the intelligence agencies, called up Iran, and they were complaining. And the conversation with the Iranians went, how dare you try and kill our president? That's our job. That's our job. Our dog whistle is bigger than the dog whistle we blame the conservatives for, because our minions are stupid enough to go out and kill the president. Like, there haven't been three attempts. And look what just happened at the USC fight. They just arrested eight people for trying to kill the president and do this. These are all Americans being dog whistled by the Democrats. Now, we have nut jobs on our side, too. But they're not going out and killing the always obnoxious "see you next Tuesday." They're not going after any of these people. Why? We disagree with them on policy. They hate us because we're Nazis. Now, they haven't called us Nazis since they were running a Nazi in Maine. So they haven't called us Nazis in a few weeks until they got rid of Plant the Peanuts up in Maine. That guy. Now they're going to start calling us Nazis again because they're not running a Nazi, but they're running a communist, and they're openly saying they're communists. And what I tell the American people is, don't give up your guns. If the people in Iran, there's 90 million people, there's 10 million people that may be for the government now. So there's 9 people that want to have weapons, that take care of 9 out of 10, want to take care of the people that are killing them, and they don't have weapons to do it. The first thing you can tell that the takeover is, you've got Hamburger down in Virginia, and you've got that moron in New Jersey, Mikey, trying to take your weapons. So it's easier for them to bully you in. You can't form a citizen army. America, do not give up your weapons.
12: Well,
13: we'll be like Iran.
12: The only way you can do that is if they have to eliminate the Second Amendment. So you can't give it. You just can't come and take it.
13: Even if they give up the Second Amendment. They did that. It's time for us to do what the Second Amendment says.
12: But it's going to be like the Old West. Who cares about the Second Amendment? That's what's going to be. You know, let's face it. There's certain parts of the country, and usually out West, they ain't giving up their guns.
13: No.
12: We all know that, you know. And you got every law enforcement officer in the country is not going to give up their guns.
13: In the old Western days, everybody carried a gun.
12: Yeah.
13: The murder rate was nowhere near, if you extrapolate out what it is now.
12: Yeah.
13: Because everybody could shoot everybody.
12: Well, it became part of American life. You didn't even think about it. You had a gun on your hip, you didn't even think about it. Yeah, that was just it was the normal normal way of life, you know.
13: But there has to be some decent Democrats out there. Now you've got the teachers union. Instead of spending money for education, they're trying to get Trump impeached before the midterms.
12: They're so stupid. Which frivolous.
13: Are you people kidding me? The teachers are like unions.
12: Speaking of communism, right?
13: Yeah. Okay. It's the elected officials support the Democrats. So here's their game plan. They tell the union leaders, ask for 20%, we'll give you 15. We have to every one union person, there could be 150 Americans who get screwed to support the union person. Now, I'm not against unions, but you're screwing people who can't live. So we're supporting you so you can't live. A conductor on the Long Island Railroad, this is not the space shuttle. In my mind, the way a train is now is, if the light is red, you don't press the button that says go. If the light is caution, you proceed with caution. If there's a train stopped in front of you, this is a no-brainer. These people make $138,000 a year, which is why 400,000 people on Long Island have to pay $500 a month to go into the city.
12: Yeah.
13: So a few people can make this kind of money.
12: Yeah.
13: Well, that's nonsense.
12: Well, the unions are strong. It's always been a great place to work for the railroad. In fact, that was one of the major areas where they used to call it feather bedding, I think, if that's the terminology, where it was like a no-show job.
13: You know? Well, no, I'm talking about people show.
12: I know, you're talking about conductors on Long Island Railroad.
13: Conductors.
12: On the railroad.
13: The cleaners make $70,000 to $80,000 a year to clean a train.
12: Cleaners, they do. It's a good job. Car cleaners, not a bad job.
13: Yeah. I mean, you want to get rid of these people? You want to keep some of these illegals? Take the best of the illegals and have them do this job. They'll gladly do it for $50,000 a year. And then there'll be no overtime because these people really clean, unlike some of these people. You ever go through a train after they clean it and shit?
12: Yeah,
13: come on, Lou.
12: Yeah. Well, you're not going to be able to keep the New York City subways clean, that's for sure. Long Island Railroad, of course, you got a shot.
13: Yeah.
12: But not in the New York City subway system. So it's a rat race.
13: You know, people should come down to your... By the way, can you give out the number for people to call in?
12: Oh yes, very good. Very good, Kenny. If you want to call in, 516-623-1240. 516-623-1240. 1240 is 1240. 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If you want to go over to FM, 95.9 FM, folks. If you want to ask any question to Mr.
13: If you
12: Kevin,
13: think we're saying something wrong to either, that Lou and I are wrong about something, don't be a coward. Call us up. We'll talk it up.
12: Just don't
13: treat us the way USOB has treated Charlie Kirk. No need to shoot us. Just call us up and fight with us on the air verbally.
12: Do you know, it's very sad that you mentioned Charlie Kirk, because he was such a genius. You have to admit he was a genius.

0: It's very sad that you mentioned Charlie Craig, because the young, he was such a genius. You have to admit he was a genius. He could answer any question from any liberal, any socialist, like you were just talking about, for conservatives as well. He was just a bright guy, and they would criticize him because, Ken, he didn't go to college.
1: It don't mean he believed
0: he's
1: in God.
0: Guy,
1: he believed in God. These people are anti-Christian, anti-American, anti-Semitic. Look at that SOB, man, dummy. He eliminated Little Italy from the map of cultural areas.
0: Imagine it. He eliminated the title Little Italy. Yes.
1: Where is the mafia when you need them? Well, they took out Kennedy. Should be easy enough to take him out.
0: Just joking,
1: folks.
0: Yeah, well, let me say this.
1: By the way, that came from Danny. Danny just texted me. He doesn't get enough hate mail. So that little thing about the mafia taking out Mardani came from Danny.
0: Danny just texted you?
1: No, I'm lying, but Danny doesn't get enough hate mail, so I threw him in there.
0: Oh,
1: I know he listens.
0: Okay, but he does. But, you know, there's enough, truthfully, people are going to say that. Mafia is not the mafia of my day, you know, truthfully, when I was a kid. And it's the John Gotti era is pretty much gone. You know, he was probably the last of them. And he was small. He was actually small potatoes compared to the original.
1: Yeah, I did something good. By the way, it stands for the Mothers and Fathers Italian Association.
0: the Mothers and Fathers Italian Association. They did have a major civil rights organization years ago, but they're all gone now. They're all dead, you know. So when people are saying, where's the mafia? First of all, if you go down to Lower East Side, my old neighborhood, by the way,
1: Little Italy that's been eliminated by Mandami, just to let you people know.
0: Yeah, but the neighborhood itself, it shrunk. The Little Italy area itself, you know. Mott, Mulberry Street, Eldridge, Forsyth Street, that's my hunting grounds. But Chinatown, we walked to Chinatown. So that neighborhood is gone as well, Kenny, so... You know, but hey, listen, all the older guys that ran the mafia, they were older than me. So if you know my age, so you know they got to be gone.
1: Lou, I hate to tell you this, nobody's your age.
0: Wow. well, they are, but Dave out, who comes down at 5 o'clock, he handles them.
1: Okay, good.
0: People my age. Yeah. So he takes care of that part. Yes. So you actually think that socialism will take over? Well, look.
1: I think if we don't do anything about it, we have to stop it now. But again, how can that piece of crap in Minnesota running for Senate openly is a communist? He won't support our Constitution. But to be a senator, you have to take an oath supporting the Constitution. That's an oxymoron.
0: Yeah.
1: There's got to be something the Justice Department can say is enough with this crap.
0: Yeah. You know, Donald Trump has a lot on his. He has a lot to. People say, why can't he do this? Why can't he's trying.
1: Because they don't give him this freaking support that he needs, Lou.
0: No, I know. Even his own party. We all know that, the rhinos, as they call them, you know, no secret. So, and
1: you've got certain areas of the country trying to fight a 21st century campaign with 1950s thinking. Yeah. Not going to mention who I'm thinking about, but it's getting ridiculous.
0: Well, we're in bad shape. There's no two ways about it. This 250th anniversary was nice, but the Democratic Party, you know, they're having a lot of primaries because you just touched on it, because there may be one real Democrat in the Democratic primary. The other two, socialism, communism, whatever the hell they are. And that's, you know, what I don't understand is the Democratic, who are real Democrats in that party, are not opposing it. Some of them are, as they should. Why would they permit or want to have a socialist or communist candidate? But I think because...
1: I can give you the answer. If Peanut was winning up in Maine, they couldn't give a crap that he was a Nazi.
0: Yeah.

0: I think so. You're right.
1: That he's anti-Christian, anti-American. If he was winning, he would still be in the running and stuff. They saw he wasn't going to win, so they got rid of him. What are they doing? 72% of Maine wanted him. But it's not 72% of Maine. It's 72% of the people who responded. I believe the people in Maine, even though they're a little bit left-leaning, don't want a Nazi that abuses women and has rape charges against him to be their senator. Hopefully.
0: Well, Kenny, we'll see what the heck. Now, what were we talking about, Fox, before?
1: Fox came up, they got early. So the three parties that are supporting the DSA, that platform is,
0: right.
1: And I get this off, to eliminate the U.S. Senate, get rid of the presidency, and have something like Cuba, where a dictator runs the country. So the No More Kings rally, it's not a king. They didn't go No More Dictators. So when people try to point that out, we said nothing about dictators. This is what these people want to do. Now, when they come in, they have to swear an oath to the Constitution. Okay? How can you elect these people who are trying to destroy the fundamentals of what America has been for 250 years? There's got to be something that says these people cannot run for office. And I'm hoping that somebody from the Trump administration that I know of listens to the show, which I know he does, and they work that angle.
0: Well, first of all, I think you shouldn't be able to be a Congress person or a U.S. senator unless you are born in this country. That's my feeling on that.
1: That's the first thing, yeah.
0: Yeah, and that's another issue.
1: And not born through birth, what do they call that?
0: Oh, my God.
1: Birth tourism? That's nonsense.
0: Oh, my God. Yeah. Drop the baby something, they call it?
1: Yeah, just come over here and have the baby. So, in other words, we can have, and this is Guam, they can do this. Did you know that? The Chinese can send 50 million pregnant women to Guam. They all have two children there. And then they come to, that's 100 million. That's 25% of this country owes the Chinese government something. And our Supreme Court couldn't go, I don't think our the people in 1776 thought about this thing. Are you people kidding me?
0: Of course not. But they were very bright. Again, they were tremendous, bright leaders. It's amazing. It's like they almost saw the future. The things that they're warning us to be.
1: Not the a-holes we have now. Yeah. Well,
0: no, we're
1: absurd.
0: First of all, Kenny, look, we got these young people are being brainwashed in school.
1: They have done. Well, first of all, they don't teach them to read, but we're going to take a break.
0: We got another minute before we take a break. So, but I don't know what they're teaching them. They're teaching them.
1: They're not teaching. Lou, I can tell you right now because I was involved with this. They don't teach them to read, so they can't find out the truth.
0: They tell them how
1: bad America is, and then these kids don't have the brains to read how good America is.
0: Well, it used to be the three R's, reading, writing, and the arithmetic. Wasn't that the old days? And now...
1: Everybody's equal. Everybody graduates, even if you're a moron.
0: Yeah, and also, you don't... The big question is, what is a woman?
1: Yeah. This is a Supreme Court justice.
0: Can you imagine that? All right, folks, we'll take a little break right now with me and Kenny from Baldwin. We'll be right back. 516-633-1240. We'll be right back.
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0: All right, folks, back... Lou Tolano with my my launchman is Kenny from Baldwin. So Kenny is so hot with what's going on in this political world, but how do we get more people like you that know it's a lot of, see, one of the things that, that you're knowledgeable on it, but the average knowledgeable in regard to what we're talking about, the average person doesn't have a clue, you know?
1: Because the average person now is being told by these people, everything is free. You don't have to have an education. Just sit there. We'll take everything from you giving it. This is how cults get started. The Christian is, people who are weak make one decision in their lives, and this is proven. They go, you're smart, Lou Tolano. I like what you did as a police officer in the old days. You're going to make all my decisions. I'm going to give you everything. You tell me what to do because I'm indecisive.
0: But why did you say old days? Why did you have to say old days?
1: The old days were 20, 30 years ago, Lou, these days.
0: But you're right. You can't do what we did in the old days, because if we did, there'd be a, by God, yeah, there'd be very little crime.
1: The funny thing is, Lou and I were at a police thing, and we went up to a bunch of young police officers, and I was talking to them about Lou, and I said, you remember the TV show Starsky and Hutch? And they all looked at me like I had three heads. And I go, Lou, these kids are they're 25 years old. They have no idea about Starsky and Hutch. They have no reference to look you up and know that the show Starsky and Hutch was inspired by you and your late partner, John Seppi's police acting.
0: Yep. But you know, also, keep in mind, they were not even born. Imagine
1: 9/11.
0: 24-year-old guy was not born.
1: Yeah.
0: Well, if he was 2 years old. So they don't even know how to, like...
1: And the Democrats and communists hate 9/11 because it reminds real Americans we took our eye off the ball.
0: Yeah.
1: We took our eye off the ball for World War II, World War, all major... Even those idiots that attacked 9/11, and I fault George Bush for this, why would people coming over here that are supposed terrorists be taking airplane lessons? Duh.
0: You know, but again, greed and money. These people that came in and said, look, I want to just get lessons how to take off in the plane, how to fly a plane. I have no interest in how you land a plane. Could you imagine that?
1: Yeah.
0: So, and it's, oh, yeah, good. We'll teach you how to fly a plane. You don't want to know about landing. Okay.
1: Just how Nobody said why. I'd be kind of curious why.
0: It's sad. It's a funny sadness that nobody said why.
1: Yeah, you got to ask obvious questions. Like that one time I saw you and I said, Lou, why are your pants on backwards? And you said the husband came home early.
0: Nope.
1: I mean, at least now I know why your pants were on backwards.
0: Oh, my God. At least I have my pants on.
1: Okay. When I used to teach, believe it or not, I used to tell my students, keep a roll of toilet paper in your refrigerator.
0: In your car?
1: No, in your refrigerator.
0: Why in your refrigerator?
1: In your refrigerator. I'll tell you why. They would all say to me, why? 30 students would go, why? They'd all come
0: together.
1: I said, well, if a friend comes over and says to you, why is there a roll of toilet paper in your refrigerator?
0: Yeah.
1: The next question is, why are you in my refrigerator? I didn't give you permission.
0: Well, I was going to say that, yeah.
1: Okay. The other thing is, if your friend says to you, can I have a beer? And you say to them, it's in the refrigerator, and they open up the refrigerator, and they don't ask you about the roll of toilet paper in there, dump them. They're not a friend. Because if I open up my friend's refrigerator after telling me I could go in there, and there's a roll of toilet paper in there, I could be like, maybe it's like that battery myth that you keep it in the refrigerator. I would naturally ask somebody, I'm kind of curious, why you got a roll of toilet paper in there? I would trust that person. So if you tell your friend to get a beer out of the refrigerator and they don't ask you about the roll of toilet paper, don't trust that person.
0: Wow. Maybe it was used toilet paper.
1: That's a crappy thing to say, and I said crappy because you can't say the other word.
0: I know.
1: Wow. Although it's funny, you mentioned George Carlin. George Carlin had a routine about the seven words you can't say on TV.
0: Oh, boy.
1: George Carlin didn't realize they'd be paid for TV. where you can say those seven words. Mm. So as much of a genius as he was, he never foresaw where if you pay for TV, you can say whatever you want to because you've already paid for it. You can't say, oh, I heard a dirty word on TV.
0: Yeah, he was another guy ahead of his time. But he would say it like it is, or like it was. We don't know the proper way to say that. And he would. Now, you know, some of the stuff, you know, he was sort of anti-government to a degree, you know. But then again, you can't blame
1: Never
0: him.
1: Violent.
0: You can't.
1: He wasn't violent.
0: No.
1: You could have a discussion with him.
0: Oh,
1: he wouldn't
0: yeah.
1: pick up a gun and shoot you.
0: Oh, no.
1: That's not the dog whistle that the Democrats say about us. Just remember that.
0: Yeah, George Carlin would crush the hell out of you, but...
1: Yeah. Oh, wow. Words. Yeah, wow.
0: Yeah, he would... Dynamite. I watched some of his old shows. It's just speaking of people that were way ahead of themselves. You know, he was one of them. Well, anyway, let's find out. Let's see what goes on now.
1: What did you want to talk about, Lou? I hate dominating the show. Is there anything you want to say?
0: Yeah, yeah. I was a little pissed off that they took away the power from the Donald Trump where he can't even make appointments. And he's the first president that they blocked. It's just you're talking about taking away a constitution. That's a constitutional right that the president has, and they blocked him for what they call recess appointments. But let's see, people don't realize how that could affect the government because it's positions that we need because people, well, a lot of people out there committing, you mentioned crimes before, federal crimes, and we don't even have federal judges to process.
1: We don't have proper federal judges. Look at these jillable judges that let these people go. I mean, are you kidding me? Look what's happening with Charlie Kirk. This guy hears all this evidence, and it's going to take 2 to 3 months for him to say, let's move ahead? What the hell?
0: Do you know... They got what we used to say when I was a cop, he got him with a smoking gun in his hand, you know? And then you got to use the word alleged.
1: Yeah. Otherwise, you could be sued or he could get off, so you got to say the word alleged.
0: Yeah. It's just there's so much evidence against this guy. But I watched some of, well, of course, look what I watch it to see what they're going to say. I'm talking about CNN. You know,
1: you mean the Communist News Network?
0: Yeah, exactly. And that's, wow. I wish I could think of what George Carlin said about CNN 50 years ago, 40, 50 years ago. He saw the handwriting on the wall with CNN. Just amazing, you know.
1: But people believe half the things they make up are true. And then they retract them,
0: yeah.
1: But you never hear about the retraction.
0: Yeah, I know. It's sad with the.
1: It's like the New York Times with the Platina thing. The one story they printed was somebody that's a Republican, and they say it's a Republican plot. But then this Democratic woman, and there was another Democrat that this mentally disturbed person who happened to be a man of color killed somebody, but he attacked her. But she didn't want to see another black man go to jail, so she never pressed charges. So because she didn't want to be called a racist, she let this guy stay on the street, and he killed somebody else.
0: Yeah. No, yeah, things like that are happening all over. No, yeah, absolutely right. You're absolutely right.
1: Okay. That's just demented thinking. And well, when are these people? I mean, 18% of people voted for the mayor. If at least 75% of them voted, Mandumi wouldn't be mayor right now.
0: Well, we started with defund the cops, defund the police, and then we followed that with the no cash bail release. So, and when they seen the crime going crazy, they had to stop it. They had to stop it, you know. So that's what happens. You know, they got to feel the blunt of it. These liberals, you know. So I know many years ago when I would do the lectures and different tours and. One of the questions they were talking about definitions. So I sound like George Carlin. So what's the definition of a conservative? And I would say it's an ex-liberal that got mugged.
1: Yeah, that's a good one.
0: You know, so that's it's like a Charlie, like another Charlie Kirk, but
1: that's not true anymore.
0: You know, but that's what I was to say when people talk about who's liberal, that. But liberalism goes way back, Kenny. I seen that in my 20s when I was a correction officer, when they would come in and the bleeding hearts, when I used to watch them talking, and the psychiatrists that would come in, and you'd see the inmates who were sharper than these psychiatrists, and they say, and one inmate would say to the other, "Con this mother effer, he's easy."
1: Yeah.
0: You know that? All you got, and I used to watch them rehearse, just go in there and tell me.
1: He weaves nice baskets, Lou.
0: But the inmates would see a psychiatrist, which would help them in a pending or open case, and they would say, just go in there, tell what's the psychiatrist, that your mama was a whore. Your daddy was a drug addict, or you don't know your daddy at all, and they rehearse, you know. And I watched these bright psychiatrists with all their degrees, Kenny, when they would listen to these stories, they would have a tear in their eye, and I would laugh. My tear would be from laughing, you know. You imagine that? A street thug to get out on these intellectual liberals, and I would laugh my ass off, you know. And the psychiatrist would think I'm sympathetic. He would think I'm laughing because, like I got said, I'm laughing when I'm laughing at him. So everybody got over on the psychiatrist.
1: Yeah. There's a reason for him to kill 20 people. That's what there's a reason. He was misused by his father. My father stuck a fork in my arm. I haven't killed anybody lately.
0: Wow. No. Well, look, if you went, when I was a kid, you went to other kids' homes, they had, what's that, cat of nine tails, I think that was you call it, hanging up, and some had...
1: Look, this is not a pirate ship. Cat of nine tails. Unless you're into S&M, B&D.
0: Yeah. No, I used to have to whip the butt of their kids to straighten them out.
1: A cat of nine tails.
0: One guy had the barber's thing that you sharpen. His parents had that, and they actually had weapons in their home.
1: Punishment. The criminals.
0: But I mean for punishment for their kids. So, I remember a story where this guy goes to a psychiatrist and he says, "Look, I can't control my son or my kid. He's a farmer boy. He's got an accent." He would say to the doctor, "I cannot take care of my son. He don't listen to me, you know. And he's Americanized now, and he don't listen to me like I did in my old country." So the psychiatrist say, "Mr. Pasquale, take this book, and take this book." And use this book. Every time he does something, you use that book. Go in there, he says, "I'm okay. How am I going to do? How am I going to go use the book that you tell me to use?" Right? Okay. And then Mr. Pasquale will go back and say, "Psychiatrist, how'd you do?" "Doctor, it's no good." He says, "I'm going to need a bigger book." "Why you need a bigger book?" "Because the other book is going to hurt him when I hit him on the head." So, anyway. That's an old joke.
1: You're trying doing that these days with these kids. If there's a black and blue mark on your kid and you did it, you go to jail.
0: Yeah. Well, you know what's
1: But happening. You're responsible for them if they're criminals. But you can't punish them. These are my rules, okay? 3 to 5, you get a cattle prod, 10,000 votes, won't screw them up.
0: Corporal punishment.
1: 5 to 10, 15,000 votes won't harm them. It'll get their attention. Yeah. Anything over 50 to 100,000 votes from a cattle prod straightens their butts right out, Lou.
0: That's child abuse. What's wrong with you? That's big time child abuse.
1: Prove it. There's no marks and no nothing.
0: Oh, my
1: God. There's no marks. They come, they find it in your house. You go, "Where did all the cattle go?" Yeah.
0: But you got the families today. The whole family are ultra-liberal, Kenny.
1: They put these kids on TikTok. That's what's raising our children. TikTok and peer pressure.
0: And then if they seem like they got a headache or they're frustrated, they get them meds.
1: Yeah, they over-medicate them.
0: Yeah.
1: They talk.
0: Take a Xanax.
1: Yeah.
0: Take a Xanax, you know, it's if you feel frustrated.
1: I need a Xanax. Never mind these kids.
0: Well, we do. You know, absolutely. In today's world, unbelievable. So Kenny, what did you do July 4th? Oh, by the way, speaking of July 4th, how about October the 4th?
1: October the 4th, we're having a interactive meet and greet with, I don't know if you heard about this guy, Lou Talano, the inspiration for Starsky and Hutch. Him and his police partner, John Seppe, who passed away, were the original, I would say, police of police. It's like that guy that the mafia killed. What's his name? They talk about him, the police officer, John something. He went back to Little Lily and they killed him. Those were real policemen.
0: Petrosino, the lieutenant?
1: Yes, yes.
0: Lieutenant Petrosino.
1: Yes.
0: Yeah.
1: He risked his life to make America safe for us, to try and prevent us from these criminals and stuff.
0: Mm.
1: So you and your partner, John, used to dress up wherever the crime was. If there was crimes against women, you guys had no problem with dressing up like women.
0: You love that.
1: Except for the one time you told me that you ran into people that Seppe know you were pretending to be two gay people and stuff.
0: Oh, my God.
1: And John beat the crap out of you because he was bigger than you.
0: He should have. Poor my late partner, God bless him. He would, I would more convince him. You know, we dressed as sanitation men.
1: But wherever the crime was, if they were against the city, you dressed up as the city. And put your lives on the line for communities.
0: Also, we had what they call hiding in plain view. They'd see you, but they wouldn't see you. Well, of course, if women were targets, we dressed as women. If the Hasidic Jews were targets, we would dress up as Hasidic Jews in Williamsburg. Those are the things that the targets of robbery, folks. You know, things like that, and we would decoys pretty much. You know, doing certain things like that. So now in Coney Island, which Kenny from Baldwin is talking about, is that there's Bayview Houses. It's a city high income housing project right off the water in Coney Island. It looks like it's like a co-op or condo. But for whatever reason, the affluent gays would live there. And you're talking about Coney Island. So obviously they're going to be targets for the street thugs, right? Obviously. So so John and I dress tight white pants, right? I'm obviously wearing a muscle shirt.
1: Which you mean like the tight white pants you're wearing now, Lou?
0: I'm wearing no pants now. Without
1: I'm not looking under the table. I'm sorry. Folks, I'm not checking. Danny sent me a text message. No, Danny, I'm not looking.
0: Okay. So, and a muscle shirt, and, you know, and the mistake that we did was walking arm in arm. And we're two big guys. You know, we're not little guys. Let me put it that way. So then we figured, oh, now we got to separate it. Then three or four guys would jump us, which what happened. So when we won the first day, I think it was, maybe second, John and I walking on the boardwalk, just like we mentioned, what do you call it? Slip-ons for the shoes, and we're arm in arm. And I just laughed. And a family walks by, tourists or visitors, and the girl says, "Oh my God, that's Mr. Seppe. I go to school with his kids." And John wanted to kill me. He's mother effer. He said, "Son, would you talk me into this?" Yeah. You know, I don't know how he got away with it. You know,
1: but let's go back to so on the 4th, Lou and I at 6 o'clock in the morning, with Gus, at America's most patriotic diner, the Embassy Diner. If you've never been there, a ton of food, bang for the buck, and probably some of the best moussaka I ever had. We were there with Fox and Friends host Carly Simkis, and Fox was broadcasting live from 6 o'clock in the morning till 10 o'clock. It was a great American patriotic event there.
0: It was, by the way. It's the Embassy Diners in Bethpage, Levittown, the area, Hempstead Turnpike. So Kenny mentioned Gus and Peter. Peter's the father. Right?
1: Yes.
0: Yeah, Pete is the father. Gus
1: two is, great real Americans and stuff.
0: Absolutely. Yeah. The place was mobbed, tables outside. It was a good patriotic day. It was. It was amazing.
1: Yeah, they're on Facebook. If you type in the Embassy Diner, you'll see pictures of me and Lou there. You'll see Gus there. It's a great place. Diner has, okay, to go to a steakhouse now, for two people is $500.
0: Mm.
1: To go to Gus's place and have a couple of drinks is under $100.
0: Yeah.
1: People got to get rid of this stigma. But it's a diner!
0: Oh,
1: okay.
0: Yeah, well, let me tell you, some diners make great, better food than of expensive restaurants.
1: Now, yeah. Most people bring home, that's how much food a diner gives you and stuff.
0: Yeah, absolutely. They do, well, as we get older, we bring more food home, except for you, Kenny.
1: Well, I eat my dinner because I want my dessert, Lou.
0: Oh, absolutely. Yes, so I'm glad that you gave the Embassy Diner.
1: Not only that, but every day doesn't. Lou sometimes brings food in that he makes at home. Okay, Lou is a damn good cook. Let me tell you something.
0: I do cook, folks, and I do bring it to the office, and every so often.
1: Just do it more often, Lou.
0: Yeah.
1: I'm down to 192 pounds. I can afford some of your extremely delicious, rich food and stuff.
0: Oh, yeah. So that's the problem. It's rich. But
1: so I also want to talk about, so we have this interactive event. You can come down and ask Lou questions about what it was like when police were allowed to be police, when they weren't constantly worried about being filmed, when they start as a policeman. They're not told your job is, this is your retirement date. Don't do anything that's going to get you into trouble because everybody is looking to stick it to you to sue the city and get you fired and stuff.
0: I don't know how they do it today wearing cameras. I really don't.
1: Well, 90% of the time, there's a statistic, 90% of the time, it supports the police officer. So the liberals and the communists thought that this was going to help them.
0: It does. It helps the court. It shows
1: 90% of the time the police officer is right, and for the one or two officers every now and then that may screw up on a life and death decision, they still shouldn't be screwed unless it's blatant.
0: Well, one of the things that's that I took away from the cop on the beat, first of all, took away the cop on the beat.
1: Yeah,
0: but the nightsticks, you know. They carry this, it's like a nightstick, it's in your belt, you take it out and you gotta
1: strike it. It's a mini baton and stuff?
0: It's a baton, yeah, but...
1: It's better than shooting somebody.
0: No, the nightstick, they used to teach you karate things to do with that nightstick. Come along holds, you know, you put it between the legs and you turn them, and they pretty much control them. There were a lot of things, but obviously there were times when they used it as a baseball bat.
1: Yeah.
0: That was one of the things. So that's why they took it away.
1: Now they give you a taser. Well, you know, a lot of people have weak hearts. You tase somebody, you could possibly kill them.
0: Well, hit them on the head with an old-fashioned nightstick, you do the same thing, you know, in my day. And but first of all, there's a lack of respect for law enforcement and the cops today anyway.
1: Yeah.
0: So that's a big thing. Who the heck? You know, my time, you saw a cop on the corner, you didn't want to talk to him, you looked the other way, but he wasn't even doing anything. You know, now they...
1: You had respect. It's called respect.
0: There's no respect for anybody. There's respect. Well, there's no respect in their home to start with.
1: Yeah.
0: And it follows them out into
1: and that
0: the
1: goes back to the teachers' unions that get rich. The rank and file, most of them are probably annoyed that they can't teach children, that they got it. You can have a day off from school to protest President Trump. So when the kid grows up, I get rewarded for protesting the president. But if it was the Democratic president, nothing would happen. It's like I bring up everybody that complains about the price of gas, the price of gas, the price of gas. I just looked it up before the show. Biden's price of gas was $5 a gallon for a year.
0: Yep.
1: We're nowhere near that $5 a gallon.
0: And nobody said anything.
1: So why did Biden's price go up? Part of it was they were trying to destroy gasoline cars for this Green New Deal crap.
0: Yep.
1: Okay. Also, the Ukraine war. So if the price of gas went up to $5 a gallon for the Ukraine war, which had nothing to do with gasoline in the Straits of Hormuz.
0: Yes.
1: Trump was on the $4 a gallon, and that directly affected oil and stuff, and now it's going down. It's $70 a barrel. What are these SOBs complaining about? Wow. It's not even apples. It's people just don't think they're stupid these days.
0: Well, you see the candidates running for office. They're not. There's no substance there.
1: Candidate. No.
0: They're not talking about the price of gas, like you said, the price of eggs, the economy, high taxes, all things like that. There is not one liberal or Democratic candidate that does not use the word Trump.
1: Yeah. There Everything is anti-Trump.
0: One of them.
1: So if it's good for Trump, it's good for the country, it's bad for Democrats, let's get rid of Trump. Don't come up with better policies because they don't have them, Lou. And look what they're coming up with.
0: Right.
1: Communists that openly say we want to destroy the Constitution of the United States, but they have to swear an oath to uphold the Constitution. Again and again and again. Something is wrong with that. These people can't be allowed to run for office.
0: Well, I know.
1: If they're not going to uphold their oath to support the Constitution.
0: You do take an oath, you know. You do take an oath, and you raise your right hand.
1: Mr. President, if you're listening, do something.
0: He has so much to do, you know. First of all, he's got to defend himself. You know, they like you mentioned before, they want to impeach him. I mean, stupid stuff like that, right?
1: So they want to make up stuff like that idiot Tish James did in New York. Let's just make up a crime and see if we can make it fit the president.
0: And plus, she went to court and sat there. Could you imagine that? Attorney General.
1: And meanwhile, she's a criminal because her niece was living in a house that she claimed that she owned. Then you can't be the Attorney General of New York. What's going on with that case?
0: Yeah.
1: What's going on with de Blasio's wife that stole $984 million?
0: Yeah. On that program.
1: Almost $1 billion. Where did that money go?
0: Nobody gives a crap. Oh, okay. So, Kenny, it looks like we ran out of time. I think we did.
1: We did?
0: We got a couple more minutes. I just thought we did. But we are.
1: We got one more minute.
0: Where is that money? Is right. Nobody questions it. You know, it's just,
1: And then de Blasio goes on all these shows, and that's all. Look at the $1 trillion that's being wasted, that they're finally going after in this country, the Medicaid fraud and this and that, and the Democrat, because they get money back from ripping off the American people, and the American people let this happen. I have no respect for most Americans in this country.
0: Well, we're going to see what happens at the midterms. The midterms will tell us. Yeah. All right, folks, I want to thank you people for listening to
1: Absolutely.
0: This. Streetwise Kenny from Baldwin. Thanks for stopping in. The man in the street for stopping by.
1: Absolutely. And Danny, you know, I'm going to try to get your death threats up. Stop complaining to me.
0: Okay, folks.
1: Sending me text messages.
0: And keep your... We got Dave at 5 coming on.
1: Dave at 5.
0: So Dave at 5 will be here. This is Lou Talana with Kenny from Baldwin. Thanks for listening to Streetwise. And I'll catch you later.

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11: I'd be you a fool for this one, huh? You heard? Spin the block. Let's do this.

0: Yo, what's up, D? Yo, man, I heard you wasn't in today. Well, why am I here talking to you then? Because I don't see you. Where are you, Meta? Yo, D, but you know what we're doing, right? Yeah, I know what we're doing. We're changing the way you listen to radio. Let's go.
1: Yeah. It's 5 o'clock.

Yo, what's up, everybody out there? Yo, dig this right here. I'm going to do things quite different. My boy Metter is down there in ATL. Yo, big shout out to Mr. Metaphysics and the whole Exit 21 Syndicate. My man Prince, he's also down there in ATL, and he's keeping it moving. But in the meantime, just give me a second. I'll be right back.

Yeah, y'all. And so today is going to be a special day, like I said, in case you didn't see the previews that are out there. 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I already know out there it is pouring down rain. And so you people out there, be safe. Watch out for the puddles and don't be in a rush to go nowhere. Because when you rush to somewhere, you rushing to something. And it might be something that you don't want to be involved with. So

0: Today, I got my man from Clan 3. I got Paco. Paco, say what's up, baby.
1: Hey, what's up, brother? Thank you, brother. Thank you for the opportunity. Thank you very much. You know, really, really appreciate it.
0: Thank you so much, David. Say it in Spanish.
1: Oh, thank you. Gracias, David. Thank you, brother. Gracias for la oportunidad. And then... We're gonna play some music, baby.
0: We're ready. And I got my man Ralph, Rofi. What's up, Rofi?
2: Hey, what's up, Dave? Glad, thanks very much for the invitation. You know, I'm really appreciated for that. You know, to help you out to the musician people.
0: 100%.
2: I'm really happy to be here. You know, and to the WGBB radio station, the best of the best.
0: Yes, that's right, the best of the best. And we're gonna be playing some live music, guys. And I want y'all to hold on real tight because we're gonna get back to Clan 3. With Paco and

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So y'all already know what time it is, man. It's WGBB time, 95.9 FM. And what we're going to do is that we're going to take a quick music break. And I'll be right back with you, okay? Let's go into DLG Bachata with Volvalier. Let's go.

0: 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We're going to pay some bills, and we're going to be right back to you guys any second. Let's go.
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0: 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We got Clan 3, Paco, and Rolfi. Yo, guys, man, it is such a pleasure to have you guys down here representing the Latino community. Yes. So you guys, how long y'all been making music together?
3: Together, Dave, I'll be honest, approximately like a year and a half, 2 years, no more than that.
0: Okay, yeah. Okay.
3: So we are really new in this project, but, you know, I know Paco long years ago, I was the driver, when, mm-hmm. you know, when he started playing his band before.
0: Okay.
3: So literally, I was the driver.
0: Oh, literally.
3: Yep.
0: So you must have been back there practicing.
3: Exactly.
0: You was like, Bovele.
3: Something like that.
0: Bovele. You know, like anytime you heard them singing, you just said to yourself, I got to be better than them, right?
3: Not really. Actually, you know what? When I was starting the music, I started playing, you know, like electro bass.
0: Right.
3: But literally by ear. I never went to school to learn whatever I do. Never went to the school, you know, to learn. And I do whatever, you know, just mm-hmm. practice, listen. And I started doing that, you know.
0: You know something, and what I realize is that's when you're the best at everything. When you just have it either naturally or you just pick it up. Because, you know what, there's a lot of people that go to school for a lot of stuff, yes. and they still suck at it.
4: That's true.
0: You'd be like, boo, you know, yeah, tomatoes and eggs, you know, lettuce, you yeah. know, be hitting them with all kind of fruits, you know.
4: Yeah,
0: but,
4: true.
0: You know, here you go, man. For 2 years you've been doing this, and it all started out by you behind the steering wheel.
3: Exactly. Like, literally, you know, when I started Me Too Paco again, I was starting singing because mm-hmm. this is my, you know, I was started writing my own songs, original songs. So, and then, you know, we're talking about this project. So,
0: mm-hmm.
3: and we're starting, you know.
0: Well, you know something? I mean, you guys are going to be performing live here on WGBB 95.9 FM and 1240 on your AM dial. Yo, for my Latino community, que paso. You know, welcome to 95.9. Estamos caliente. Siempre. You know, this is what we're doing over here with Paco and Rolfi, the Clan 3. And I'm going to play a song for you guys before you start singing live. And this is your song called Mexico, Ra, Ra, Ra. Tell me about that song.
5: That song, David, I made that song, like Jericho. You know, that song is for the Mexican national football team, football soccer team.
0: Oh, really?
5: Yeah, that was for the World Cup.
3: For the World
0: Cup. Right, for the World Cup.
3: Yep.
5: Yeah.
0: Wow.
5: Yeah. And
0: wow.
5: I wrote the song. Everything. I record because I'm a music producer.
0: Right, too. Right.
5: So I have my own studio, so I did everything.
0: Oh, man, that's a big boss move.
5: Yes.
0: And you're, of course, Rofi, you're a part of it.
3: Yep, a part of it. You know, he told me this about this project, about this song. They told me, you know, I wrote this song. I wanted you to be a part of this. I said, yeah, why not? Even, yeah. You know, if I'm not coming from the same, you know, country,
0: right.
3: But
0: right.
3: That's a matter for me because, you know, in the career of the music, you
0: right.
3: have to do, you know.
0: Right. It's lo mismo.
3: Es lo mismo. Yep.
0: No toes to Nostros juntos comino
3: dare.
5: Yep. We have to be on the same page, brother.
3: Yeah,
0: 100%. Let's get to the Mexican Ra Ra Ra by the Clan 3. Let's go.

0: volta não, companheiro, tranquilo.
1: I love that song. That was nice.
2: Thank you.
3: I mixed the beat.
1: Yes.
3: Reggaeton and cumbia, so right. I mix. I put trombone, trumpets,
1: right,
3: and accordion. So
1: and it wasn't over the top.
3: Yes.
1: You know, a lot of, you know, sometimes people can make music noisy.
2: Yes. Exactly.
1: You know, but that right there was smooth. Mexico, Mexico.
2: You know, Mexico, rah, rah, rah.
1: You know, I like that. I have to add that to the playlist.
3: David invites you to dance, you know?
1: 100%. We got somebody on the phone. We got Devon on the phone. Devon, what's up, Devon?
4: Viva México.
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1: What would WGBB be without Devon from VP Records on his calling? All right, Devon. And so we got to escape now. These guys got to do some live stuff. And all right, Papa. Okay, Papa. We'll talk to you later. All right, now, listen, guys. We have the biggest event of the year, the Roosevelt Chamber of Commerce. Save the date, the 12th annual 2026 Unity Festival Car and Pike Show, 322 Nassau Road, Western Beef. The doors open. Well, actually, you're in a parking lot, so ain't no doors open. but you can show up at 8 a.m. Yes. And we leave at 5 p.m. All of the cars going to be revving their motors and going to be on their way. Saturday, August 15th, there's going to be music, raffles, vendors, sponsors, awards, food, children's bounce houses, and the whole nine yards. If you want to contact anybody there, you could contact the Roosevelt New York Chamber .org or the Chamber Secretary, Machina Little, at 516-442-2354. The Car Show Chairperson, Charles Oliver, 516-325-5707. And the Chamber President, John Boyd Sr., 516-317-6899. And these guys here, Clan 3, Paco and yes. Rolfi, they should be there for the Latino community. Yes, you know, because you know we large in that. Yes. Big time. And so let's go and let's pay this bill real quick, and I'll be right back, and we're going to do some live music with these guys.
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1: All right, guys. And so what we're going to do real quick, guys, is that we're going to go to this song break. And this is Ray De La Paz. This is for all of you English people who don't speak Spanish. No habla español whatsoever. You know, this right here is Ray De La Paz. Suddenly, this is for you guys out there. All right, my non-Latino community. Let's go.
5: Yeah, let's go, man. Bob.

0: Yes, you're WGBB 95.9 FM and 1240 on your AM dial. Let me tell you something. These guys here, the Clan 3 with Paco and Rofi, they are simply amazing. I mean, behind the scenes, just to get to talk with these brothers right here. And Rofi, you're not from Mexico.
1: No, original. I'm more in Canada, Ontario, Canada.
0: Okay.
1: My parents, they are from Ecuador.
0: Okay. And you, Paco. From Mexico.
2: I'm from Mexico. I was born in Mexico, yeah.
0: This is a hell of a combination you guys got here.
1: Big combination.
0: You know, for big real. But, you know, Flaco we flock.
2: I know Rofi for 24, 5 years.
0: Wow. So you've been friends for a very, very long time, right?
1: Long time, yeah.
0: All right. And so, what do you guys want to do, man? People want to hear you out there, you know, do your live stuff. We got plenty of time. So what, you want to do the Mexico rah-rah-rah again?
1: We can do that one.
2: Let's do that. He's going to sing. He's going to sing, right?
0: Okay. And so listen, guys, WGBB 95.9 FM and 1240 on your AM dial. This is the Latino set that I have going on because yo soy el boricua, yo estoy David. Y'all know what time it is, you know. I mean, like, no, mi gente, yo, just follow suit. And let's get with this new music by Clan 3. Yes. Let's go.

0: 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Yo, shout out to the Exit 21 Syndicate and everybody out there in the belt. And a biggest shout out right here to the Clan 3, Paco and Rofi. Y'all just put it down like it wasn't no tomorrow, guys. And I love your voice. Your voice is strong. You know, I mean, you talk softer, you know, when you just have a normal conversation, but you're on point with your vocals. Like, you say it like you really mean it.
1: Well, thanks God we have, you know, a voice to do this. After that, you know, I started singing. I was working like MC too, so I do different kind of things too, and, you know, and entertainment. So we understand a little
0: bit. Oh, so you'd be like, Sabado
1: y Jan? Yeah. Like something like that.
0: What would you say when you were doing announcements? Like, what would be your role in?
1: Okay, if I do just in Spanish version because, you know, my...
0: That's what I want
1: damas y caballeros, bienvenidos a este espectacular evento social. Queremos invitarte a que seas partícipe en esta tarde especial. Bienvenidos a WJBB Radio, estación de lo mejor.
0: 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Listen, in case y'all out there scratching your heads, he just did something super duper for you guys out there. And so you have some songs that you want to do live. What would you want to do live if you could do it right now?
1: Well, we're going to start doing all the song. It's not original. It's like a cover. But
0: yeah, why not?
1: We can play the piano and, you know, on live. Unfortunately, you know, my other partner, he can be here because he's have to work today.
0: Okay.
1: But we're going to try to do, you know, something live. So
0: all right, do the best you can.
1: Okay.
0: Because in this instance, the best you can is all you got. What was you going to say?
2: We're going to play a cumbia. This is a cumbia, so we're going to play live and then see. You want me to start now?
0: Man, start when you're ready. I mean, you got about a half an hour left.
1: Oh, okay. Perfect.
0: You want to burn out 20 minutes just waiting?
2: Oh. Okay, but I don't hear nothing.
0: Okay. In the meantime.
2: Okay. Okay. Okay. There we go.
0: 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This is my Latin quarters over here. With Clan 3, Paco, and Rofi. Let's go.
1: Vámonos. Y para todos los latinos, bienvenidos a la estación WGBB. Lo mejor de entretenimiento cada fin de semana. 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

0: gente. Mi gente. That was excellent, man. That was excellent. Lady. I love it. And, you know, I always love cumbia. And have you ever saw people? Well, I'm sure you have. But there's a lot of people out there that never seen them dance cumbia. Like, when you dance cumbia, it is so sexy.
1: Oh, yes.
0: Like it can knock salsa out the box almost. Like, but it's just a different set of moves.
1: Yes.
0: Like, people dance merengue, people dance salsa. Yep.
1: But that's totally different.
0: It's rhythmic.
1: Yes, yes.
0: It has so much rhythm. Yes. And so, listen, guys, man, WGBB 95.9 FM and 1240 on your AM dial. We're just going to take a quick music break, and we'll be right back with you in a second. Let's go.

0: 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Why don't you say that in Spanish for the Latinos out there?
1: Of course, Dave. Pleasure. 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
0: Estamos caliente. In the meantime, let me say this, guys. The biggest event of the year, the Roosevelt Chamber of Commerce, saved the date, the 12th annual 2026 Unity Festival Car and Bike Show. And these guys right here, Clan 3, should be there. Paco and Rolfe. All right, the Unity Festival Car and Bike Show, 322 Nassau Road, doors open at 8 a.m. Well, there's no doors, like I said, but 8 a.m., 5 to 5 p.m., be there in the parking lot Saturday, August 15th. There's music, raffles, vendors, sponsors, awards, food, children, bounce houses, and all of that good stuff to have a great time with your family. Please contact the Roosevelt Chamber of Commerce.org, the Chamber Secretary, Miss Little, 516-442-2354, the car show chairperson, Charles Oliver, who is Prince, who's down in ATL right now, 516-325-5707. And we have the Chamber President, John Boyd Sr., 516-317-6899. And a big shout out to my co-host who's in ATL, Mr. Metaphysics. And so I'm going to pay this last bill, and I'll be right back. Let's go.
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0: Thank you. That's right, y'all, and y'all make sure y'all go pick up your pillows there at the Cushion Combat and slap each other around for a little while in the ring. You know, it's gonna be an interesting battle. And so, you know, here we go back with Clan 3, Paco and Rofi. Yes, it is the Latino segment of WGBB. 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Guys, what are you gonna do next?
1: Well, we're gonna play other song. Version from the Mexico originals, you know, a singer.
0: Okay.
1: But we make like in this kind of, you know, different style in bachata.
0: Okay.
1: So we're gonna play on live.
0: Let's do it, baby.
1: Yep,
0: let's do it. Here we go.
2: Okay. Now.

0: Thank you, my friend Dave. Thank you very much.
1: Yes, for yes, for that was beautiful. That was beautiful. And you were like, no, no, no, no, no, no, no, no. I love that, man. I love that. We got Metaphysics on the phone. Mr. Metaphysics, what's up, baby?
2: Yo, peace, my brother. You already know I'm calling from on location from an ATL Atlanta. We got that movie premiere in about 30 minutes. But you already know I've been listening, so I wanted to check in.
1: I'm always listening.
2: I'm always right here. I can't come down from the fifth floor, but I'm still here.
1: I was going to say that. well.
2: I can't come raid the today, but you already know next Saturday, I'll be back in there.
1: That's what's up. Yo, well, I have Clan 3 here, Meta. This is my co-host, Paco and Rofi, man. Say what's up to Mr. Metaphysics, guys.
0: Metaphysics, what's up, buddy?
3: Nice to meet you, man. Nice to be
2: yo, peace. What's going on with everybody? How you feeling, bro? Everybody
0: great.
2: Good?
0: Oh, yeah, great, man. We're feeling great. We're happy, you know, to be here in the WGBB radio station. Thanks to Dave, my brother.
1: That's right.
2: What's up, man? You already know what we're doing, Dave. What we here to do, bro? What we here to do?
1: You know what we're doing? We're changing the way.
2: Changing the way you listen to radio.
1: Let's go,
2: baby.
1: All right, man.
2: You already know that, bro. Yo, I love you, baby. You already
1: know. I love you too, family.
2: 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You know how we give it up. Spin the block at 5 o'clock. It's Meta. My boy, Dave. You already know the vibe.
1: Word up.
2: You already know the vibes, baby. You know what we're doing.
1: Word up. We're changing the way you listen to
2: radio.
1: Let's go. All right, Metaphysics.
2: Let's go, baby.
1: Got 5 minutes left up in this piece. Yo, do your thing, man. Yo, get that off down there in ATL. And I'll see you when you get back, baby.
2: You already know the vibes. Love you, bro. You already know.
1: Peace. All right. Love you, too, my man. Peace. And so, you know, we're here with the Clan 3, all right, Paco and Rofi. Listen, guys, we got about 2 minutes. You got something like a little two-minute thing you could do?
3: Yes.
1: All right, let's go. No,
3: you know what?
1: I'm going to let you guys close out.
0: All right.
1: Maybe we got to go. WGBB. Okay. You know, something.
3: Let's go another one. Chat that right here. Bro.
1: Let's go.
3: Couple minutes, okay?
0: Quality.
3: The dilemma is...
0: Okay. Yep.

0: beautiful. That was beautiful. And we got to go now. Guys, I want Paco and Rofi to say goodbye to everybody.
1: Goodbye. Thank you.
2: Guys.
0: All right.
2: Thank you.
0: And we got to go home.

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Hi, my name is Adam Ricketts, and my life basically revolves around cameras. First off, I just want to thank the Chapters Network for giving me the opportunity to showcase what I can do. I have been a photographer and videographer for over 10 years. For me, it's not about hitting the shutter or the record button. It's about capturing moments in time. From portraits to weddings to fashion and video, I want to be there to capture life's amazing moments. For me, my favorite part about my art is the ability to connect with so many different people from so many different walks of life. Many of the people I even called clients at first, I now call my friends. I got to hear so many different stories and how each of them ended up at this moment in time. My journey as a photographer and videographer has taken me even beyond my home of Tampa Bay to other states. Traveling to clients in Alabama, and even traveling to conventions in Kentucky. I like to always experiment with different types of photography and video niches, using these to come up with new ideas to conduct shoots and new ways to conduct post-production workflows to make my work look amazing to my clients, and also make my work better and making the way I create easier and more expansive. I love my work to be a collaborative effort. So, if you want to reach me, please do. I would love to discuss what you want to create. You can follow me on Instagram and TikTok at my personal page, at The Adam Ricketts, my portrait photography and wedding photography page, it's at Single Step Studios, and my editorial photography page. I know I got a lot of Instagram pages, but the one for my editorial photography, at Single Step Fashion. Also, if you want to see more, you can visit my website, which is singlestepstudios.com. I hope to hear from you soon.

0: call-in number is 516-623-1240. That's 516-623-1240. We have an open phone lines tonight. It's going to be a lot of sports we're talking about. So, boys, Jake and Patrick, welcome back. Another week.
1: Thank you. Yeah, another week. A lot of sports going on. World Cup's coming to an end. Kind of stinks, honestly, because I've truly been enjoying it. But we move on to baseball season.
0: Yeah, well, it's not ending yet. It's tomorrow night.
1: Well, yeah, tomorrow. Why I said it's coming to an end. Right. One game left.
0: Right, right. It's been a month now since the Knicks won it, too, so.
1: Yeah, we already forgot about that.
0: No, you guys forgot about it.
2: I forgot about
0: the
2: it.
0: The Celtic and the Clipper fan. Yeah, I got you.
2: But, 2 weeks in a row of all three of us being here. I don't think that this happened. That's got to be
1: it's
2: like...
1: It's been a while.
2: Yeah.
0: It's been a while.
1: The summers are busy, though.
2: Yeah. But, yeah, well, once the World Cup ends, you know, then it's just...
1: The fun
2: baseball.
1: Ends.
2: And then football. Football's right around the corner, though.
0: Right, right. Well, you know, that's true, too. It's very, really busy. A lot of different things. I feel like I have ADHD because there's too much going on.
1: There is.
0: I can't pay attention to everything. And you guys do. That's why you got the big bucks here. So that's why you're going to do more sports tonight. So I'm proud of that here. You guys are going to have more time to do what you do.
1: Yeah, no, it's going to be great. There's a lot of different sports going on, so it's exciting to talk about all that. So
0: yeah, no doubt, no doubt. And I wanted to just thank you guys for everything that you do each and every week. And I want to thank Brian Behind the Glass here at WGBB. We've been here for the last couple of years, our Chapters Network. Has been here for over almost 15 years now doing different things. And we're going to hightail it to Cincinnati on September 2nd. And we're doing a big fundraiser at Great American Ballpark when the Reds play the Padres on September 2nd, which is a Wednesday afternoon, 12:40. We have the Boys and Girls Club of America coming down there. Bronson Arroyo, who is a Yankee nemesis from the Red Sox days, but he's also in the Hall of Fame for the Cincinnati Reds. He's a musician now, and he does great things and a lot of charity work. He's going to be doing a national anthem instrumentally before that game. We're going to give him an award, and a young boy, Nicholas Stevens, will be on the show next week. He's getting a Youth Hero Award for everything that he does in the Cincinnati area. We're also going to have, after the Reds are giving out a lot of free swag to the kids that are coming out there, and after that, we're going to something called duck pin bowling. Have you ever played duck pin bowling?
1: It sounds so familiar. Is that the one where the pins are on the strings?
0: No. They're small really pins. They're small
1: with
0: pins.
1: With the small bowling
0: balls, yeah,
1: right?
0: Small bowling ball, okay, small pins. Jake's looking at me like, what am I talking
2: about?
0: Yeah,
2: I mean, I guess when in Cincinnati, you know.
0: Well,
1: I think you get three turns in the frame, right?
2: I have no idea.
0: I don't know.
1: Yeah, because I think two throws and you still can get a strike.
2: Okay.
1: Because I think that's what it is. I think I got it.
0: I'm just learning this game, too. I had a choice to take all the kids from the foster care programs out in Cincinnati and the Boys and Girls Club and different social service type programs, domestic violence, families coming out there. It was either that or they have like a bar with axe throwing.
1: Oh.
2: Oh, well, yeah. Axe throwing is becoming a lot bigger on Long Island. Yeah.
0: Long Island too?
2: Well, spots are, yeah.
1: There's
2: a spot down in
1: Huntington. They have trucks too. Like if you want to like have like a party at your house, they'll have someone come and
0: I never heard such a thing. I guess I'm not axe throwing. No, when he told me axe throwing, I said a bar and axe throwing didn't sound good to me.
2: Well, yeah.
0: It sounded like another Halloween movie. I don't know.
2: You're bringing a bunch of kids. Yeah,
0: yeah, well, that's what I mean. Word axe itself just turned me off.
2: Yeah.
0: Well,
1: they got like the arcade axe throwing also.
2: Right.
1: Like, like Dave and Buster's or something.
0: They
1: where
0: do.
1: It's just like, it's like a fake axe, you know, and it's like the same concept.
0: I didn't like the logo of two axes and a skull.
2: We're trying to bring kids there, right?
0: Well, that's what I'm trying to do.
2: Exactly.
0: I'm trying to make this a family event. Unity in the community.
1: Yeah, was the right
2: move. Rather than having a bunch of kids throwing around some axes. Yeah. What could go wrong, right?
0: I know. What could go wrong? I've never been to Cincinnati. I'm looking forward to it. So some of our crew's going to go. And we had Alex DeMella, who's been at this Fanatics thing in the Javits Center. What do you guys think of this?
1: We were talking about this before. It's like such a production.
0: Right.
1: It feels like.
2: Right.
1: It doesn't feel real to me. It's like weird. It's like everyone's putting on a show.
0: Right.
1: But I mean, it's cool. I mean, you have the opportunity to meet a bunch of people that you may not be able to. You know, like some of your favorite athletes. You watch them at games, but you get the opportunity to meet them too and see the type of person that they are. So it's definitely a cool opportunity.
0: Yeah, but $1,000 for a picture with Jalen Brunson, I don't know.
2: I wouldn't, you know, I'm not spending that much money to take a picture, even if it was like Aaron Judge or someone like that. Maybe LeBron.
1: LeBron.
0: You pay $1,000 for LeBron?
2: For a picture with LeBron? Yes.
0: Yeah, wow.
2: Yes.
0: Wow.
2: Um, But yeah, no, it's cool. It's like Comic-Con, basically, for sports fans. And, you know, when else would you have the opportunity to see LeBron and, like, Cody Rhodes, like, a wrestler, and then some other random, like, hockey player, right. You know. When other chance would you get to see all those people in one place together? So it's a unique experience.
0: But to get in the front door must be a lot of money,
2: I'm not sure what the tickets itself probably aren't that expensive, but it's all the booths, you know, to go here, to take a picture with this person, you know, to get their autograph is a lot of money. That's probably where the money is made. Getting in the door probably isn't crazy. Probably like a couple hundred bucks.
1: I have no idea.
0: Still, you have a teenager or a young person that loves sports, that's a lot of money. I mean, to get in there.
2: Yeah, exactly.
0: But then you can't do the things you want to do because you don't have the extra money to do these things.
2: You spent all the money to get in, and now you can't get a picture with your favorite athlete or something like that.
1: And it's a couple days long too.
2: Right. Yeah. It's a whole weekend thing. I guess it started on Thursday. Yeah. And then Friday, Saturday. I'm not sure how long.
0: I saw a video clip. I don't know. This is all about Tom Brady. I never know if this stuff is real or not real. Was that real?
1: Were Tom Brady slapping somebody? Kind of like beefing. Because I think Brady said something about like physicality or something.
2: Right.
1: Like
2: because
1: that.
2: Logan Paul and Tom Brady were playing in the Saudi flag football tournament or league or whatever.
1: Yeah.
2: Like that Odell and all those other football players and were a part of. And I Show Speed and it's like streamers are wearing that thing. And Logan Paul was saying how he was like one of the top athletes, and Tom Brady was like, "Oh, hang on, like you haven't played against like NFL players. Like if we're gonna be playing against NFL players, we'll see how you handle it." And then, like Logan Paul brought up his high school football stats, and then Brady's like, "I got 7 Super Bowl rings. It doesn't matter what you did back then; it's what you're doing now," kind of thing. And then Logan Paul was talking smack to Brady in the game, like in the flag football games. There's like a little bit of history there, and then the slap didn't even look like it was that.
0: Anthony Towns was separating.
1: They're setting up something for a match.
2: That's why it doesn't feel real.
0: The whole thing looked bizarre on stage,
2: you got Tom Brady, Carl Anthony Towns, and Logan Paul, like three people who would have no business being in the same room together usually, you know, and now they're all on the stage together.
0: And I got a beef here. I mean, we're going to talk Yankees later in the show, but, I mean, Aaron Judge is out with an injury, but he shows up at this thing, which I know you don't have to do. He's just going to walk up there and he'd be interviewed and he's, you know, I don't know. I'm an old school person.
2: So what's the problem?
0: He shouldn't be in the public eye. I really think
2: since he's
0: injured.
2: If he was playing,
0: if he's playing
2: it's different.
0: You know, and now I know why do you think the Mets and the Phillies played Thursday and not Friday after the All-Star game? Why were they the only game to play on Thursday? Do you guys know the answer?
2: Maybe because the All-Star game was in Philly. I don't know if that has anything to do with
0: it. Maybe, but now I'm thinking it was all made up because of this thing. Because people from the Phillies were at this event in the city on Friday,
2: right?
0: Don Mattingly was there. So I just think there's some things behind a little shady.
2: They played the game so that everyone could be at Fanatics Fest
0: at least on a profile day like Friday. I don't know. But I mean, it just seems overload to me.
2: I understand your thought. You're thinking about the Judge thing, but maybe back in the, you know, it's a little bit of an old school thought, I think. Like, it's, you know, if he's hurt, he could still make appearances in public. Like, he doesn't have to hide his face because he's hurt, you know?
0: He should travel with the team. I don't know if he does, but a lot of players who get hurt
1: I don't think he's been traveling. Just because the Yankees, too, they do a lot of stuff where, like, when I think it was Caballero got injured. And they were in Baltimore, but they sent him back to New York to get everything looked at.
0: Right.
1: They'd rather the players be with their doctors and their people instead of anywhere else. He's probably just staying back and just sticking with the doctors that they know.
2: Yeah.
1: That's probably
2: he was getting re-imaged on his rib this week. So obviously the Yankees probably want him to be with their doctors, as Patrick had mentioned. But I also imagine it's not – you know, very comfortable to fly or to travel with a rib injury like that. You know, the elevation of being in a plane, like my
1: being in a plane,
2: but you know, shoved into a plane seat. They ride first class. They got all the works on the. You know what I'm saying is like, it's probably not the best for him to be traveling all over.
0: I just think we're bordering a little bit on idolizing these guys, you know, these professional athletes that are making a killing. None of us are making that kind of money.
2: Right.
0: And they're not war heroes. Let's put it that way. Yeah. Let's put it out there like that. You can't say he's a hero. He's a, I don't like what's going on. I mean, but, you know, judge is judge. But we don't have him. We're playing with the Yankees, and we could have used him last night, right? But we're going to get into that in a little bit. But I used to do a segment on the show here called This Day in History. And Brian used to play a little Chicago. Chicago and Sticks are going to be at Jones Beach on the 23rd. So here it is. You guys pay attention to this. I'm going to school you guys a little bit. Because on July 18th, this day in history, we're going to go back to 1970 when Willie Mays got his 3,000th hit. Let's check it out.
3: 0-2, Wagoner delivers. Mays hits it in the left.

0: Obviously, the crowd's going crazy. But getting 3,000 hits is no joke, right?
1: Yeah. I mean,
0: anybody that gets. And I know we all celebrate Derek Jeter and all everybody that followed suit, but Willie Mays was a stud for the Giants, and he ended his career in the Mets.
1: I remember seeing that 3,000th hit like it was yesterday.
2: Yeah.
0: Oh, okay. Right. Which one? Willie Mays?
1: Yeah, I remember.
2: Just looking at Willie.
0: Yeah, you're making fun of me now. I fell right into it.
2: Willie Mays played for 23 years.
0: Yeah, 23 years?
2: Looking at his baseball reference page, and he was an all-star in...
1: I think 21?
2: Yeah, and like... Oh wait, yeah. He's a 24-time All Star. It says.
1: I'm 24.
2: But he played 23 years in the big leagues.
0: Amazing career. Say hey, kid. I mean, he is everything what baseball is all about. Willie Mays. And I guess this show is also a history lesson, so we wanted to kind of take you back. Also, 1976, which was the greatest Olympics ever because of the boxing team, but because of this young lady from Russia, Nadia Comaneci.
3: On the uneven bars.
4: Chris, this could be the highlight of the compulsory event. She is one of the technically strongest, best gymnasts that I've ever seen. Watch this. Beautiful rhythm, right to a handstand. Oh, look at that amplitude. Ooh. She is really moving well. Another handstand. Look at that, right to the handstand. Gorgeous routine, beautiful, and the crowd loves it.
5: It wasn't just the crowd that loved it.
4: And it is. A perfect hit.
0: They couldn't see it, but that's on the parallel bar. She was an amazing young girl. She was 13 years old, and she just killed it. And the Olympics in 76 was in Montreal, which was great. It was just stunning, and that's how my entree into sports outside of football and baseball and basketball, watching the Olympics back then, was really – there was a lot of national pride. And it was a bicentennial, which was 200 years for our country. Now it's 250, but it took us back a long time.
2: First athlete ever to earn a perfect 10 at the
0: Olympics.
2: Yeah, there
0: we go. July 18th.
2: That's quite a feat, especially, you know, seeing like the gymnastics and the way that they move their body or on the bars, and it's incredible.
0: It's crazy. You gotta check this out. Radio did no justice for her, but you gotta check it out on YouTube, what she actually did. Okay, these are Yankee clips. 1987, Don Mattingly hit eight straight games, hit a home run. Let's check out the eighth game when he hit it.
6: Nothing. That could have been some big inning for the Rangers. They had four consecutive base hits, two doubles. Hey, did he get all of it? Did he? Holy cow, he did it! Holy cow, Mattingly is unbelievable. The opposite field. Holy cow.
7: And the fans are giving him a standing ovation.
6: Oh, isn't that great? Unbelievable.
7: Look at the Ranger fans.
6: Isn't that good? I'm very proud of you. That's outstanding.
7: Don Mattingly has just tied a record set back in 1956 by the Pirates' Dale Long. A home run in eight consecutive games.
0: Now, that's a great feat. That's Phil Rizzuto, which is the greatest announcer ever. You guys didn't really know him. Played shortstop. He served in our country. He played for those championship Yankee teams. He's in the Hall of Fame, and he became an announcer for the Yankees. He was the greatest. And Bill White, who was his sidekick there along with Frank Messer, did the Yankee games for years, and Bill White became the National League president, and he had a great career in the St. Louis Cardinals.
2: Yeah, I was laughing at the call. Like, holy cow!
0: what a
2: home run!
0: Yeah.
2: Don Mattingly is, you know, it's crazy what he's done to turn around the Phillies in the current day. You know, he's turned the Phillies around. He's took over as the interim manager, and maybe he'll win that World Series ring that he's been chasing.
0: I don't know, man. Where would you go if the Yankees played the Phillies in the World Series? That would be kind of tough to see.
2: Yeah.
0: Losing again, right?
1: Yeah, it would be.
2: Right.
1: Yeah, it would be tough.
2: We'd have to, you know, we'd have to just, you know, take care of business.
0: But Donnie Baseball, you think he belongs in the Hall of Fame?
1: Yeah, I would say so.
0: Yeah?
2: Yeah.
0: All right. Well, this last one, 1999, David Cone's perfect game at Yankee Stadium, and let's check it out.

0: Now, what's crazy about that game, July 18th, 1999, Don Larson was in the stand. It was in the starting runner's box. He pitched a perfect game in the 56 World Series, and he was watching this unfold. He did it, and when Don Larson, if you go back to the clips, Yogi Berra was the catcher, and he jumps in his arms, and he catches Don Larson. They did it on Yogi Berra Day. He pitched a perfect game July 18, 1990. He pitched a perfect game, wow. David Cone did. And he threw 88 pitches that day.
1: Wow.
0: Isn't that crazy?
2: Yeah. Oh. That's, I mean, sports sometimes has a weird way of, you know, working, and all the coincidences, that's crazy.
1: What? That also has to be the most talked about perfect game of all time. Mm. I feel like that perfect game.
0: Which one,
1: game,
0: Don Larson?
1: David
0: Cone, yeah.
1: It's brought up probably five times a year on the Yankee broadcast. And when David Cone's on
2: the
1: cast. Because
2: he's in the booth.
1: Yeah, of course. Yeah. Like, well, remember your perfect game in 1999? Like, it's like they bring it up all the time.
0: Well, you know, he came up with the Royals. He played with the Blue Jays and the Red Sox for a little bit. Yankees and the Mets, and you know, he pitched a perfect game, which he was one of those pitchers. He was dominant with the Mets, and he was dominant with the Yankees too. So not too many pitchers that can say that.
2: Five World Series rings too.
0: Yeah, no.
2: Had a heck of a career.
0: He's a great guy too. I met him a couple times at Yankee Stadium. Just great guy, the great guy to have in the booth. But we honor everybody on July 18th. Wanted to do a little about this day in history and kind of school you guys a little bit. Jake, good research there on the fly.
2: Yeah,
0: I love it.
1: I will say, I don't know if my fans listening too, but it's my grandpa's birthday today.
2: Okay. Oh, wow.
1: This day in history, 91.
0: And it's my Aunt Laurie's birthday too, July 18th.
2: July 18th is a big day.
0: Big day in history. But we're going to take a little break, and you guys ready to do your Press Box Sports thing?
2: Yep.
0: All right, let's do it. Take a commercial break. Come on back with Chapters Network Live.
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2: 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We got Press Box Sports, and as we mentioned before, the World Cup finale is going to be tomorrow at 3 p.m. with Argentina versus Spain.
1: We should have seen that coming.
2: I said France, but
1: I know we did. We wanted the rematch.
2: The rematch was what people were... But this...
1: The storyline.
2: I wasn't thinking about...
1: I forgot about it.
2: The GOAT Messi versus the player who everyone is now comparing him to Messi is Lamine Yamal for Spain.
1: Well, you know about the backstory with that, right?
2: The picture?
1: Yeah, Steve. So I don't know if you know this. So
2: I probably
1: back
2: don't.
1: In the day, Lamine Yamal, his family won like this UNICEF thing where they got to meet Lionel Messi.
2: Okay.
1: So at 5 months old... Lamine Yamal, who now plays for Barcelona, used to wear Messi's old number 19, took a picture with him, and now they're playing against each other in a World Cup final.
2: When he's just a baby, he was just a baby.
1: 5 months old, and there's a picture of them together, obviously when he's 5 months old, and Messi in his jersey holding him, and now they are playing in a World Cup together.
2: One of the pictures is of Messi bathing him in a bathtub, which I thought was a little weird, but... You know,
1: we should have seen that one coming, but it's funny, like wearing his old number, playing for his old club now, like, you know, has the ties with him when he was a baby, meeting him, and like he's one of the best players in the world already at 19. Yeah. So it's very, very weird, but we should have seen the storyline coming.
2: Yeah. And Messi probably knew of Yamal from that picture, but also from, you know, I'm sure when Yamal was coming up through Barcelona's academy team, like, they start these kids really young, and they train them how to play how they want them to play, and they from a young age up until they're, you know, old enough to play professionally for the big club. So Messi probably knew of him from his time when he was at Barcelona, and Yamal was probably a kid just grinding, trying to make it to the team and make it to the Spain national team. But now he's here in the World Cup final, playing against probably the player that he idolized. Mm-hmm.

0: growing up. So yeah, I did not see this script coming, but
1: we should.
0: There's always a script and there's always a storyline in sports, and it seems like we're following the storyline.
1: So what do you think? Like, do you have any predictions going into this one? I mean, Spain's only let up one goal all tournament long. You know, we kind of slept on them a little bit, but they beat France. So I don't know. I mean, I want to root for Spain. I don't really want to see Argentina go back-to-back.
0: Right.
1: But, I mean, how many times are we going to count out Argentina?
0: Right.
1: Because they have, what, 11 goals now after the 75th minute? Like, they just constantly know how to come back and get wins. So it's like I could totally see them winning. Maybe the 3-2. I know you probably saw that tweet as well. Someone tweeted years ago, Argentina beat Spain in the World Cup final 3-2. So I could see that happening too. Definitely going to be a good game. Definitely going to be a challenging game for Argentina. But, I mean, how could you not go with them after all these comebacks that they made?
0: You know what? I'm glad you brought it up, but that's the reason I'm probably going to go for Spain.
1: Right.
0: How long can you live off of that?
1: Right.
0: How long can you live off of these late dramatic comebacks? You know, eventually it's going to run out. Like, eventually.
1: Well, we thought that last time.
0: Right. Eventually the magic runs out. Right? You know, you got to be thinking that, right? But I think the passing of the torch from Messi to Yamal, Messi retires from Argentina.
1: Maybe
0: he'll come back at, you know, he's 38 now, 42.
1: I could see it happening. I mean, he's in the race for the Golden Boot right now.
0: Right.
1: He's a goal behind Mbappe now. He just scored in the third place game, which has been some game as well. Definitely very interesting with England having a 4-0 lead before the half. And now it's 4-2. France really just came out slow. They looked mentally defeated. I mean, who wouldn't be mentally defeated after you have to play a third place game? You know, it's just like they made it a good explanation on the broadcast. They're like, it's almost as if the two, you know, conference championship losers in the NFL had to go and play a game instead of playing in the Super Bowl. Like, that sucks.
0: Yeah, and, you know, you could, the players probably aren't about it, you know.
1: No.
0: For England, Harry Kane and Jude Bellingham are both not playing, mm-hmm. so, like, they don't care about third place. Like, they obviously wanted to win the whole thing, and, mm-hmm. and now, since that's not a possibility anymore, now they're kind of just, you know, we'll wait and see what happens.
2: But it has a little bit more oomph to it because then you're third in the world. I mean, the soccer team. I mean, it's not like
0: you're on the podium.
1: See, that's what I was thinking about, too. It's like as Mbappe scores again, I believe. But I just think, like, all these fans are still coming out to see you.
2: Right.
1: You know, it's like I feel like the coaches have to go into it and be like, look, like, I know that this isn't the final where we want it to be, but there's so many people here still supporting us. Like, let's try and get another win.
2: Yeah.
1: Like, let's go out there and play some soccer.
0: You don't want to go out on a losing note. You don't want the last game of your World Cup run to be a loss.
1: Right.
0: You know, because then that's, you know, you lost the semifinal game and then you lose the third place game and that kind of leaves a bad taste in your mouth. So yeah, you obviously want to go out there and win. And now this game seems to be great.
1: I mean, you want to see goals. You're seeing them
0: from 4-0 down. France has now made it 4-3.
2: Viva la France! Viva la France!
0: Yeah, supporting the red, white, and blue. Not the red, white, and blue that we wanted to see when making it farther in the tournament.
1: I'll ask you both too. So, how do you think the World Cup being in like the United States, like, how do you think that's going to grow the game for people in the U.S.? That people like. We don't really watch soccer like many other countries, but we know it's the biggest sport in the world.
2: Right.
1: But how do you think that this affects it positively? Like, do you think more people are going to be getting into soccer now? Like, even though U.S. didn't really do, you know, overachieve, but do you think with this just being here kind of makes a positive impact?
2: I think it does. I mean, I'm a non-soccer guy, but, you know, to have it here on our home turf and to see it unfold, I know we're in overload with, you know, team sports, though. That's the problem. But we in New York especially, we have a lot of diversity, a lot of people from South America, and I think that it can only make it closer, tighter. And I think, you know, with Citi Field, they're going to have a new stadium right outside Citi Field.
1: Yeah, it's coming up quick.
2: Yeah, so soccer is going to be really a hotbed. I think in four years when the World Cup comes around again, we're all going to be into it. I was kind of lukewarm about it, but I went to different places, Everybody was watching it. Everybody.
1: Oh, everywhere. I was just walking through, even just walking through Astoria, and like when there were certain games going on, of course, there's a wide diversity of people, and you just see everybody in their country's jerseys doing chants. They're playing music. Like, it's an unbelievable atmosphere. Like,
2: right.
1: We expect like certain like atmospheres with football and basketball, but even basketball overseas, the crowds are even different. It's
2: right.
1: just like... It's just like this is what it's all about. Like it's just like the unity of it. Just
2: yeah.
1: the fans are great. They love being in the U.S. Everyone had a good time, and I think it's gonna be great.
2: I think so too.
0: But you know they're more passionate about
1: right.
0: the game because soccer is like
1: well, they're passionate in a different way. I think we get more pissed than they
0: yeah.
1: probably
0: soccer.
1: Do.
0: I mean soccer. You know soccer is like or football is the only sport that they kind of really have professionally
1: right.
0: over in Europe and all different countries. So I think that that's had an impact on it, and all the foreigners who have traveled here for the World Cup, they definitely have made an impact. But as someone who watches soccer, you know, I'm a Premier League fan.
1: Mm-hmm.
0: Liverpool's my team. I watch the Premier League every Saturday
1: mm-hmm.
0: and Sunday.
2: Wow.
0: So
2: yes.
0: I know. So I'm glad to see people taking a hold of the game and taking a liking to the game, and the World Cup has been phenomenal, and all the stars have come out to shine.
1: Yeah.
0: One thing that does bother me is that hearing people who don't really know about soccer talk about the soccer
1: Jake
0: rule.
1: Jake hates when people talk about ball and they don't know ball.
0: So, like, just overhearing a conversation about the clock and how it should stop on every out of bounds, on
1: right.
0: whenever someone goes down. And I get that
2: that
0: argument.
2: You said you weren't going to make fun of me on the air.
0: did you say that?
2: I thought it, though. I did think it.
0: Yeah, but, like... I don't know. That's not what soccer is,
2: right.
0: And that's all I'm gonna say.
2: I got you.
1: Well, maybe they gotta fix the flopping. I think that's
0: right.
1: the one
2: yes.
1: thing I hate. They're barely getting touched, and you're wearing shin guards. You got tapped in the shin. You got padding there.
2: Right.
1: Let's stop acting.
2: Right.
1: That's the one thing I hate. But then it got translated into basketball, and they do the same thing too. And I hate it.
2: Let's switch gears, boys.
1: Sure.
0: What gear do we want to go to?
1: We want to talk about the Yankees. We can talk about some
2: Yankees. Let's go baseball.
1: I know you wanted to talk about last night, Steve.
2: Yeah,
1: we
2: got Dave on the line. He's going to talk about last night's game too. But what did you guys think about 2-1 playing the Dodgers? You know, I mean, right after the All Star game, high drama in the Bronx.
1: What a quick turnaround too. I felt like there was more of a break after the All Star game.
2: Anytime you see the Yankees and Dodgers, it just heightens everything. And
1: it does.
2: But to lose like that, I mean, come on now.
1: Like we said with Trent Grisham getting, you know, called into home, and he's just eating wind. Like that's one of the little things that like the Yankees have just been terrible base runners for the last couple of years. I don't know whose fault it is. You're saying it's Boone. I'll gladly join that train. But I mean, if there's one out on the board, you know, you got a guy on third, and like you said, all you need is a sack fly from somebody, and then you tie up the game at that point.
2: Right. Definitely. I mean, that's a no-brainer. You stay up third. Plus, he was like jogging, it looked like, between first and second.
1: That's how bad it is, because he wasn't jogging.
2: I know, but you
0: yeah.
2: hold him up. I mean,
0: yeah.
2: Rohan, I don't know. That whole play did not make any sense to me,
1: mm-hmm.
2: and no one really talked about it afterwards. But when these losses happen like this at prime time,
1: yep.
2: I don't know. Dave from Connecticut, you're there. What's your thoughts on that play last night in the Yankee game?
3: Hey, guys. How you doing?
2: Good.
3: Good conversation on soccer, too. Great stuff. Just I'll put my 2 cents in soccer as well, just real quickly.
1: Yeah.
3: One, I'm caught up in it as well. I'll probably be gone next week. It's caught up right now. And I agree with you guys about the flopping.
1: Mm-hmm.
3: And the other thing I would just add is I just think the penalty shots are too punitive when the guys, you know, if you get a penalty in the box, it's an automatic penalty shot. I think it's kind of ridiculous when you don't even have a chance to score. You might be in the upper right-hand corner of it.
0: Yeah,
3: so,
0: yeah,
3: but it's the skill level's off the charts, though. It's, if you're a sports fan and you're athletic, you know, you've played sports, you can appreciate what these guys do. It's awesome.
1: Yeah, I can totally agree with that.
3: Yeah, for sure. Yeah, terrible loss last night for the Yankees. You know, I'm not going to kill Boone. I did say, in fact, you're sitting my wife watching the game, I'd say if he's only going to face one batter anyway, want to take him out against the lefty and Muncy.
2: Right.
3: And but that's on Cole. I mean, you got to make the pitch there. I'm not saying you got to get a guy out, but he already hung a slider early in that bat that the guys point out in the booth, which you don't want to do in Yankee Stadium. Then he hangs another slider. That's 100% on call. I mean, it's a 50-50 call, take him out or not. I would have taken him out only because he was not going to face more than one batter anyway, and he had three lefties in a row coming up, so why not bring in the lefty who's been pitching well for us? And Chisholm, that's not the first time he was posting around. Watch the difference in the way he was running between, you know, halfway between second home and between when he ran around the base at second base. He was, as Lou Piniella would say, he was jaking it, basically. So, and that's the second time at least. And he's had a few plays in the outfield where he's tried to style a little too much. So my patience is wearing a little bit thin on Chisholm. He hasn't been a good clutch hitter for us in a couple of years, but he's had too many of those moments in my mind. And that is on Boone. That you have to discipline the guy to basically say, that can't happen. You cannot lose games on base running, especially in pitcher's duels like that. So frustrating loss in a game you really should win.
2: Yeah, but and Dave, don't you think it's old school, but don't you think they should be held up at third there? I mean, you got one out, Goldschmidt's on deck. I mean, you know, you have second, third, one out, and you got a chance to, you know.
3: I don't trust any, I just don't trust. Goldschmidt's been struggling. I don't have a problem so much with sending him because I know there's only one out, but I don't really have so much of a problem because it is kind of a bang-bang play at the plate. And I don't really trust anybody lineup to get a big hit. Goldschmidt's been struggling big time, and I think as you're a third base coach, you're going through those things in your mind. You should be anyway. Who's on deck? Who's up? Goldschmidt of 2 or 3 weeks ago, absolutely hold him up. He's gonna put the ball in play. He'll get an RBI. But he's been struggling. He's been swinging and missing an awful lot lately. So to me, it's more about, and that's a split second decision. So you know, he wasn't like he was out by a lot. But what's inexcusable is just bad base running, is this laziness.
2: Right, right.
3: And that's amazing. That's inexcusable, you know.
2: Yeah.
3: Well, the other stuff you live with.
0: You know, he seemed almost hesitant, like running around. Like, he didn't know if he was going to get sent or not. Mm-hmm. So he was like, should I go? Should I not go? And then he's getting sent, and then he gets thrown out. Yeah, but with the Cole situation, you got to trust your ace. And he did, and it didn't work out. But yeah. Like I said, 9 times out of 10, he makes the pitch there.
1: Yeah.
0: Just the one time.
3: Yeah, no, I agree.
0: You know.
3: I agree. I mean, it's 50-50. Even as I was saying it, and then he goes 0-2, he throws the ball, he throws one at 97. He had good velocity last night. He really looked good. It's the best he's looked this year. So I would have taken him out, but I completely understand why he left him in. He's the ace. You trust him in that spot. He has a way of but that was just a bad – I think – not just a bad pitch, it's a terrible pitch selection to a lefty in a one-run game in Yankee Stadium. That's the one pitch, you don't want to throw.
2: That's right.
3: And he did it, so, but anyway.
1: He's doing his job. It's just the bats aren't doing their jobs.
2: If we got three or four runs, we're not even talking about this.
0: One run on the board, you can't win many games like that.
3: Yeah,
0: so.
3: and that was a gift, that run.
2: Oh, yeah.
3: And that's against the guy who had a 5 ERA coming in. I mean, he looked good last night. He's a Jekyll and Hyde pitcher.
2: Now, Dave, you seem kind of knowledgeable. July 18th, Don Mattingly back in 1987, his 8th home run in a row, eight consecutive games. You think he should be in the Hall of Fame?
3: I would have said no 20 years ago because again his career got cut short.
2: Right.
3: Now I would say absolutely. I would say 100%. Him and Keith Hernandez belong in the Hall of Fame. They're the two best defensive first basemen I've ever seen, and they both should be in the Hall of Fame because there are guys who are the best at their position defensively who are in the Hall of Fame and weren't nearly as good as Mattingly and Hernandez offensively. So there's a bunch of guys. Once Bill Mazeroski got the Hall of Fame, and no disrespect to Bill Mazeroski, he's a great second baseman before my time, but I can read the stat line. I could see a 260 hitter. All I need to do is hit the big home run, obviously, and maybe the best defensive second baseman of his time. But, you know, he's a guy who got in, 40 years later and on his defense and the home run. So there's other guys as well who are just, I think, who haven't done nearly as much as Hernandez and Mattingly. So, yeah, I mean, and, you know, there's a bunch of guys like that I would have said, maybe they just didn't do it up. They didn't play. You know, Mattingly got hurt, unfortunately. But there was nobody better defensively. We saw Hernandez and Mattingly in their prime. They were the best. There was no, I don't even think it was even close. And these guys hit 300 and hit with power and RBI guys. And, you know, in the case of Mattingly's an MVP, Hernandez an MVP and a 2-time champion. So I don't know what else is, you know. So, yeah, I do think he should be in the Hall.
2: Yeah, real quick, I was schooling these guys because Phil, we played the audio clip of him Mattingly hitting the eighth home run in eight consecutive games, and Phil Rizzuto made the call, and Bill White was right there, and then Jake did his own impersonation of Phil Rizzuto. So what was your take, real quick, 30 seconds of Bill White, Frank Messer, and Phil Rizzuto in the booth?
3: Love them all. Love them all. They were just like this. They were the straight man to Rizzuto. They humored him. Rizzuto's voice just lent itself. The play-by-play was so exciting, you know, and he was just basically one laugh after another, on purpose or otherwise, you know.
1: Right.
3: So,
1: right.
3: I remember him staring. They showed a picture of the moon one game. You might remember this, Steve, and he thought it was a picture of Texas. He goes, hey, wait, what is that, Texas? And they were showing a picture of the moon.
2: You doesn't get funnier than that.
3: They were the best.
2: Dave, thank you for calling in here. We got to move it along, but have a great weekend.
0: Yeah,
2: God bless.
0: Thank you.
2: We're going to take a quick commercial break and more Press Box Sports. Stay with us.
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0: 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We're going to continue the Press Box Sports talk. But I got to say, for Dave called in, you know, he had some good stuff to say. But the term jaking it, now I'm a little offended by that.
1: Yeah, is that about you?
0: Does that mean that?
1: Steve, you're going to have to tell us what, on this
0: what's
1: one.
0: That mean?
2: Well, first of all, it means not like kind of slacking off.
0: Right.
2: So jaking it. So I don't know what you wasn't referring. I think you personalized it a little too much.
0: So now people who have the name Jake are slack offs?
2: No.
0: Is that what I'm hearing?
2: But we can't go there because you were the only person who got the invite to Taylor Swift's wedding at Madison Square Garden. So we can't.
0: Elite guest list, yeah.
2: Right. We didn't weren't invited, but I know you were right there.
0: Yeah. Well.
2: And you certainly weren't jaking it then.
0: No. Yeah, I was there with bells on.
2: There you go.
0: I didn't know that was a term, and now I got a little offended by that. But moving on, we got NFL training camps are about to open up. Teams are already reporting, and just the buzz of football season. I'm already doing fantasy football mock drafts.
1: Oh God!
0: I'm already
1: way too early.
0: No. I'm already invested in mock drafts.
2: How do you guys do this?
1: I don't.
0: No,
1: he's not doing
0: it.
1: I have friends that'll text about fantasy football in April. I'm like, do not ask me about any trades until August. I'm not doing this
0: right.
1: in March.
0: Well, you're right? In the Dynasty League, right?
1: Yes.
0: Yeah, okay. Well, I'm in a couple of different leagues, Dynasty redraft leagues. So yeah, I don't know. I got the itch, and once you get the itch, it's like you gotta scratch it, right? And we pulled our picks like a month ago, and I wasn't really feeling the itch then. You know, it's kind of like okay, it's June.
1: How'd you guys determine your picks?
0: It's May. We do a little spinning wheel.
1: Oh, you don't do anything fun?
0: No, nothing fun.
1: We've done, we did a 40-yard dash.
0: Oh, yeah?
1: And we also did a chug, so I'm curious what we're going to do this year. But usually it's whoever, like, the champion is gets to pick what
0: right.
1: we do.
0: It's just hard to get all 12 league members in a space at once at the same time. Like, with everyone's schedule.
1: We take videos.
0: Right, with everyone's schedule and stuff. But, like, a 40-yard dash, everyone's got to be there.
1: No, we all took videos and someone did a time clock.
0: Oh, really?
1: Yeah,
0: okay.
1: We can do it that way. We got phones now, Jake.
0: I guess. But I know. I want everyone to be there. I want it to be
1: it's
0: a
2: whole now you're jaking it, Patrick.
1: He's jaking it because he doesn't want to put these things together.
2: Oh, okay.
0: Well, I'm
2: there
0: not
2: we
0: the
2: go.
0: Commissioner. So, commissioner has, he does his thing.
2: This is new to me. So you get the picks, now you don't do nothing with them, right? Where you start playing.
1: Well, you could start doing mock drafts, so you could join mock drafts, and you could pick where you're picking.
2: Right.
1: So, like, let's just say he's picking 7.
0: Right.
1: So you just join one, be like, I want to pick 7th, and you just see how it plays out.
0: And then a bunch of random people join the lobby, and then it starts, and everyone goes through and picks guys. And it's just to get a grasp of, like, what players are you looking at?
1: Where are they going?
0: What strategies do you want to implement? Do I want to go running back first, wide receiver first, yada, yada, yada. But I'm picking 9, actually, and
1: that's not terrible. It's out of 12 or 10?
0: 12. It's pretty gross.
1: That's not that bad.
0: The seven to ten range is like where you don't want to be, just because like you're too far away to get one of the elite players, but you're also not close enough to the back to get a back-to-back kind of thing.
1: Yeah, but then you're also kind of having to reach for some guys.
0: Exactly. So it's a weird spot, but I always have a terrible pick, so I'm gonna make the most of it. But that's not I wanted to bring it up just to talk about what are we expecting from our teams this season.
1: Well, what do you expect, first of all?
0: The Giants are probably one of the teams that have the most intrigue this season.
1: And the most hype,
0: too. There's a spotlight on...
2: Kind of hyped.
0: Yeah, there's a spotlight on the Giants, and that's probably why I'm a little more anxious to get the season going. Like, in past years, it's like, we're going to lose, we're going to be picking top 5, and, whatever. Now, we kind of have a little bit of expectations, and that's a scary word, expectations, because when you don't meet them, criticisms happen.
1: But you know what? You're also starting the season with no Malik Nabers, it seems like.
0: Well, yeah, we'll see about that. I'm not sure. Harbaugh said he's going to be working his way into camp during practices, but who knows how far away he is.
1: You do not want to rush him.
0: On
1: he's
0: an
1: still
0: ACL,
1: young,
0: yeah.
1: And with the
0: ACL meniscus.
1: Had a couple of other surgeries as well after the fact to clean some things up, which you don't like to hear. But you don't want to rush him back.
0: No, not at all.
1: That injury was even worse than we probably could have imagined that it was.
0: Yeah.
1: But you're going to need him at points, and you don't want to rush him back. I don't expect him to start the season whatsoever. I think he'll miss a couple of weeks. But take his time, and it'll be fun to watch Odell hopefully get some more targets. That's what we all want.
2: Odell's back, right?
0: Odell is back. It's 2016 all over.
1: But he couldn't get his number 13.
0: No, because Jalen Hyatt is still on the roster for whatever reason. The guy hasn't done anything in his Giants tenure. But, you know, I'm trying to keep my expectations modest. You know, I don't want to get too over my head because it is the
1: first. Like a lot of Giants fans are.
0: Exactly. That's why I'm trying to I want to pride myself on being a fan who doesn't see everything with the Giants blue glasses on. I like to think of myself as a more of a objective fan. Right. So I'm gonna say that I just want to be in the hunt graphic
1: past Thanksgiving.
0: Right. Yeah. Well, I don't want to get to October and Halloween and our season's over already.
1: Right.
0: I want to be in the mix. I want to have feelings and be excited about games in December. You know, I don't want to just go into every game at the end of the season wanting to lose. That's not too much to ask for, right?
2: So we're not going to hear the word tank from you this year.
0: No. Okay. No tanking this year.
2: Okay. All right.
0: That's what I'm saying. Like past years, it's like we're going to be tanking by October. So.
1: But you got a young core of guys.
0: New
1: coach. You want to see where things are going in the future. Like there's a lot of things up, and it starts with this year. Like this is a big moment.
0: Yeah, it's the first year of a new regime, so I'm not going to get in over my head and say that we're going to go to the playoffs and win the division right away. It's going to be I think it's going to take like maybe a year or two. We're going to be building towards something. You know, you're trying to lay the foundation for a successful, you know, success in the future. But they drafted well, Avril Reese and. Francis Mauinoa should impact the team very well. Jackson Dart, Cam Scatter. But there's a lot of things to be happy about and a lot of things to look forward to. See how it all pans out.
1: How many wins?
0: Eight.
1: Eight?
0: Eight or nine.
2: Wow.
1: Okay. That's high expectations.
0: Oh, eight and nine? Like, that's not that high.
2: East is
1: I
2: tough.
1: I think that's pretty high.
2: NFC is a tough league this year.
0: Eight wins?
1: Really? I was thinking six.
0: Mm. Wow. The over-under on is 7.5.
1: I guess I'll be taking the under.
0: I would take the over, but you know I'm not saying we're gonna make the playoffs, but we're gonna be with the Eagles and the Cowboys, we'll probably be in third place.
2: The Redskins are gonna do better.
0: Yeah,
2: the Commanders.
0: Yeah, so we'll see how everything goes with them. Eight wins is I think that's realistic, but we'll see what happens with Harbaugh and how it goes with Dart and if he can stay healthy.
1: Right.
0: But now let's stop talking about my team. Let's talk about some other teams. Well, Pittsburgh.
1: Yeah, so I feel like we all have different sides of the spectrum here into our seasons. Yours is a little bit more hyped. Mine is probably the exact same every single year, expecting to have a winning record.
0: But no Mike Tomlin.
1: No Mike Tomlin. So this is going to be it. This is new for me.
0: Right.
1: I've never seen any other coach.
2: That's
1: since
2: crazy.
1: Watching the
2: and
1: Steelers.
2: They've only had like three or four coaches over there.
1: On like all time, they've only
2: That's
1: had
2: amazing
1: like four coaches.
2: Amazing.
1: So it's pretty amazing. But I'm excited too. You know, I think getting Michael Pittman is pretty cool that we have like an actual number two next to DK, so that he's, you know, getting some load laid off, you know, like he's not really having to just do too much, getting doubled. But hopefully they get the tight ends in the mix a little bit more because there's a lot of talent with Darnell being humongous. Pat Freiermuth is extremely talented. You know, the running back situation is looking fun again. I just hope that the offense looks better. It's just like when I watch the Steelers, it's like I watch the same game every single week. And it's just I'm watching the same thing. So I'm hoping for a difference. I'm hoping for a higher scoring offense. I'm hoping that the defense brings that grit back that the Steelers are used to having. And hopefully it's a good season for Rodgers last year. He had a good year last year.
0: Yeah.
1: I'm fine with taking him for one more year, you know, to try and coach up the other guys on the roster. And you know what? Hopefully he has a better send-off. So I expect us to make the playoffs. I expect us to be there like always. And hopefully we win a playoff.
0: I was going
1: to
0: say,
1: playoffs
0: and wild and a wild card elimination sounds about right.
1: Yeah, it does. But hopefully this year, that's win a playoff
0: game.
1: I think that will be the test.
0: But yeah, McCarthy will be able to get the most out of Rodgers as he did in his time in Green Bay. And they have a lot of camaraderie working together. And the offense should be more exciting and more vertical.
1: Yeah.
0: So, yeah.
2: Yeah, said McCarthy. So
0: and Viking.
2: The Vikings. So McCarthy will be on the bench, hopefully.
0: Kyler Murray, yes.
2: Yeah, Kyle Murray. I think he's going to be a difference maker.
0: Chip on his shoulder.
2: I think right.
1: Well,
2: I think
1: how does that affect Justin Jefferson?
2: Well, he only Jefferson only had two touchdown catches last year. That was ridiculous. Ridiculous.
0: Still got over 1,000 yards, though.
2: I know, but it's all about scoring in the red zone. The Vikings didn't do that. So I think Murray is going to be a force with Jefferson and with the other. The offense is going to be no problem with the offense. It's the defense I'm concerned with in the secondary. Because the North is a tough division.
0: Yeah,
2: the Lions and the Packers and the Bears and the Vikings are like right in, below them, I think.
1: Yeah.
2: You know, so it's a tough division. The whole NFC is tough. So I'm always nervous about going into these games because once September hits and you lose the first two or you know, three out of five, you know, you're looking uphill, and that's the problem. And Murray is a big question mark.
1: He is. But he's going to be fun, though. I mean, he's going to scramble. You know, he's going to get you out of some bad situations. You know, when there's some pressure, he has the legs to do it, which is always nice to have. That is something that I liked, especially having Justin Fields. It was like sometimes we had these slow quarterbacks that just kind of get sacked because they can't move. You know, they're not athletic. But you actually have a guy who could roll out and escape pressure. And that's what's going to make a difference, too, on, like, you know, those third and eights. You know, when there's nothing there, he can go and find the chains. And that changes the whole offense. If they're not in the flow, he can change the flow. So that could be a difference, too.
2: Right. I think for the first time, Kevin O'Connell is going to – the spotlight's going to be on him. I mean, it's been uphill this whole time. If he doesn't get it done now, it's going to be a problem because, you know, he's got the people in place. Mm-hmm. I mean, the salaries, they're being paid. The ownership is there. The defense, they got Brian Flores, who's, you know, and he's great. He can turn any defense into a great defense. So we'll have to wait and see. I'm a little nervous about it, but we'll see.
0: And they fired the general manager.
2: Yep.
0: Because him and O'Connell probably didn't see eye to eye on the McCarthy pick.
2: Right.
0: And he went with his guy. But now that leaves the spotlight onto O'Connell. Now the GM is gone.
2: Yep.
0: You know, McCarthy won't be starting. It'll be Murray. So now what do you do now?
2: Yeah, that's a good question. I mean, I think he's going to get traded somewhere, McCarthy. You know,
1: really? Round
2: pick. I don't think – I mean, they're putting all the chips in – they're not saying it yet, but Murray is a guy.
1: Yes, he should be.
0: Yeah, but he's on a one-year deal.
2: I know, but they got to win. They have to win. And in the NFL, if you don't win, I mean, you're lost.
0: If you don't have
2: a quarterback that can control the game –
1: right.
2: You're lost. That's why Aaron Rodgers coming back.
1: Exactly.
2: I agree with you. At least he can control the game.
1: Yes.
2: You know, that's a big thing
1: because
2: of football.
1: We already seen what Mason Rudolph has done. I mean, he's obviously not the best. He can control the game as the best that he can.
2: Right.
1: But Will Howard is also still young. We haven't really got to see him at all.
2: Right.
1: So learning from him for the both of them is incredible. And just having him looks good enough to play again. Happy he's back. And, again, hopefully we get a playoff.
2: Yeah, and the Jets, what about the Jets real quick?
0: I think, but you know, but they're doing some exciting things. You know that they drafted a new receiver. They drafted the tight end Sadiq from Oregon.
1: He's a stud.
0: Geno Smith just gotta stop getting pulled over.
1: Yeah, he does.
0: That's all. But I think that they'll be better than people expect.
1: Really? Okay. I mean, it's still the Jets. I think it's still the
0: Jets. So the bar is on the floor.
1: Yeah.
0: And I think that they'll win. They can't get lower.
2: I think they'll win five
0: games.
1: Yeah, and Geno didn't have a good year last year either with the Raiders, like, whatsoever.
0: So he's happy to be back.
1: Hopefully he could dial back on the turnovers, and that'll be definitely helpful, and that'll be changing the game for them. I mean, he has nothing to lose. He really has nothing to lose, so hopefully he just plays free and just, you know, knocks out the noise somewhere he's been before.
2: Yeah. Well, having said that, the Vikings will win 10 games.
0: Okay.
2: Get into the playoffs. And win the Super Bowl. That's what I think is going to happen this year.
0: All right.
2: And then if they lose, if they come in third, they're going to play whoever for the bronze. we'll figure it out.
0: Yeah.
2: I was looking pretty good hanging with you guys, but then I said that.
0: They're winning the Super Bowl every year, apparently.
2: That's right. Well, let's play a little New York Minute now, and we have 2 minutes left. And okay, so now we're talking sports here, right? Mm-hmm. So your favorite team of all time.
0: The 2007 Giants who beat the Patriots and ruined the undefeated season.
2: Wow.
0: For obvious reasons, you know, Brady didn't get that ring and he wasn't able to complete that season, and it still keeps him up at night. I know it does.
2: All right.
1: Mine is probably the 2016 Villanova basketball team that won the national championship at a buzzer beater. Yeah, Villanova's my number one team, and that team, all the classics, you know, we got Brunson, you got the Nova Knicks on there, and all those guys just... That was one of the best teams I've ever watched.
2: And then seeing them win the championship with the Knicks, it's crazy, right?
1: It really is. It really is. I never would have seen the day.
2: And my favorite team was both the 77 and 78 Yankees when they won the World Series. And first time in 18 years, I never saw anything like it. And when they won it, it was crazy, and then in the 90s, obviously, they did their thing, and hopefully we'll get back this year. But you guys did a great job hanging. 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Brian, thanks for another great show. 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Next Saturday, we'll be here July 25th. It's my birthday. So bring your presents, boys.
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0: It's your birthday. It's your birthday. It's your birthday. It's your birthday. Hey, everyone. Hey. It's your favorite 16-year-old.
1: Yes, she's 16 now.
0: But it's not my birthday anymore. No. It's your birthday.
1: It's my birthday.
0: Y'all, my co-host, Miss Glamorous MC Glam's birthday is
1: my
0: tomorrow.
1: My born day
0: is tomorrow. Yes. How does it feel?
1: It feels beautiful. I feel blessed and highly favored by the Creator, who is greater. I'm so grateful.
0: And I'm so grateful for you. You're such an amazing co-host.
1: I appreciate you. You're an amazing host. I'm so proud
0: You're
1: of you.
0: You're an amazing host. I'm so proud of you.
1: Yo, we vibing together.
0: Today is calm. Today is cool.
1: Yes.
0: Wow. Another year. This is our first year with each other, though.
1: Yes, I know.
0: How does it feel knowing me?
1: It's been a pleasure, sweetie.
0: I hope it's a pleasure.
1: Great pleasure because you are making history. I made history. Yes, and I'm glad to be on this journey with you.
0: Thank you.
1: I appreciate you so much.
0: Aww, that's so sweet.
1: And every time I try to get out of being in here, you can be. But I don't try to get out. Like, really, like, try to get out.
0: Let me get a belt. Let me get a belt.
1: I go, KK, you need me. You need me, KK.
0: Yes. Where are you going?
1: And I'm like, I ain't going nowhere. Okay. I'm here.
0: Oh, okay. I thought you were happy here.
1: I'm ecstatic because, just being here is one thing, but when you're wanted and you're needed, I respect that, and I'm like, yo, that's love.
0: That's so sweet.
1: That's love, and I love you.
0: You made my heart warm. I love you, too.
1: Yes, I really do. I got to know you.
0: I think there's one person that may or may not love you more than me, but we'll talk about it. We'll talk about it. So... I was scrolling on TikTok the other day, and I seen this game, and I was like, me and MC Glam, we're so interlinked, we might actually have fun with this.
1: Okay, let's have
0: so, fun. So, basically, you put a number in your head, or you write down a number or something, and, we have another guest. We don't have another guest.
1: Just a girl.
2: Hey, all right. Happy birthday.
0: Hey, thank you.
2: Yes,
0: happy birthday.
2: Happy becoming
0: oh, my God. She's so happy. So, you want to join us?
2: A spectator today.
0: Okay. You don't want to play a game with us?
1: She about to play a game.
0: You don't want
1: to
0: play a game with us?
1: I'm curious.
0: Okay. So, basically, we all put a number in our head, and we try and ask questions to see who can guess the number. But you can't tell nobody the number. You can't tell nobody what's close to the number. You have to say higher or lower. You have to be really vague. And if they get it, you have to be like, what number is it? I don't know how to explain it. But you get the point. You get the point. You're not supposed to know the number.
1: Okay, so I have a number in my head. You got a number in your head. She has a number in her head. So what questions are we asking about?
0: They have to be very vague questions. Like, you can ask whatever. It just has to be vague.
1: And it goes from one to what?
0: One to any number.
1: Okay, I got a number in my head. You got a number in your head?
2: I have a number in my head.
0: Okay, I have a number in my head. Okay, who wants to go first?
1: You can go first because I don't know how to ask a question.
0: Okay.
1: Yes.
0: is your number higher than 100?
2: No.
0: Oh. Okay, is your number higher than 100?
1: Yes.
0: Oh. Okay. Y'all can ask.
2: Okay. Is your number lower than 20?
0: No.
2: Okay. Is your number higher than 150?
1: Yes.
0: Okay. Wait, let me write my number down. I'm scared.
1: Michael?
0: Yeah.
1: Is your number higher than 100?
0: Yeah. Way higher. Okay.
1: And is your number lower than 200?
2: Yes.
0: Oh. Is your number anywhere from 1 to 10?
2: Yes.
0: Oh. Is your number anywhere from 1 to 1,000?
1: Yes.
0: Oh. It's in between?
1: You allowed to ask two questions?
0: Okay. I see I'm going with this.
1: Yes, it's in between.
0: Okay. It's your turn.
2: Okay. Is your number in between 150 and 180?
0: No, it's higher.
2: It's higher, okay. Is your number in between 500 and 1,000?
1: Yes.
0: Oh.
2: Okay.
0: Okay, wait, it's your turn.
1: It's my turn.
0: Yeah.
1: Is your number 7?
2: No.
0: Oh. Oh, we're guessing numbers now.
2: No,
0: oh.
1: Is your number lower than 200?
0: No.
1: Okay.
0: Is your number... Yeah, it's my turn. I'm like, oh. Okay. Is your number 5?
2: No.
0: Dang it! Okay. Is your number from 300 to 100?
1: No.
0: Dear God.
2: Okay. Is your number 800?
1: No.
2: Okay.
0: Scared.
2: Okay. Is your number 120?
0: No. Higher.
2: Okay.
1: Is your number between 7 and 10?
2: Yes.
1: Your number is 9.
2: I just said that.
0: Okay. Is your number 1?
2: No.
0: Dang it! Okay. Is your number 510?
1: No.
0: Dang it. Okay.
2: Okay, it's my go?
0: Yeah.
2: Okay, so you said higher than 200. So is your number between 200 and 500?
0: No. Why higher?
2: Higher, okay. 1,000. Is your number between 800 and 1,000?
1: No.
0: You have to have a really good poker face for this game. Let me lock in. Wait.
1: Is your number 10?
2: No.
1: It's only one number left. My number is 8.
2: Yeah, sure is.
1: My number is 8. Your number.
0: Yeah. Nobody's gonna get this. Wait.
1: Is your number under 500?
0: No. No.
1: Your number is 1,000.
0: No.
1: Okay. My number is more than 500.
0: Okay. Is your number 501?
1: No. No.
2: Is your number close to 501?
0: Yeah.
1: Okay.
0: Okay, go.
1: Is your number 999?
0: No.
2: Is your number, again, between 300 and 500?
0: No. Higher.
2: Higher. That's okay.
1: Is your number between 500 and 1,000?
0: Yes.
2: Okay.
0: No.
2: Okay, I forgot. All right.
0: Okay. Is your number 499?
1: No.
0: So weird.
2: Okay. Is it my go?
0: Mm-hmm. Yeah.
2: Okay. Is your number 600?
1: No.
2: Okay. Is your number...
0: I don't think you're going to get this. Let me calm down.
2: Is your number 810?
0: Mm-mm.
2: Okay.
1: Is your number higher than 800?
0: Yes. No. Okay. Is your number in between 300 and 400?
1: No.
2: Is it? It's higher.
1: It's up there.
2: Is your number 980?
1: No.
0: Is your number below 500?
1: No.
0: Oh.
2: Let's go. Mine.
0: Yours.
2: Okay. Back to you. Ooh. Is your number 806? 806.
0: No. Is your number in the 900s?
1: No.
0: It's in the 900s.
1: No.
0: Okay.
1: Is your number in the 900s?
0: Yes.
1: Okay.
0: I don't like this. I don't like this game very much. Let's change the rules. If Clara gets to know.
1: Nope. I got one number up. I'm about to get yours.
2: Okay.
3: My go.
0: Oh.
2: Is your number 918?
0: No.
2: Okay.
0: Higher.
2: Higher.
0: Okay. Is your number in the 700s?
1: No.
0: I thought I had that.
2: You're close, though.
1: Is your number 901?
0: No. Is your number 699?
1: No.
0: Dang it.
2: Is your number 789?
1: No.
0: Bombo. Mm. Is your number less than 700?
1: Yes.
0: Okay, is your number 950? Oh shoot. I'm scared. Okay.
2: Me?
0: Uh-huh. Yeah.
2: Is your number 960?
0: No.
1: Okay, is your number higher than 950?
0: No.
2: Okay.
1: We pinpoint it.
0: Yeah. No, I don't like the way I'm being tactics. No, is your number 650?
1: No.
2: Okay. Is your number 805?
1: No.
0: Wait, it's less than 700.
2: Wait, it's less than
1: less than
2: 700. Oh.
1: Yes, you asked that question.
2: I did.
1: Okay. Is your number 940?
0: No.
1: It's 911.
0: No, it's not.
2: That's what I was thinking.
1: No, she said it's lower than
2: 950,
1: though.
2: I guess lower.
0: I'm going to say how much lower, but it's lower. Okay. Is your... Oh, is yours?
2: Is it? I don't know.
0: We lost track like a while ago.
2: You go.
0: Yeah. Is your number... 640.
1: No.
0: This is propaganda.
2: Is your number 780?
1: No.
0: Is your number...
1: Oh, it's my...
0: Oh, Bomba.
1: Is my your head. Number lower than 949?
0: Yes. You know what? Let's take a little commercial break.
1: I am playing this game really hard.
0: I see you. You one of those competitive people.
2: Yeah.
1: I'm competitive?
0: I don't know. It's looking like it.
1: It's my first time playing. Yeah. Know what I'm saying?
0: Okay, well, I don't want you to guess my number or I'm going to go insane. Oh!
1: So she said it's lower than 949.
2: And you're in them 700s.
0: No, she in them 600s.
2: 600?
0: I'm telling you, she's too comfortable in them 600s. We're going to take a commercial break, though. We're going to take a break and listen to Super Bass by Nicki Minaj.
1: Nicki!
0: This is one of my favorite songs growing up.
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0: You know what this is. What?
1: See ya!

0: back. So,
1: yes, we are.
0: You want to do 5 more guesses?
1: Okay.
0: All right.
2: Yeah.
0: We're going to put a little limit on it. We're going to get intense. Is your number in the 700s?
1: No.
0: Dear God.
3: Is your number in the 600s?
1: No.
0: Huh? Is your number in the 500s?
1: Yes. Y'all skipped all over it.
3: 570?
1: But it's my turn. You're cheating.
3: We rambling.
0: Hey, buddy.
1: 916.

0: turn. You're cheating.
1: We rambling.
2: Hey, buddy.
0: 9, 16?
2: Nope. Higher.
0: 9:25.
2: No.
0: 9:20?
2: No. So it's my turn now. You're back. It's your number 5:14.
3: No.
1: Okay.
2: It's 5:15.
1: Okay. KK. Is your number 5:45?
2: No.
0: It's lower.
1: Lower?
2: No.
3: It's you.
0: Is no, hers in the 900s. And low in the 949, and definitely, is it higher than 920?
2: Wait. It's, no. Yes, it is higher okay. than 920.
1: Is your number 938?
2: Oh, it's my turn now. Is your number 545?
0: No.
1: Is your number 675?
0: No.
1: 6'7".
0: Is your number lower than 928?
2: No.
1: Is it higher than 935?
2: What would I tell you? Are you an officer?
0: It is 9:35. No.
2: I don't know. Is your number...
0: You didn't answer. Is it higher than 9:35?
2: It's your number.
0: Is it higher than 9:35?
2: Yes.
0: It's 9:37. 9:36.
2: No.
0: 9:37.
2: No, it's my turn now. Is your number... Is your number 5, less than 5:35?
0: Yes.
2: I got you.
1: Less than 5:35?
2: I know what this is.
1: Okay. Is your number... 518.
0: Close.
1: Okay.
2: Is your number 515?
0: Close.
2: Yo!
1: 15. Okay. 16. Is your number in the middle of 518 and 515?
0: No.
1: Okay. We're going up.
0: Hey, is your number?
2: Hey, buddy.
0: 539. I mean, not 939.
2: No, I don't think you get two questions. So how did you
0: think? I'm thinking of her saying what she said.
2: 939. Yeah. It's higher.
0: 940.
2: I'm not answering any more higher or lower questions for personal public reasons.
1: Got you. Is your number 952?
2: No.
0: It's lower than 945.
2: What's the last digit of your number?
1: 945.
2: Got it. What's the last digit of your number?
1: That's a nice question. I like that. Yeah.
2: What's the last digit of your number?
0: A zero.
2: Is your number in the 500s or 600s?
0: I'm not answering that.
2: Okay.
1: Is your number 670?
0: No.
2: Hey, buddy.
1: Wait a minute. I gotta ask KK.
2: Oh.
0: What's your last digit? Is your last digit up?
2: I can't answer that.
0: It's your last digit a 7?
2: No.
1: Is your last digit a 9?
2: No.
0: Okay. Is your last digit a 6?
2: No, I'm not answering any more questions.
1: We're coming at you, right?
0: Yes. Okay. So, is your last digit a 8?
2: No. Is your last digit, is your middle digit a 3?
0: No.
1: Okay. 6, because I'm thinking you're in the 6s.
2: Somebody mute my mic.
1: All right, what about 590?

0: guy.
1: It's not 590.
0: So is your middle digit a 5?
2: No.
0: She thought about it too long. It's 6.
1: 560?
2: Dang. You seem too close.
0: Hey, buddy.
2: Is your middle digit a 9?
0: No. I was just about to say you're an amazing co-host, but, you know, you want to start throwing out numbers, so.
2: I will say you are an amazing host, because this game is fun.
1: Yeah, it is.
0: This might actually be the funnest thing we did. I used to play these on road trips with my sister, because my family, we do road trips.
2: You know what I do on road trips? You know the license plates?
0: Good night.
2: The license plates, you pass the license plates, I would make up something. Like, my license plate is FTG.
0: Why are you telling the people your numbers?
2: For the glam.
0: Oh!
1: Nice.
2: For the glam.
0: Nah,
2: I would just take the letters and make something. And I'll look at the car, and I'll be like, oh, that car is nice. And then I'll take the license plate, and I make something up for the car.
0: Well, we weren't that creative. We played Punch
2: that was
0: Buggy.
2: So much
0: Punch Buggy!
2: Fun.
1: Oh, yeah.
2: Punch Buggy.
1: Finally something we could relate. The same thing.
2: Punch Buggy.
0: Okay. Is your middle digit a 2?
2: No.
1: All right. So, it's not a 2.
2: She caught me on guard.
1: Okay. 550 is your number 5. Did I ask you that?
2: Mm-hmm.
1: 540.
2: No.
0: 530.
2: No.
1: Okay, we know it's 5 and we know it's 0.
0: wait. I think I know it. Is your number 510?
2: No.
1: Okay. 520.
2: No.
1: No, we don't went through.
0: 610.
1: 500.
2: Exactly.
0: What? I said 500.
2: No, you did not.
0: I could have sworn you said 500.
2: Is your number lower than 500? I said no. I said, oh,
1: okay.
2: Shoot.
1: Okay. Ah, we won. Come on, okay. Y'all go.
2: Go ahead.
0: My number was 945.
1: Okay.
2: I said 945.
0: No, you didn't. You said 935.
2: I said 945 before.
1: I don't hear that.
2: Maybe I was thinking and I said 945.
1: Yeah, that's true.
2: That's a good moment. Okay. Come on, y'all.
0: That was fun.
2: You are listening to Long Island
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2: And you're listening to KK Carter doing it harder, playing her game.
0: And you co-hosting KK Carter doing it harder.
2: This is
0: MC
2: Glam. That's who I am.
0: From where to Islam?
2: From glam to Islam.
0: From glam to Islam?
2: From glam to Islam, because I'm Muslim now.
0: When did you convert?
2: I converted twice, actually, because I was 17 when I first took my Shahada. Then I took my Shahada again at 23. It's the attestation to becoming Muslim. Like,
0: no,
2: I bear witness.
0: Is it a drink?
2: No. It's a.
0: You said you took a shot of it.
2: I said Shahada.
0: Oh.
2: KK Carter, gotta take a Shahada.
0: Much commitment.
2: Now listen. I'm going to tell you what the Shahada is, and you will probably do it no matter what your faith is. So, it's the Shahada is you saying, I bear witness that there's no God but God. And the second part is, into the fold of Islam, is I bear witness that the Prophet Muhammad, peace be upon him, is the last and final messenger, that he received the last and final revelation. The last and final revelation is not the revelation in the Bible, but we believe in all the books of God.
0: I have a question.
2: Go ahead.
0: When you are Muslim, do you change your name?
2: You don't have to. Only if your name is not a good name. But a lot of us tend to gravitate toward the nice Muslim names like Aisha, Amina, Jamila, Salima. You know,
0: oh, your name is
2: Salima.
0: Yeah.
2: So we change our names to, you know, be good names. And I was actually given my name, Jamila. And when I found out what it means, I was like, oh, you live up to your name.
0: Let me be messy. By who? All right, let me stop being messy.
2: The person who gave me my Shahada. They just told me, oh, you're Jamila. You look like a Jamila. And that's the beauty of Allah. It's because they had a conversation with me, and my conversation was, you know, I always talk about God.
0: Oh, we got a caller.
2: So people want to chime in.
0: Oh, we got a caller.
2: KK is asking some interesting questions as a
0: you catch me at 9 o'clock though. I'm gonna be nosy. I'm gonna be all up in the Kool-Aid. I don't know the flavor, so we gonna guess the flavor. Okay.
2: Yeah, I have a special guest named Sister Malaika McDonald Rushton. She wrote a book, and she's gonna be on. And
0: is her last name Muslim?
2: No, that's her Malaika is like the angels.
0: No, like the full name. Oh, Cousin Kim.
2: Mm-hmm. Cousin Kim on the line.
0: Hey, Cousin Kim.
3: Happy birthday to you, young lady.
0: Aw, thank you.
3: Yeah. You're getting up there.
0: I keep forgetting I'm 16. This is such a responsibility.
3: Yeah, well, you know, with age comes responsibility.
0: We'll talk. What's a word of advice you would give to 16-year-olds? I'm about to say 15, 16-year-olds.
3: Never stop listening to your parents.
0: All right, what's a different word of advice?
3: Well, I would say, read as much as you can to learn as much as you can so you don't forget what you need to do.
0: That was inspirational. Y'all giving me a lot of senior quotes.
3: Well, as a 16-year-old and my 16-year-old self, I was very much into sports. I was into music. Actually, I was in a live band.
0: Ooh.
3: And
0: history lesson.
3: That kept me occupied. That really kept me occupied. So music was a savior for me going through that my teenage years. So involve yourself in something that will take you away from all of the hustle and bustle of being a teenager, the peer pressure. Get away from all that stuff. And you know, throw yourself into something that you enjoy and that you can make other people enjoy as well.
0: This is some real good material.
3: Yeah. You're doing music. You enjoy doing that. And when people see you and hear you, you could see the joy that they have in seeing you and hearing you. So you're doing the same thing I did at 16. Right? So just keep doing that, making people smile, make people happy, and give back any way you can at 16. Whatever it is, go to food pantries, help give out food to the homeless, do that type of stuff.
0: Actually, you know, I'll be doing that, I think, in November.
3: Yeah. God follows people like that. God really follows people like that. And the blessings come. You don't even know the blessings is there, but the blessings be coming.
0: When you give back,
3: you receive in so many different ways that you don't even know. But that's what I would say. Just make sure you give back. At 16, get involved, be involved. You know, but don't be a follower. Create your own path and love on people. Love on people. You got two great parents, so I know you're getting that type of love.
0: They're both here, actually.
3: Huh?
0: They're both here, actually.
3: Oh, that's what's up. Hello,
0: say hi to my dad.
3: What's going on? I haven't met your dad yet. I met your mom,
2: the ghost,
3: right?
2: The invisible man has arrived.
3: Yeah. But, you know, like I said, you got two great parents, and they're putting into you. So you go and you find somebody that you can inspire and make sure that you give them that path that your parents are giving you. That's really a lot of stuff. My parents really inspired me to do a lot of good things, so I did them, you know. And I don't worry about what nobody thinks. Don't worry about what anybody thinks. You know, if you have an issue, you have parents you could go to and talk it out. And trust me, the more you talk to them, the easier life is for you. Because you have people that will listen. They're not going to judge you. They're going to guide you. You don't misconstrue the two of them.
0: Thank you, Cousin Kim.
3: All right?
2: That was lovely
0: advice.
2: Thank you, Cousin Kim. Yes, thank you.
0: Thank you. Woo! If he ain't preach, I don't know what that is. Church in session.
2: Thanks for calling.
0: We'll see you, Cousin Kim.
3: All right, take care.
4: Yeah, go.
0: Uncle Dave.
4: Yeah.
0: While you're in here, because you know you starting to become a little bit invisible. Can we see you?
4: Yeah, I'm here. You know, usually I get kicked out like, you know, like the Fresh Prince does Jazzy Jeff. You know, like y'all grab me by the back, you know, on my shirt.
0: Go home, Roger.
4: So
2: her famous question is, what advice would you have for her 16 years old?
4: Yeah. Remain focused. Don't let anybody make you stray off the path that you're on. Because 16 hits different like 50 does. It was up until I turned 50 that I felt things that I didn't even know I could feel.
0: Well, Uncle Dave, you don't have any gray hair, so don't tell anyone you're 50.
4: No, I don't. Got a big old afro. Got a big old black afro. But you know what? At 16, like, this is the critical time of your life. You know, this is when you yourself, on a personal level, you're going to make major life decisions on your own. I mean, you know.
0: So I've heard.
4: And the average 16, and you're fortunate to have both of your parents, because the average 16-year-old right now, they make the worst decision.
0: Oh, my gosh.
4: You know.
0: Not the worst.
4: At least, oh, my God. What? I'm glad you don't be outside like that.
2: Unless you're with
4: your parents. Unless you're with your parents. But, you know, just stay focused, make the right decisions right now, because, you know, the world around you is going to start changing. And 2 years from now, you're going to be more so responsible for yourself. And so you're on the cusp of one of the biggest changes, life-altering changes for the better, that you're going to make on your own, whatever that may be.
2: And from me.
0: You know, I was just about to ask you.
2: I know, because you was turning your shit. Put God first.
0: You know, Cousin Kim said something about God. As a firm believer in God, and you know, you know not everything, but you know a lot. So, following the ways of God, the ways of Allah, the way of Jesus, how do you think a 16-year-old should go about decisions, about life, and in general?
2: Okay, so one of the major rules is honor your mother and your father.
0: Oh my gosh. I want a different rule.
2: No. I'm dead of serious. Even when you're looking, you're not looking. So pay attention. Pay attention, sweetie. Your mother and father are your mentors, and they're also they're taking care of you. But God is taking care of them and giving them the provisions to take care of you. So what you need to do is give thanks to Him, praise Him, put Him first, and when you want something that from God, you can always pray to Him and ask for it, and He will provide it through your parents. And then it's going to be a time where they're not going to be there, and you're going to be having to make decisions and things. So you have to put God first.
4: How you feel about that, KK?
0: You know, this is great advice. Everyone's first thing is honor your mother and father. Like, can we say something else?
4: But you want to know what's crazy, KK, is that in your case, like, about 80% of 16-year-olds don't have both parents in their life.
2: Yeah, I never knew my father. Hmm? Never knew my father. And yes, I made mistakes.
0: What do you mean never knew?
2: I never met my father.
4: And my father was one of those rabid Puerto Ricans.
2: My father was Puerto Rican.
4: I didn't know all my brothers and sisters till I got on Facebook. And I was like, yo, Dad, who this? She was like, well, you know, I was, you know, brother, tell you, you know, I was well
0: done. Hello, Bobby.
4: And I met this other woman, you know, and Jesus Christ. I'm like, oh, my God. You know, but yeah, you know, it's just like.
2: But that's how I got through. Because.
0: How you get through?
2: I got through by, you know, putting God first. I thought of God all the time. I used to sit and cry because I didn't know my father. Yeah, so I always talk to God about everything. So put God first, and stuff will fall into place.
0: But, like, God is our father. So if you really think about it, you do know your dad. You just don't know the physical one.
2: I call God my father for a very long time. I call God my father. He was my only guardian. He's the only one taking care of me because he had to feel that for me. you know. But that's it.
4: But trust me, as God is your father, God will whoop your butt too.
2: For real.
4: I will take it like, to you.
2: A basement. You do a basement. That's why.
0: A basement.
2: A basement. He will abase you. But it's a trial and tribulation. It's a test. She's like, wait a minute, what is that?
0: I don't really like, I think the only test that I'm only mentally okay for is my driver's test. So on the topic of cars, because I told my parents I wanted a Mercedes Benz for my first car. And you see him, giggling.
2: like this girl wants a Mercedes.
1: Nice pivot. She likes that. Nice pivot.
2: She the baby.
0: What do we think about first cars? Because, you know, they're not trying to hear me about Mercedes and BMW. They said no to Mercedes. So I brought up BMW X3 the other day, and she said, huh? Like, she stared at me for a really long time.
2: A BMW? Black Muslima wheels.
0: So, what do we think about first cars? What should Michaela get for her first car?
4: A Hyundai.
0: No! Wait. Actually, I'm considering it.
2: A Hyundai? For real?
0: I'm not considering a Hyundai. I'm considering they have this luxury brand, but it's under, like, you know how Honda has Acura? Hyundai has...
2: Oh, my God.
0: I'm not getting a Nissan. Hyundai has this luxury line. It's called Genesis. And I'm looking at one.
4: No, KK, you see how easy it is for you to talk that, but at the same time, you want to change the title of your parents, you were saying?
0: Oh, my God.
4: Like, they're going to be the first ones to get it for you.
0: I rung up.
2: Listen,
4: you're my niece. You know I'm Uncle Dave. You're my niece. You know I'm Uncle
0: you
4: Dave.
0: You throw me under the bus right now.
4: Yo, you spoiled.
0: I'm not spoiled.
4: You spoiled rock.
0: I'm not spoiled. If I'm going through all this hassle, studying for my driver's test, studying for my permit test, I should at least be able to get the car that's going to take me from A to B.
4: Nissan Sentra.
0: No!
4: Behind curtain number 3.
0: No!
4: You got a Nissan Sentra.
0: I don't even want a Sundan. I
2: want
0: a...
2: You want a Pathfinder? I have a Pathfinder.
0: No, I don't want a Pathfinder. I'm not really into Nissan.
2: Don't you want to have your homies all up in here?
0: Yeah, but I want a Pathfinder. A Pathfinder is a truck. I don't want a truck. I want an SUV. If you were to ask me...
2: Outside.
0: If you were to ask me, I want a Mercedes-Benz GLE 350-63S Coupe.
2: Oh, she did her homework.
0: I want that. I want a car that's going to go pop, pop, pop.
4: But you know something, KK? The route you're taking and what you're about to bring in one day, you're going to be able to buy that car by yourself.
0: Oh, my God. That's not the plan! The plan is to make them buy it so I can buy my house.
4: Oh, man, come on, man. Lean it with something.
0: Yeah. 50 Cent.
4: I mean, can't they go to lunch every now and then?
0: You know, McDonald's got this amazing $1 deal. You get a breakfast burrito for $1. Y'all better start shaking some dice.
4: only got one word for you, and it got 4 letters in it.
0: Mercedes?
4: No, brat.
0: I'm not a brat. So for real, we gonna buy Michaela a G-Wagon or nah? Alright, I'm gonna take that as a yes. So, growing up, I used to have this favorite song. It's by Will Smith, the daughter. It's called Whip My Hair. And I used to be obsessed with her, actually. Like, I used to, in the music video, she has, like, colors on her hair and stuff like that. She's the one who inspired me to start, because my mom claims she's not gonna let me dye my hair as long as I'm under her roof, so.
2: Okay.
0: I'm going to have to wait for that. But I did start getting hair extensions in different colors because of her. So this is Whip My Hair by Willow Smith on WGBB 95.9 FM and 1240 on your AM dial.

0: everyone.
1: Yes, we are.
0: And how do you feel about the game?
1: That was interesting. Nice. That was interesting.
0: I can't believe you lasted so many rounds. I'm like, wait, somebody has to wrap this up.
1: I thought you was really going to get it when you said, is it lower than 500? And I said, nope.
0: Yo! Wait.
1: Like, oh, my God, she's never going back to that number because she said it already.
0: Oh, my God. I'm like, no.
1: That's how come I lasted.
0: Oh, my gosh. I don't know. That was fun. That was a great way to start off, too.
1: Yeah.
0: And as you can see, we've clearly been in a very... Oh. I guess my mom ran out of storage on an SD. Oh, my God. I'm going back to YouTube. I'm going back to vlogging and stuff like that.
1: Okay.
0: And,
1: That's awesome.
0: I bring it up to my teacher. I was like, oh, I want to start back vlogging and going into YouTube again. And he was like, oh. And I was like, but, like, I don't know if I could record in class. Like, I just bring it up. And he was like, you have the phone. I was like, okay. He was like, you recording yourself? I was like, yeah. He was like, so who's stopping you?
1: See?
0: Who's stopping you?
1: Who's stopping you?
0: I don't know.
1: Speaking of stopping.
0: Oh, my God.
1: And there's no limit, right?
0: Yeah.
1: So let me just tell you that I'm going to be speaking at an event with women. And the group is called Women No Limits.
0: So is Michaela invited?
1: Yes, you are.
0: Okay.
1: July 25th in Westbury. If you want to come out to Long Island, I will send your mother the flyer. It's going to be live entertainment, good food, and I will be speaking about my journey.
0: And I'll have my phone out. Go MC Glamorous!
1: I'm performing one of my songs.
0: When's the last time you performed?
1: I performed for Juneteenth one time in
0: Eisenhower Park. When's the last time you performed? Juice Crew.
1: Oh, with the Juice Crew?
0: Yeah.
1: I haven't performed with Juice Crew in years. I've been present at the Juice Crew reunions.
0: Y'all don't perform at the reunions?
1: They do. They don't include me.
0: Oh.
1: I am MC
0: From Glam to Islam.
1: From Glam to Islam.
0: You're Chaplain Jamila on the weekdays, and you...
1: No, I'm Chaplain Jamila 24/7.
0: What?
1: I'm trying to get to heaven.
0: Ooh! Ooh! If that ain't bars, I don't know what is. But it's your birthday.
1: Honey, it's my birthday.
0: You're not going to be in the club, but in the club, we all fam. This is In the Club by 50 Cent.

0: party songs, we might as well turn up again with Yeah. You know that song?
1: You know it's time to go, right?
0: No, it's not time to go. The party don't leave unless you make it. Amen.
2: We got 2 minutes.
0: Woo! Hey, hey, hey! Oh, hey. Oh. 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
0: All right, y'all, we gonna close out with a song dedicated to someone, but Miss MC Glamorous. Happy birthday.
1: I appreciate you. I love you too.
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